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0: July 22nd, 1 year ago since Ozzy left this earth and left us with the music right here on Erie's Classic Rock Z102.3 that we have not forgotten about and never will. We are still honoring him, and especially 1 year ago on July 22nd this week. So it's Remember Ozzy Day. They made it an official holiday. How do you celebrate that day? Well, I would say wear your favorite Black Sabbath band t-shirt and be ready to tell us what Black Sabbath songs or Ozzy songs that you want to hear on Z102.3 this week.
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0: It's Sunday night. You know the drill. Coming up, we got Get the Lead Out here together on Erie's Classic Rock Z102.3. I'm Alessia. I can't help but think of Goodfellas every time I hear this song. Best soundtrack for a movie, I would say. And you know Led Zeppelin's in a couple of movie soundtracks as well. Okay, maybe more than a couple. We'll hear some of them coming up next on Z102.3.

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This song really gets me every time. Oh, man, it's so good. I'm Alessia on Erie's Classic Rock, Z1023. Let's get the let out. Happy Sunday. This is our Sunday night ritual, and I love spending it together here with you. But hey, what can I do?

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1: 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Have you ever been disappointed by a Led Zeppelin song? 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

Communication Breakdown on Erie's Classic Rock Z1023. It's Get the Let Out. I heard this song performed live by the guitarist who replaced Mick Mars for Motley Crue. Last night, I went to see him. I made my way back, and I just love when a band plays Led Zeppelin live, because that's how you know they really were some of the greatest. Never got to see Led Zeppelin live before, so I'll take a cover anytime I can get Black Dog right here on Z1023.

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just been good vibes today here during Get the Let Out on Erie's Classic Rock Z1023. I'm Alessia. Thanks for listening. I hope you enjoyed hanging out here with me just as much as I have enjoyed it and every Sunday night. So I'll leave you with Four Sticks coming up, some Queen, and we are celebrating the legendary Brian May's birthday on Z1023 today. So enjoy it, and I will catch you next time.

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1: He had a Tomism. A woman could not remember the name of the shop vac. 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
2: If I were a billionaire, I would start a company just so I could say I manufacture the suck bucket.
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2: 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Oh, wow, that's great.
1: Thank you, JJ. 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
1: Well, here's a question for some women. 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
1: NASA is searching for 4 volunteers who are willing to spend a year in a simulated space habitat.
2: Me.
1: They're going to recruit participants for their next simulated deep space mission, working and living under isolated conditions at the Johnson Space Center in Houston.
3: Do they have to stay in it 24/7?
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0: Yeah. Bob and Tom in the morning and highlights all day long.
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1: Flight instructor.
2: Yeah.
3: Yeah, the jump mid-flight.
1: He's out there with
3: a... Yeah, with a pilot, with a student.
2: How bad was the student doing that he jumped mid-flight?
4: Well, it was a woman.
3: Hey.
1: And he said, he says to her something like, you know what to do.
3: You know what to do.
2: 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But oh my God!
1: And then dropped.
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0: Ladies and gentlemen, Bob and Tom.
1: He had a Tomism. A woman could not remember the name of the shop vac. 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
2: If I were a billionaire, I would start a company just so I could say I manufacture the suck bucket.
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2: I'd buy the rights of the finest shop vac out there. 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
1: Yes.
2: You suck bucket. Oh, wow, that's great.
1: Thank you, JJ. He's in Kermit, Texas.
3: That's right.
4: Kermit.
3: Hi, Hosh.
2: I bet everybody from Kermit, Texas really gets sick
1: of it. 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
1: Well, here's a question for some women. Do you know that you can bring up a topic that's very serious when I'm not about to drift off to sleep? 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
2: Okay.
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1: I've given you four chances.
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1: You asked for it, you got it. More Bob and Tom. This is Bob and Tom Extra.
2: I wonder when people pay close attention. I'm incapable of doing that. By the way, I need to point that out.
3: You find
4: we
3: it,
4: all know that.
3: You find it odd and weird, strange, because you're incapable of doing it.
2: But Richard pays attention.
3: Oh, okay.
2: And Richard says, good morning, radio humans.
4: Hello. Yeah, we are human.
2: Uh-huh. That's somewhat presumptuous, wouldn't you say?
4: No, I think we're human.
2: He goes, you were talking about the first Superman comic on the show yesterday. And yesterday was the anniversary of the very first. It was an issue of Action Comics featuring Superman. And it's one of the most valuable comics in history. And it sold for several million dollars not too long ago. Josh and Chick were commenting. The illustration shows Superman throwing a car, holding it over his head. I said that's because Superman was working as a valet parker.
4: Right.
2: Little known fact.
3: Oh.
2: The reason he was holding the car in his hand and throwing it was because Superman doesn't know how to drive a stick.
3: Oh.
2: See, Richard's paying attention.
3: There you go.
2: That's become kind of a theme on the show of late.
4: Now I want to buy a car with a stick.
3: Troubles with manual transmissions. People, it's shocking to me how many people don't know how to drive.
2: I think I need an extra car. I'd like to get something funky with a stick.
4: Yeah, you should. You've got room.
5: And it's amazing how it becomes second nature.
4: Mm-hmm.
3: Oh, yeah. You're just,
6: doing
3: it.
6: Keeps you focused.
4: It's fun to drive.
2: It's going to be harder for me to text while driving, but I think I can do that. Just have to do the thumb.
5: Traffic jams aren't very fun, but.
4: No.
3: Well, but be sure to go to Taco Bell and get a couple burritos, and then you can text
2: and
3: shift,
2: eat at the same time.
3: And eat at the same time.
2: Yeah.
3: Save time.
2: You know, I don't like eating in my car. You're aware of that.
4: We're aware.
3: Not even the kids? You go to McDonald's, pick up some fries. They can't eat fries in the back seat.
2: I prefer that they not do it.
3: But they do.
2: Yeah.
3: They,
2: on occasion. You know. And then there's that one. You know, doesn't every mom and dad knows this. One of your kids has a friend that's that kid.
3: And you can't stand them? Yeah.
2: No matter what happens, they come over to your house, suddenly every switch gets switched. Oh, who turned the gas on the fireplace? Oh, okay.
3: Oh, he's rambunctious.
2: Yeah, I hear furniture breaking. Ooh. Oh, I hear a milkshake being poured between the seats in my car in the back seat.
4: What?
5: Bloop, bloop,
4: oh.
5: Bloop.
4: Did that really happen?
2: Yep.
4: Ooh.
2: You know how difficult it is to clean up some when you get a milkshake underneath the. Never mind.
5: I would have to ask that girl's father.
4: Yeah.
5: Well, how hard was it to clean that out?
3: Yeah.
2: That's one of those things that 6 months later, you're still getting the
4: smell,
2: the smell of ice cream embedded in it.
4: You should have traded that car.
2: Embedded in the carpet.
3: Yeah. Okay. The milk smell is staying.
5: Yeah, you may as well have just blown it up.
3: Your car now.
2: But you know that kid where they. And then that same kid, you go to a nice restaurant and they order something. Oh, that's $27 for that burger you've not taken a single bite out of. Okay, good.
3: Yeah, I'm going to throw it on the floor.
2: Okay, good.
3: Don't you think there's somebody out there who's being sued by another parent because the kid did something and he wants damages? Don't you think?
2: That's kind of against the rules.
5: Yeah, I bet it's happened.
4: I don't think they're really rules.
3: I bet it has happened.
5: Yeah, unwritten rules. I would agree. Look.
3: But it's on brand for somebody who has a brat kid. And now they're brat adults, right?
5: Yeah,
3: so they're more likely to sue, I would think. I don't know. That's just
2: you got me. Now we've been talking about this band that I'm kind of late to the party. I think this band called Leonid and Friends.
4: Yeah, I'd never heard of them till you brought them up.
3: Is it like the meteor shower, Leonid?
2: Yeah, it is.
3: Okay.
2: That's probably the way to pronounce it too. Leonid. I believe they were originally based in Moscow, Russia.
4: Mm-hmm.
2: And they do covers of Chicago and Steely Dan.
4: They have a big horn section, which is why you like
2: them. No, but they're great. Mm-hmm. Pat, would you agree with me?
6: Incredible. Yeah.
2: They're amazing.
5: Kind of a glorified cover band. Would you?
6: Mm-hmm. Absolutely.
4: Yeah.
2: But
3: at best.
2: Yeah, they're very good. In any event, I was recommending people give them a listen.
5: I'm not going to
2: find them on YouTube. This is from Dave in Davenport. It says, by the way, Tom, the lady singer in Leonid and Friends, Smoking Hot.
4: Wow, it's a big band. Yeah.
2: Look at those guys.
3: When are they going to realize?
4: And gal.
2: Yeah.
3: When are they going to realize, you know, I'm going to make a solo album. And all the money, instead of splitting it 12 ways?
4: Yeah.
3: 11 ways?
6: They take home $40 each a night.
2: Yeah, but that's the thing, though.
5: Yeah, they're Russian, so they're like, we're rich.
2: Yeah, but they're going out there doing it.
3: I no longer wait in line for toilet paper. I defend.
5: We are now Leonid and the oligarchs.
2: And then we've got Harlan. Writes this. Hey, Harlan says, have you guys tried to get an interview with Leonid? They're great. So I'm going to work on that. Jason, get on that. Oh, he's
4: not here.
2: Okay, sorry. Christopher, get on that. Okay, thank you very much. He's looking at me like I'm a...
4: Christopher's like, that's not my job.
2: Like I'm an alien. Dear Bob and Tom Show, one. This is from... Okay, this guy's real name, his last name is Funk.
3: Okay.
2: Mr. Funk. First of all, if your last name is Funk...
3: You just go by that.
4: Oh.
2: Yeah, but that's got to be rough when you're a kid.
4: Sure.
3: Yo, Funk.
2: Yeah, because what do you think of what? Fourth grade, they discover that Funk sounds awfully like something
3: sure,
2: else.
3: Sure, yeah. Hey, there's Mr. F-word.
4: I'd go with Funkadelic.
2: There is so much very special about Leonid. He lived in Siberia.
5: This is ruined.
2: He had to make his own electric guitar. Oh, my God. He transcribed the music from the band Chicago, listening to Radio Free Europe. Couldn't get sheet music, no guitar.
5: We all have Wikipedia.
2: These guys are cool. Oh, my God. Okay, Josh. Sorry.
3: Cover band. Only cans of beans.
6: They're at a Holiday Inn. Massachusetts.
3: They're Bob and Tom Show. Despite the fact.
2: Someone's very unhappy.
5: No, I'm happy.
3: He's happy now. Despite the fact that English-speaking countries have officially called the country Turkey since the end of World War I. And unofficially, since even earlier, some sources indicate since the early 18th century, the country's current leader took exception to the fact the name of his country was the same as he was surprised to find out, the same as that goofy looking bird we eat at Thanksgiving here in the United States. So he immediately demanded that it be pronounced Turkey-yay.
4: Turkey-yay.
3: T-U-R-K-I-Y-E. Turkey-yay.
5: Really?
3: That's what he says.
2: So do they expect news outlets to do that from now on?
3: I've been noticing it more and more. Yeah, Turkey-yay. Turkey-yay.
2: Turkey-yay. Turkey-yay. Okay.
3: Yeah.
2: Come up with a short list of countries that have changed their names.
3: Oh, a Siam?
2: Yeah, what do you hear from Siam?
3: What is Siam?
4: Siam is
3: now?
4: Burma, isn't it?
3: Burma?
2: No.
4: Is it Burma?
2: Is that Ceylon now? I'm sorry, I can't tell you.
3: What about Burma Shave? We got crazy license plates coming in. Dear Bob and Tom Show, this is Craig in Sioux Falls. The license plate is first word MUF, second word DVR.
4: Oh, my gosh.
3: And it's on.
5: That made its way in.
4: Yeah,
5: it's
4: on the somebody back in South Dakota doesn't know. Good job.
2: There's probably also an A, what would be A55
3: Muff
2: DVR
3: diver.
2: Out there somewhere.
3: Muff diver. Good morning, knuckleheads. I was at work yesterday walking to my car, and I saw this license plate. I think that... Did they make this after...
4: Shats?
3: Shats. It's after one of our bits. S-C-H-A-T-Z-1.
5: Oh, would you go Shatsy or Shats 1?
3: Shats 1.
5: That also implies there might be a Shats 2 out there.
2: Well,
4: implies,
2: I bet Shats 2 was taken first.
4: I bet you're right.
3: You have a fleet.
2: For those that understand the definition.
5: It says mom underneath it. Is that what it said?
7: It says mom.
5: Yeah.
3: And one more.
2: Wait a minute. Hang on a second. What does it say?
5: Mom. Yeah, there's it's a Illini mom, so it's the mother of somebody who goes to...
3: Oh, yeah.
2: Oh, that's...
5: At college, but...
3: Shampoo banana.
5: Oh, yeah. But that means it's a woman driving Shats 1.
2: And do you suppose that could be their name?
4: Could be, I guess. Or she doesn't know and her husband did that.
3: No, that's someone who's proud that they have a student at...
2: I understand that. I mean, could their name be Shats?
6: I had a lawyer Shats, seriously, Larry Shats.
4: Hmm. Really?
6: Was the name from Miami, yeah.
8: With a name like Shats, it has to be good.
3: Dear Bob and Tom Show, thanks.
2: Yeah, Larry Shats, so does everyone in the family.
3: You're talking about license plates. I saw this one in Sun Prairie, Wisconsin. It says M-M-B-E-E-R. Beer.
2: Oh.
3: Just like Homer says.
2: I know some states don't allow any alcohol references.
3: So is that right?
2: Yeah.
3: Can't have beer?
2: Yeah.
3: That's interesting.
2: Yeah. That's a, oh, there you go.
3: Hmm, wow. There it is.
2: That's a good one. Dear Bob and Tom Show.
3: Yes.
2: This is from, wait a minute, sorry. I can't figure out who his name is. Oh, Jordan. Okay, thank you, Jordan. It says, I was listening to you guys talking about the swinger camera during your conversation about the Brownie. Now, the swinger
4: was a Polaroid camera.
2: And it was an inexpensive Polaroid camera. And it had
4: a little wristlet on it.
2: Yeah, so a handle. Thus, it would swing around. Mm-hmm. And we made the point that swingers probably used it because this was before, you know, these Polaroids. You could obviously, for nudie pictures, I think it's safe to say, right? I mean,
4: yeah.
5: I think so.
3: I love the term nudie pictures. That's
4: especially
3: amazing.
4: Especially coming out of your mouth. It's endearing.
3: Yes. Oh, do you have any nudie pictures?
2: He goes, you need to explain to your younger audience that you were really talking about swingers and how they would use the camera for the purpose of taking nude pictures, and they would take pictures of their wives and pass them out. What?
4: Whoa. Oh, the swingers would?
2: Oh, it's a question. Would they take... I'm sorry. I read that wrong. Would they take pictures of their wives and pass them out? Okay.
4: I get it.
2: Then it says, this is sort of a non-linear. Chick.
3: Yeah.
2: I just finished a Honeycrisp apple. Your thoughts?
3: I think I do like the Honeycrisp.
4: My favorite.
6: That's my favorite.
4: Yeah. That's my go-to.
3: Or I hesitate to mention this. The Fuji apple.
4: That's a good one.
3: I like that.
6: Hmm. You're a gala man, right, Josh?
5: I am a gala man.
2: I'm a gala man. He's a gala man with a gala plan.
7: I'm a gala girl.
2: Now, do you call...
4: gala or gala?
2: If you go to an event, is it gala or gala?
6: I think it's gala if you go to an event.
2: It is?
4: A gala.
6: I think so, yeah.
2: Not a gala.
4: I call it a gala.
5: Oh, I think that's fine, yeah.
2: What if it's lesbians? Gala. Is it then a gala?
3: I think it's always gala.
5: Well, that could also be a gala.
4: Has it always been a gala?
2: Wait a minute.
6: A gala and a gala.
2: That joke doesn't work either.
3: And also,
2: that joke just doesn't work.
5: No, they both
3: I've been looking for a way to announce this on the air. I'm going to start, I don't have any right now. I'm going to start pronouncing it aunt.
4: Aunt?
3: Instead of aunt. I like aunt.
2: That's
4: much I'll better. Share my aunt with you.
2: That's a...
3: I'm going to pass.
4: She's very nice.
3: Granny? Oh, boy.
2: That happens to be popular among...
4: Here we go. You know who it's popular with.
2: Sorry.
3: Hey, you want me to unleash Josh again?
5: Sick Josh.
2: You mean S-word man?
3: Josh don't know Jack.
5: It's all right. Sometimes we forget where we are.
4: It's all right, Josh.
5: I don't feel good about it.
6: We've all been there.
3: I might be there later this morning.
2: That is not the worst. Sometimes people ask what we do during the breaks.
3: Do we have my latest F?
6: I remember my
3: it was something about Paul Simon and whatever.
5: Just alarmed that I totally forgot where I was for a second.
2: That's the thing is you get so relaxed. We've had comedians in here.
6: So
2: they get
6: true.
2: They get so relaxed. We've had some real close calls.
3: I saw it in your face and I thought, oh, this is going to be bad. So I was imagining something much worse.
5: Oh, okay. Yeah.
2: By the way, this is on a serious note. This is he goes. By the way, this is also from Jordan. He goes. You guys are important to
3: is
2: my
3: Jordan
2: family.
3: Jordan off work.
2: You guys are important to my family. He goes. My son has special needs and nonverbal. However, he will listen to your podcast and smile. He enjoys listening to you guys so much. It brings joy to our family. Well, that's great. That's cool.
5: Wonderful.
2: We had a
5: what's his name?
2: Jordan is the guy writing.
5: Oh.
2: We had I knew a guy that, had a special needs kid and his, son had memorized most of our albums. I mean, literally.
5: Yeah.

0: mad about the band. Somebody wrote in with their biography.
1: We didn't know who Leonid was?
2: No, but the guy, he had to build his own guitar.
3: And Josh pointed out.
2: He lived in Siberia. I mean, you think we live in an obscure place.
3: I believe right before the darkness came.
1: How'd he get out?
3: He said, we all have Wikipedia.
4: I got on boat with the guitar I made.
1: Yeah.
3: And you know what?
2: Today's show, we're not going to tell you anything. We're just going to reference things and you have to look them up.
3: That's right.
5: We're going to do this until we get it right.
1: No, seriously. Really?
5: More Bob and Tom Extra is coming up.
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0: Your voice is smooth, the words are clear, but your lips don't move. Yet I can hear you, oh no. 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
1: Happy birthday.
2: Yakking about things that you don't know. 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Hey.

0: Sense and logic both succumb to the dissertations from your bum. 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
1: Here we go.
0: M&M's don't work like Spanish fly. And Jell-O won't give you cancer. Einstein didn't die from athlete's foot. And ham was never made from hamsters. Ray Charles didn't write the happy birthday song. Stevie Nicks is not a guy.
1: I don't

0: If you missed something yesterday, maybe you'll hear it now. This is Bob and Tom Extra.
1: Once again, Patty G is unable to play his guitar because his right arm is in a sling.
2: How many weeks out are you?
3: Well, man, it's going to be four on Tuesday.
2: Okay, I have a girlfriend who had the same exact surgery 10 weeks ago. She's in Pilates with me, and she is single.
3: Ooh, let's stretch together.
4: Mm-hmm. Let's stretch together.
5: Let's get the wrinkles out of this zombie.
4: Yeah.
2: And I think it was her other arm, so the two of you together would
3: work. We could be a full couple.
2: That's right.
4: Can you pull the wrinkles out of this?
1: Yeah, I was going to say, has that line ever worked?
5: Which one? That's so funny.
1: Either one.
5: They all work.
1: Stretch this out.
2: Do they know?
3: Woman has a sense of humor, everything works.
1: I don't think so.
3: You don't?
1: No, not that one.
2: I think it's funny.
3: You don't,
1: really?
3: You haven't been out there in a while. You're a married man.
4: You need to get out there and you'll change your tune.
6: In fact, you need to say some of these things to your wife.
2: Yeah,
1: at this point, get the wrinkles out. She's probably going, your neck?
3: Tom.
2: Well, did you guys laugh together?
1: I don't know what happened here, but my neck's gotten a little wrinkly. Now, we have a lot to get to here, but we have to catch up on a few news stories with Christy Lee. What else is happening?
2: Well, let's get this one out of the way. That man that had to be rescued from a toilet's holding tank at Camp Edison in Shaver Lake, California last weekend. Well, we have this update for you. This happened around 2:15 on a Saturday afternoon. It prompted a rescue response from deputies and firefighters.
1: Now, mind you, he's fallen into a giant vat of poop.
2: The man was trapped. I haven't finished.
4: Was he trying to, like...
2: His sunglasses fell.
4: He's being naughty, or is he actually
1: he dropped his sunglasses.
6: Yeah, he wanted to retrieve them.
2: He was trapped inside the holding tank of a vault toilet, a facility with no plumbing.
1: Now, here's the part that wasn't in the original story.
4: Okay. Right.
2: Sheriff's deputies and Cal firefighters responded, and a translator was brought in because the man only spoke Spanish.
1: So, don't you think if you've got a guy trapped on there, do you need much English? To say, get me the hell out of here.
6: Wait, what do you think he wants? I don't know. I don't speak Spanish.
4: No habla English. I don't know what he could possibly want.
1: I know that he's up to his ass in numero dos. I think it's time to pull this.
4: The veteran cop would come up with, hey, here's what, let's get him out of there, and then we'll ask him what he's trying to say. How about that?
1: And yesterday I brought this up. Nobody picked up on it. But we had originally had a story like this.
4: Face it, you're too smart for
1: years ago. Remember this thing? The lady looked down into one of these. It was off of a freeway, in a rest stop where they don't have plumbing, and they had it's essentially a port of sand, and this lady goes in and looks down, and there's a guy staring at her.
6: Oh, creepy.
1: And there's a similar story, which a lady went in and she looks down and there's a red light there.
3: Yeah, it's camera, right?
1: Yeah, the guy's doing a video. Mm-hmm. And as I suggested yesterday, if it was a still camera, it would have been a brownie. Mm. No one got it. None of you guys have ever heard of the famous brownie camera.
4: No, Tom, we all got it.
6: I did not get it because it was before me, but had I even been aware of it.
2: Mm. Thank you.
1: You wouldn't have gotten even a chuckle then. I embrace that joke. But
4: you stand by it?
1: Yeah, I do.
4: All right.
2: Brought it up again.
1: And then no one laughed when I said, this poor guy's trying to retrieve his sunglasses. It's the worst sunglass retrieval since Ron Goldman and Nicole Brown Simpson in California.
4: So now...
1: I got nothing.
4: Are you going to go over everything that didn't work?
1: I don't have that kind of time. The way today's going, it was a boxed wine. No, it was
3: a twist.
4: Oh, I tell
1: okay,
4: you.
1: Okay, sorry. Let's go for. Oh, Christy, what have you got over there?
4: Yeah, you're so smart.
2: The Indiana Bureau of Motor Vehicles released its rejected personalized license plates in 2025.
4: Oh, okay. These are actual ones that tried to get, and they said no. Okay.
2: Yes. Among the 700, here are some of them that were denied. The Hawktua thing again.
6: Mm-hmm. Oh, okay.
2: Fart car.
6: Come on.
2: That's kind of funny.
3: That's cute.
4: How are they spelling it? F-A-R-T?
2: F-A-R-T, space, C-O-R.
1: Now this next one, if I were a clerk, I probably wouldn't have picked up on some of these.
4: I think fart car's hilarious.
2: I do, too, and I don't see that as a
6: let that go. Yeah,
3: that's
2: come on.
6: Maybe even just go, hey, you know what? For another $50, we'll let you do it.
4: Yeah. Yes, we'll give you
1: fart car. Wait a minute. Now, see, now you're talking my language.
4: Right.
1: You have to bid for them.
6: Yeah.
1: What is the state?
4: Connecticut, I think.
1: Delaware? Is it Delaware?
4: The most prized license plate is number 7 or some wild thing.
1: And it's tens of thousands of dollars a year?
4: Absolutely, yes.
1: Yeah. Well, so let's get back to the list.
2: Duck, no.
6: Oh, okay. Instead of F, no.
2: And two words, so, you know. Poopy.
4: Poopy they won't allow?
2: P-O-O-P-Y.
1: But again, who would want that?
4: Well, now, wait a minute.
2: Poopy.
4: I don't think they should allow poopy on a license plate.
6: Poopy and fart car aren't in the same exact column?
4: No. Fart car is whimsy.
6: Okay. All right.
4: Poopy is...
1: I think scatological would be the technical category. But still, why does someone want, hey, have you seen my new car? I got a really cool BMW. You can see the license plate poopy on it. No.
4: Hmm.
2: I-69.
6: Who doesn't?
3: Come on, yeah.
2: E-E-N-I-S.
1: Enos.
2: Mm-hmm.
1: What if your name was Enos?
2: Is that how it's spelled? It's spelled E-N-I-S, isn't it?
4: I think it's Enos. Enos is E-N-O-S,
1: I think.
4: Yeah.
2: T-N-Y space P-E-E-N.
6: Okay.
2: It's Tiny Bean.
4: Tiny Bean.
1: Again.
4: Why would you make that a point of...
6: What the old joke is that certain people who drive certain cars have they're overcompensating. Maybe they're leaning into that joke.
1: Yeah. So it's like a bald guy calling himself Curly.
3: Yeah. It could be that too.
4: Well, what's the difference between a porcupine and a Porsche?
2: I think that would be kind of funny to see that license plate on a Porsche or a Lamborghini or something.
3: They're having fun with it.
2: Yeah. I don't get this one. F-A-F-O.
4: Okay.
2: Space 2 a.m.
6: 2 a.m. F-A-F-O, 2 a.m.
1: Is F-A-F-O a text thing?
6: Maybe, but let's try to look. It's F around and find out.
4: Yes. Yeah. Yes, that's it.
6: Why 2 a.m.?
4: The theme of our United States gymnastic teams, I believe, is what that was.
1: Hmm. What?
6: F that around and find out.
4: That was their slogan.
6: 2 a.m. literally personalized then. What? It's some... personal.
2: Oh, at 2 a.m. is when you must want to look around to find out.
1: Oh, okay. And these are plates that were denied. Okay. Yeah. What's the next one?
2: N-O space. Actually, I think it's a zero, but it's a zero. N-0 space. H-0-35.
6: H-0-35.
4: No hose.
2: No hose.
6: I like it.
2: I do too.
1: Oh, I see. I wouldn't have.
2: You wouldn't have picked up on that?
1: Mm-mm. I thought it was no ho 35.
2: No hose.
1: There are 34 other hoes or something.
2: B-O-O-B, 1-3-S.
6: 1-3-S.
2: Boobies.
4: Oh, yeah, 1-3-S.
3: Boobies, yeah, boobies.
4: Okay.
2: Snow, space 450. I don't get this one.
3: Snow 450.
1: I don't either.
4: Snow 450.
1: Is 450 like 420?
2: Is that a drug term?
4: No.
1: I don't know. that one baffles me.
4: I don't know.
2: I don't know about this one because you can't use...
1: Oh, wait a minute. Is it's... Well, no, that wouldn't make sense. 5-0 is the cops, but it's a 4-5-0, that snow for the police? What?
2: I don't know.
1: No.
2: The next one I don't understand because you can't use punctuation in a license plate. Maybe that's... But A-R-S-E with the...
6: Yeah, British style ass.
2: Yes, arse with the... And then they have a... what's that... called
1: a star,
2: a star asterisk. Thank you. A-R-A-R-S-E asterisk M-A-N.
3: He's an arse man.
2: Mm-hmm. A-55 space 1-T-C-H acid. That's easy.
1: Oh, so the fives are interpreted as S's.
2: Oh, yeah. A lot of people use that.
1: See, if I were a clerk, I wouldn't have picked up on that. I guess you learn.
2: Well, you'd be the perfect clerk for this because you wouldn't pick up on half of them.
1: Yeah.
4: Okay.
2: They'd all get by you.
4: Snow 460.
1: Snow 450.
4: Is the skew for the therapeutic infinite loop game.
1: What?
4: Used for sensory processing and motor skill development. That's what the AI is saying. But that's 460. We want 450, right?
2: Yeah.
6: I got nothing when I Googled snow 450.
4: Yeah.
6: I mean, tactical things.
2: Hmm.
1: Yeah, I give up on that one. What else you got?
2: B-T-T-S-T-F-F, all together.
6: B-T-T.
2: Oh. S-T-F-F.
1: Butt stuff.
2: Yeah.
3: Oh,
4: you came up with that very quickly.
1: No, I'm looking at, if you see that just right away.
2: And then P-N-D space town. Pound Town. That's
4: okay. Pound Town and Fart Car, I think, should be allowed.
2: I do too.
6: That could be Pond Town. There could be Pond.
2: Yeah, he's a fisherman.
4: That's right.
1: And we found out that TRD is a, fancy Toyota? Right?
2: Yes, it's a Toyota.
1: So, okay.
2: H U E G
6: Mm-hmm.
2: T-I-T.
3: Oh, well.
2: That's subtle. Oh, okay. This one's kind of funny, too. Wanna, W-A-N-N-A,
4: yep.
2: Space, M-8. Wanna mate?
3: Yeah, that's cute.
2: Kind of cute.
3: Yeah, you can get away with that.
2: No, I can't.
3: That really isn't. Apparently not.
1: Yeah, that isn't that offensive.
6: I want to have sex, but I don't want any mating.
2: There's another one, Snow 420.
3: Mm.
1: Well, I suppose 420 anything.
4: Marijuana.
2: Well, snow has to be something.
3: Yeah, well.
2: It's got to be.
3: Powder.
2: Maybe it's cocaine.
3: Maybe.
2: And then S-H-A-R-T-D, sharted. That's easy, too.
6: Sharted.
2: Mm-hmm.
1: If you really want this, could you just have some bumper stickers made?
4: Ladies and gentlemen, sure, can I have your attention, please? Whoever drove the car with the license plate sharted, you're illegally parked.
6: Good God.
1: And there's lots more. You know, shroom, all the obvious ones. Mm-hmm. Any drug reference. It's my understanding that all these states sort of pass around lists. Be on the lookout for this one or that one. And then we've had cases where people have sued because they had one that was taken away. I've never had a desire to have a vanity plate. I know, Chick, at one point you wanted one.
4: And you gave me the best advice ever. Well, you're tired of your car not getting keyed?
2: Mm-hmm. Snow generally has three main meanings in the slang world. Cocaine, deception, or state of being heavily sedated.
6: Okay.
2: Hmm.
1: Yeah, that must be anything that they perceive as a drug reference. So that must be what snow would be, as opposed to being maybe a skier.
2: Yeah.
1: Snow, S-K-I, would be a nice one. Well, let's turn back to Christy Lee at the news desk. What else is happening over there?
2: First responders called to rescue a dog from a Florida canal discovered they'd instead rescued...
6: A rat?
2: A coyote.
6: Oh!
2: The Cape Coral Fire Department said crews were called to Britiana Lake, where the animal swam from shore to shore before crawling under a deck. Firefighters got into the water, removed what turned out to be a coyote pup. Aww.
6: Oh, well, yeah, that's hard to tell.
2: Exhausted from its ordeal, it was taken to a veterinarian for rehabilitation.
6: Well, that's nice.
2: Yeah.
1: Hmm. What do they do with it then?
6: They probably release it back. But
2: back in the wild, maybe? I don't know.
6: Aww. Or they'll put it in some kind of zoo, a petting mm-hmm. zoo.
4: Yeah, I don't know what. I don't know what they do with it.
2: Oh, no.
4: Coyote, we've got enough coyotes, right?
6: I don't know what we do, man.
4: Really?
2: Well, coyotes eat pythons. Let them go in the Everglades.
1: I think it's vice versa.
4: Yeah.
2: Oh, that's a shame.
1: Yeah. Well, yeah. Now we had did we have a world record python hunt? Was that what happened yesterday?
4: The total amount for the hunt, I guess, they're month to month or however, 8,000 pounds worth of python. That was the highest ever.
1: Wow. That's still not putting a dent in it?
4: Yeah. There are four tons of snakes.
2: An Indiana man is facing over 100 charges after allegedly shooting deer from his car.
4: Is that wrong?
2: Yes.
6: Should I have gotten out?
2: The Indiana Department of Natural Resources.
1: Sir, it's not a drive-through, sir.
4: Had I just gotten out, I'd be okay. I have a license.
2: Was he still thinking he was at Disney World in the Buzz Lightyear ride? Come on.
4: Would you? Well, I'm.
1: How many deer he's killed?
2: He said the 28-year-old suspect was shooting multiple deer at night from inside a motor vehicle.
1: Now, Pat, you've killed more deer with your car than this guy, though.
3: I have.
2: No, you haven't.
4: It's up to you whether you hunt or not. I couldn't do it, but would you hunt from like a helicopter or something, or like a deer stand where they run the animals past you?
6: They used to lead them a little.
4: Yeah.
1: There was some exotic thing where they were doing helicopters, but there was some.
4: It's high-dollar item, yeah.
1: But that was a specific... Wasn't that they were dangerous wild boars?
6: Yeah, boars, yeah.
1: And they
4: the feral pig problem. It was just on the news a couple of nights ago. Feral pigs in Texas are
1: And I think that's where they were doing it from copters, and it was because it was necessary. It was the only way to access them. That's different than this guy.
2: He, along with several accomplices, are believed to have killed more than 30 white-tailed deer during the 2025 fall and winter seasons. The 28-year-old was arrested on 102 charges, including unlawful taking of deer, jack lighting or spotlighting, the practice of using high-powered lights to locate the animals in the wild, and hunting without a license.
6: The total scumbags.
2: Yeah, total scumbags.
4: Isn't there a larceny where a deer's pinned up against the wall and somebody's shooting at him and the deer's... I don't know this guy. I've got to think.
6: He's got his back up against, He's like, what is this? What did I do to this guy or whatever the hell?
4: What did I do to deserve this?
6: Yeah.
4: See, he thinks it's a
6: that the guy wants.
4: Top movie.
6: Right, yeah.
1: Well, the way our legal system works, I'm sure this guy's lawyer will argue, Your Honor, that deer had a gun, he fired first. What? I swear.
4: You know, you guys that deer hunt your family?
6: If Disney World or Disneyland decided to have the Bambi experience where you could, all virtual reality kind of stuff, but you could shoot Bambi's mom.
2: No!
4: I don't think
6: would you do it?
4: God, no. Well, wait a minute. If it's, I mean, if it's
6: the
4: not,
6: ride is you walk in, you shoot Bambi's mom, and then you just have to watch Bambi.
3: Has anybody seen the Kevin Cronin from Mario Speedwagon clip on the internet right now where he talks about they bought a private plane, and it was from somebody rather shady, and that rather shady person got on one time with them to travel somewhere. He opened up, like, the back of the plane. It was one of those kind of planes, and he shot at deer all strapped in from back there, and they all were completely freaked out.
6: Yeah.
2: Oh, my goodness.
6: Yeah, odd.
3: That's on the internet right now. It's a clip of Kevin ending up on a podcast.
1: I have not seen that. Yikes.
6: Did you hear it from a friend who told you to watch that?
3: I heard it from a friend who...
2: I heard it from a friend.
3: That he was shooting around. Yeah, fighting around.
1: Thank you. Thank you, Josh. I enjoyed that very much. Referential, not necessarily humorous.
4: No.
2: We have a chuckle.
4: Oh, that's the best.
1: I chuckled. I gave it the hearty chuckle.
2: Giggle?
1: I like it.
6: Would I rather have the hearty chuckle and the words not humorous, or would I rather have complete silence throughout?
4: Yeah.
6: I'll try to figure it. I'll decide.
0: More Bob and Tom Extra is coming up next. Thanks for listening to the Bob and Tom Show this morning. Even though we're not too much to look at, you can also watch the show on our YouTube channel. Ladies and gentlemen, Bob and Tom.
7: You want to chop down a tree? You want to do some man stuff?
6: You've seen me do some man stuff.
7: Yeah, exactly. You want to do some real man stuff?
6: Do I need to remind you of what you said to me when we were working together doing man stuff?
8: This sounds like the gayest conversation.
6: We can't say it on the air.
4: How often?
6: No, we can't. You know who never says when we were doing man stuff? Guys who are actually doing man stuff.
0: Bob and Tom in the morning and highlights all day long.
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8: Hey, that building in New York that's collapsing?
10: Yeah.
8: Seen that?
11: Yes.
8: Yeah, you know why that? It's because they didn't use the washers.
12: Oh, yep. That's what I heard.
11: That's what I was worried about. Yeah.
8: Yeah. Who, by the way, issued that permit? We're going to take this giant building and put another building on top of it. Everything will be just fine. Oh, really?
11: Man, I saw the ultrasound or whatever it was.
10: Yeah.
8: Have you seen the collapsed posts?
11: Jeez,
8: I don't think I'll be moving.
10: How are they going to sell those now? Oh, luxury apartments. Wouldn't you want to live here? No.
11: Yeah, even when they redo them.
10: Right.
8: Do you want to live the one floor below where the posts were collapsing?
10: Right.
8: Wait a minute. So they put a heavy building on top of this building. Yeah, if you haven't seen some of that video, do yourself a favor.
10: It's the old Pfizer building in Midtown Manhattan, and they're turning it into luxury apartments. But, yeah.
8: Apparently, that's really difficult, by the way. I was talking to a friend of mine that does this sort of thing.
11: Like the conversions are difficult?
8: Converting an office to individual units because... think about it. An office, usually, you're not going to have individual air conditioning units. You're not going to have toilets every place. So it's not as easy as it sounds. But that may be the future, but very expensive. And again, in this case, when I first heard about it, I thought, wonder why it's collapsing. And then I saw the video. Oh, they put a new building on top of the old building.
10: Yeah.
8: Oh, that's smart.
10: Mm-hmm.
8: Okay.
11: Good. And those places can be cool, though. Like the old ballparks they convert into apartments.
10: Yeah, they did that here.
11: Is that sweet?
10: Mm-hmm.
8: Yeah. Oh, it could be fine. But I wouldn't.
11: Don't you like putting things together?
8: Oh, sure. Yeah, yeah.
10: I put together a warbler yesterday.
8: A
10: warbler? You going to ask me what a warbler is?
11: I know the warbler is the bird. I know the bird. Was it a giant wooden bird?
10: No, a warbler is, you're close.
8: Oh, please tell me it's a sex device.
10: No.
8: Please tell me that the Warbler 3000 oscillates.
10: it oscillates
8: so fast that hummingbirds can't hear it.
10: It does not.
8: It's guaranteed to deliver an orgasm within 30 seconds or your money back.
10: No.
8: The Warbler 3000. Oh, that's not it.
10: It does oscillate, though. It's a dome-shaped object that has 3 feet on it. Kind of looks like a little spacecraft.
9: Oh, right? Yeah.
10: And in the center of it, it has this oscillating thing, and you stick it in your bird bath, and it keeps the water moving.
9: So that
10: mosquitoes don't lay eggs, okay. And the birds are attracted to it.
8: When you told your husband about this, did he take a shotgun to his head or a revolver?
10: No, he didn't have anything to do with it, but I had to use D batteries. Nobody has those lying around.
9: Yeah,
10: that's so I had to go to the store.
8: Because all these new dildos are what
10: they're all plug-in,
8: yeah. And rechargeable.
10: Yeah,
8: that's okay.
10: Well,
9: they're all small enough to keep in your purse. I think.
10: Yeah, I mean, I had birds on the bird bath within probably a half hour, and a chipmunk. He liked it too.
9: Wow,
12: well, you got a menagerie.
10: A
12: over
10: little
12: there,
10: warbler.
12: Don't you?
8: Animals are taking over the world. I got a memo yesterday a copy of something from the Cleveland Plain Dealer.
10: Yeah.
8: And in a place not too far from where I grew up, which is suburb. It's not like any even remotely rural. There was a black bear behind the Trader Joe's.
10: Well, he knows what he likes.
8: Yeah.
10: They have good stuff there.
8: And we've been getting all these stories out of Japan with bears everywhere.
9: You know, that is some of the finest customer service.
8: And then bears in Nashville, they're really everywhere.
12: I will visit again.
10: We have a great bear story in the news today. If you have not seen this video, dog is man's best friend for sure.
8: Ah. Mm-hmm. And then I sent the article to my sister, and she goes, they had to get someone over to her house to get the owl out of their house.
12: In the house.
8: Yeah.
9: Did she at least get her invite to Hogwarts?
8: Yeah. I hope so.
9: Yeah.
12: She lives there. She might be a wizard.
10: And right? I told you about the time the owl came and swept the dove right off my bird feeder last week, didn't I?
8: What?
10: Yeah.
8: Did he eat it?
10: Yes. Oh. I had no idea owls ate doves, but apparently I serve them up.
8: They love other birds. Our show today is just terrible. Yeah. We've got doves being eaten. We've got a guy cutting his nuts off and roasting them. And now
12: aren't doves a universal sign of love and peace?
9: Yeah.
10: Yes.
12: Oh, my God.
9: Not today, peace boys. The owl.
8: Hey, peace queer. It's time for you to leave.
12: Knock, knock.
10: Who's there?
8: By the way, peace queer is the title of a Todd Snyder album. another guy that I miss so much.
10: Yeah.
8: Well, now,
12: that's sports.
9: Oh!
8: That's my favorite sportscast of all time.
9: I don't think we did the world record.
8: Oh, we got to do the world record.
12: Oh, we'll come back.
9: Teacher, you didn't give us homework.
13: Oh. Teacher, what about you?
8: I saw this world record, and I specifically grabbed it knowing you'd like it. And you don't?
12: Oh, it's fine.
9: Comedically, he can't. He's not allowed.
12: No, I'm not.
9: If you got it because you knew he'd like it, comedically, he just can't.
12: Yeah. But you act like that's all I do is... But that's how we started talking about you don't really think we're people. Like, we don't exist. We disappear into the back room.
8: You have a handful of interests.
10: I really, really, really believe we would get so many viral hits if we did a home tour of all of our homes one day. We all went to each other's houses. I think it would be interesting.
12: Here's the thing.
9: But I already wrestle with how public do I want to be?
12: That's not ever going to happen. Okay? That's the only problem.
8: I mean, the only thing unusual about my house, I guess, is the urinal in the master, or what do you call it again? The primary bathroom.
12: No, I believe it's the owner's.
8: I think we've posted a picture of my urinal, didn't we?
10: Yeah, we did.
9: Yeah, with a picture of Mark over it.
12: Yes,
9: yeah.
12: We've all seen your urinal.
9: Now, we would have preferred a picture of you not using it at the time. Yeah.
10: So when you get up and pee and you're quiet, you pee in the urinal and don't flush it?
8: Yeah.
10: Okay. Mm-hmm. Do you have a urinal cake?
9: Yeah, what do you have in there? Do you have the mat or do you have a cake? Or or do you pour ice in every morning?
8: Ace was kind enough to get me some urinal cakes.
12: Do you spray?
9: That's right.
8: A very, very thoughtful gift.
12: I bet you spray everywhere.
9: Do they have your face on them?
8: No, you gotta lean in.
12: You and that massive hog?
8: With the urinal, you've really got to lean in and hug the thing. Because of the blowback.
12: there is a lot of blowback.
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14: Now, some more Bob and Tom.
15: You want it. You need it. You can't live without it.
14: This is Bob and Tom Extra.
12: Hello, Tom.
8: Oh, Pat, I noticed that you're not carrying a guitar today, but you did bring in a ukulele.
16: Yeah, my tiny little uke.
8: So now, with your arm still in the sling, can you play the uke?
16: We're going to find out.
8: Okay. And how many more weeks before you're allowed to...
16: 3 years.
12: That's not bad. What, 150?
16: Standard, right? Today's a month, so I think I have two more weeks not driving and two more weeks not playing yet.
8: Is the not driving thing starting to get to you?
16: Oh, boy. Yeah, I've cheated a few times to go to the grocery
12: store. Atta boy.
16: Chick told me, come on, use your left
12: damn
16: hand.
12: Right.
16: Be a man.
12: Yes. Yeah. Yes.
10: Oh, yeah. When do you get the sling off?
16: Two more weeks.
12: And isn't it true that your ass is normally in the sling? Isn't that true?
16: No, every 3 days.
8: That's what I see. Well,
12: how do you play with yourself? You go lefty?
8: I think we could.
16: You just...
9: oh, he's figuring it out.
16: You know, that's an excellent question. I think you hold the...
12: Where there's a will, there's a way.
8: Now, we have many things to get to today, of course.
12: This story is just for Christy, so I'm going to give it to her. It involves Rome.
10: The Vespa.
12: And Vespas.
10: Yeah.
12: And the giraffe woman that is Audrey Hepburn.
10: Yes, Roman Holiday, one of my favorites.
12: There you go.
8: Yeah, the Vespa scooter.
12: Vespa mm-hmm. Italian 4 scooter.
10: I didn't realize the Vespa was designed for women. Did you know that?
8: Well, it's because there's no bar in the middle.
10: Right, it has
8: You can sit with your... Mm-hmm. Yeah, and it's...
10: But originally, that's why it was designed for women. So I was like, oh, but it's taken off.
9: The Vespa is Italian for vagina.
10: Is it?
9: Yes.
10: Well, there you go.
12: Hey, baby, can I see your Vespa?
8: I think it's Italian for wasp, so it means white Anglo-Saxon Protestant vagina.
9: Oh, I see, yeah. So, oh, it's wasp with two P's?
10: Not in Rome.
8: Well, that's a good point. We had another hunk about license plates, the so-called vanity license plates that have been, there's a list circulating almost every state, which ones they've pulled. And I can never figure these out. I've got a knife. Nice.
12: Oh, you're being too harsh on yourself.
8: Well,
12: you do okay.
8: This is from an officer of the law, Joe. He said, even Tom can figure this one out. I looked at it for a while, then it finally dawned on me. 800 BZS.
12: 800 BZS.
8: It's
12: boobs?
8: Yeah. It kind of, that eight looks like
10: I
8: it.
10: See.
8: So it's
10: yeah.
8: boobs with a Z. It took me quite a while to figure that one out. So, and I that one apparently is still legal because this is a photograph this police officer took of the GMC Acadia with that exact license.
12: Nice ride.
8: So someone out there, they've gotten away with it. Also, this is an interesting letter because we were discussing something last week and I made a particular obscure joke that no one really seemed to get.
12: Well, now, hang on. Let's try it again.
8: Yeah. Well, let me read the letter.
12: Okay.
8: This comes to us from Yvonne
16: Lexington. Money.
12: The only Yvonne I know is Yvonne Goolagong. That's right. The tennis player, remember? Yvonne Goolagong?
8: Male?
12: No, woman.
8: Oh, that's Yvonne.
12: Yvonne.
8: With a Y.
12: Yvonne.
8: This is E-V-O-N.
12: I pronounce them both the same. Yvonne.
10: There you go.
12: Yvonne Lendl, Yvonne Goolagong.
8: He said, by the way, he says, P.S., please pronounce my name correctly if you say it on the air.
12: Oh.
8: It's E as in E, Von like Vaughn. So it's Yvonne, not Evan.
12: Yvonne.
9: Yvonne. All right.
8: He goes, I've had to deal with it for 70 years. Okay, Yvonne.
12: I think Yvonne's the kind of guy who sees a girl walk by and says, look at a shoot on her.
9: Any other demands, Yvonne, before we continue with your letter?
8: Yes, letter.
9: Yeah, you did write us.
12: We're just
16: a bit of an attitude. Failure.
9: My gosh, we'd hate to piss you off.
12: Anything else we're doing wrong, Yvonne? You know what, Yvonne, just pick up your stuff and go.
8: No, he recognized the nature of the joke from last week. He goes, I was reading the latest edition of Smithsonian Magazine.
9: I, too, like that magazine.
8: It's jam-packed.
12: I wait for it. It's the only magazine I get to the house.
8: I get it online.
9: Yeah, I like
8: it. Very good.
12: I like to hold it.
8: It was jam-packed with all kinds of interesting articles, but what should I see in the fold-out? No less a giant photograph of a Kodak Brownie camera.
10: Oh, that joke. Gotcha.
12: Christy with the, that joke.
8: Now, again...
12: And how long did they make those? Like 100 years almost, right?
8: Yeah, they were the most popular camera ever.
10: We never owned a Brownie. Mm-mm. Never.
12: We never did either.
8: Yeah, there was the Brownie box camera. I'm not sure why they called it the Brownie, but it was, in any event, they were everywhere.
12: You know, I am remembering, we were talking about the Swinger Polaroid
8: camera. That was a Polaroid, yeah.
12: My parents had one of those, and I remember finding a couple of photos.
10: No.
12: Oh, yeah.
8: Do you suppose they called it the Swinger, knowing that people were taking nudie photos with it? Because it was a Polaroid.
12: Swingers would use them?
8: It never dawned on me. Because didn't it have a handle on it? Mm-hmm. You could fly, it would swing around. That wasn't the kind of...
12: And I want to say the commercial is like a bunch of young kids at the beach with the Swinger on their wrist. And they're going to go take pictures.
8: Didn't James Garner do those?
12: No, that Marriott Hartley.
8: Oh, that's
12: James Garner did a camera, but I forget which.
8: But the story was, it was some poor guy... dropped his sunglasses into the poop pit, if you will, of a portable toilet.
12: That's what he said he did.
9: Mm-hmm. You think he may have been up to something else?
12: Well, hey, I'm just looking for sunglasses.
9: I fell in.
12: Yeah.
8: Well, and then you recall part two of that story was that he didn't speak any English, and the Fresno police had to bring in a translator.
12: I don't remember that part.
8: Yeah.
10: Yeah.
8: Yeah. Apparently, they had to explain to him, sir, you're standing in numero dos.
10: I think he knew.
8: Yeah. In any event.
12: Because in this country.
8: But that reminded me of an old story about a woman who was, I think I want to say New York Thruway or something, and went to one of these places where they don't have plumbing, so they have to have the kind of toilets where there's a holding tank. And this lady looked down in there and saw a little red light because some guy was making videos back in the day when your video camera had that little light on it. Which one has to ask, what's going through your head that you want to do that? I mean, how desperate are you? But I'm sure a psychiatrist out there could help us with some of the things people do when they're obsessed like that. Yeah. But I mentioned that this gentleman might have been down there taking pictures. And I'm not sure what kind of camera he had, but when he was done, it was a Brownie, which, as you can see, received a similar amount of...
10: But we didn't know what a Brownie camera was.
8: I know. So I had occasion over the weekend to go to a camera store.
12: Are you S-ing me?
8: No, talking to my friend.
10: Did you buy a Brownie camera?
8: No, I actually bought another camera. I bought a little waterproof camera for one of my daughters. It's really a cool little camera. I told that joke to Bruce and his co-workers, and they got quite the quite the thrill.
10: Oh my God.
9: How old was he?
8: That's irrelevant, Ace.
16: How badly do you want to say something?
8: Oh, these are both very funny. Boy. Well, thank you very much, Yvonne, for pointing out that
9: Yvonne, please, we don't want to be
8: Yvonne.
9: Disrespectful.
8: Okay, very good, very good.
12: Yvonne, don't let the door hit you in the ass on this listener thing. Get out.
8: Yvonne, thank you very much, and thanks for listening in Wichita, Kansas. Someone who understands what a Brownie camera is.
12: Why didn't you tell me he's from Wichita?
10: Would that make a difference?
12: Well, they're all legacies in Wichita. I can't kick them out. Okay. Yeah.
10: We have a mummy head in the news. Hey, we have Noah Kahn in the news. Is it Kahn? I've never heard of Noah Kahn.
12: Mummy head.
16: What? He's huge.
8: Noah is
16: Big Burlington
8: possibly the most popular singer in America right now.
10: Really? Okay.
8: Yeah.
10: Neither Oskay or I had ever heard of him.
16: Oh,
10: so
16: he's
10: we were kind
9: of
10: like.
9: I have heard of him, but I've never heard a song.
16: Season of the Sticks.
8: Season of the Sticks is the biggest one.
12: Season of the Sticks.
8: I saw him in London last summer this weekend, a year ago exactly, and there were more than 100,000 people.
10: I believe
9: what style of music?
16: Kind of a folk pop kind of stuff.
9: Oh, okay.
12: But then he does an interpretive dance.
9: I like that.
10: Oh, really?
9: Yeah, I'm always into interpretive.
12: And there's a thing with puppets he does.
10: Oh,
9: fascinating.
10: Nice.
12: Yeah. It is fascinating.
8: He's in the news twice today.
10: Yeah, he is.
8: And that one story, is kind of a sequel to the one we had last week about Olivia Rodrigo.
10: Yeah.
8: And the odor issue she was experiencing on stage.
12: Oh, well, my.
8: Yeah, that's apparently become a thing.
7: Yeah. We're going to do this until we get it right.
17: 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Really?
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19: I'm Craig Flint from your Weather Authority. Today, not too humid or smoky, mostly sunny and comfortable, near 82. Tonight, partly cloudy, not as comfortable, increasingly humid. Late night shower possible, 65 to 70. Tuesday, breezy, warm and muggy. A few isolated weak storms in the morning, drying out midday. Then scattered showers and thunderstorms afternoon to evening, 80 to 85. From your Weather Authority, I'm meteorologist Craig Flint.
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1: Jeff Rothman, so you're in airplanes all the time.
35: Yeah, always on the airplanes. And
1: I got that pilot. You ever got the pilot who talks the whole time?
8: Oh, yeah.
1: You know, and he thinks he's like a radio guy. You know, he thinks, hey, how you doing, everybody? Is there your captain here in the cockpit? Like, where else is he going to be? In the bathroom? Of course he's in the cockpit. And they're always telling us how many feet we're going up. I never understood that. Why are they telling us how many feet we're flying up? Mm-hmm. Because I'm a passenger, and he's busy going on about, hey, we're going to be going to our altitude, 36,000 feet. Hey, I'm a passenger. Just go above the mountains and the trees. That's all I know.
8: That's all I need.
1: That's all I know. Go high. What do I care? I'm not writing this down.
35: 33 or 36,000? What the hell cares? What are they saying? What's it say on the gauge? How's our fuel? Who the hell cares? Tell the tower how many feet. Please, let everyone else know. You know, but don't tell me. You know, and he just keeps going on.
0: on and on. It just drives me nuts. And then when you're up there, they start pointing out things you don't care about. Like, for those just sitting on the left side of the plane, if you look out your window, there's a cloud shaped like a duck.
8: What?
0: Son of a bitch woke me up again. What? I can't take it.
8: And then you have people from the other side wanting to
0: That's right. That's the thing. The people on the other side of the plane, it's true. They're always getting screwed. One side of the plane is always getting screwed. They never see anything.
8: Oh, yeah.
0: You know, the left side of the plane, there's the Grand Canyon. And,
8: on the right side,
0: well, you can look at the people looking out the left side. look at their faces. They're so amazed. And the only thing I never understood is why, whenever a plane goes down, they look for that flight recorder. I know comedians have brought this up before, but I cannot figure out why they look for it, because I can't imagine a pilot explaining, in the tape recorder what happened as they're crashing. Because, you know, the pilot's like the rest of us. He's screaming and cursing all the way down on that thing. And that's all they hear. I think that's all they hear is cursing all the way down.
8: Right.
0: I can't imagine a pilot getting on there. Okay, we just hit a mountain. My fault, my fault.
2: Here's what happened.
0: Damn it. I'm really sorry. We're
2: fuselage.
0: That's right. Clip the wing there is what I did. I clipped the wing just so they know this when we crash. Not going to hear that. You know,
8: By the way, you can see our left wing out the right side of the plane.
0: Hey, for those of you that have been getting cheated the whole flight on the left side of the plane, you can see. Here's the big bonus. That's right. For those on the right side, you're finally going to see some trees coming up really fast there. Look at those. I don't know.
8: He just wouldn't shut up the whole time.
0: Right. Mm-hmm. Apologize about the black smoke on the left side of the plane. That's right. Yeah, I was pointing out something to him, and I'm really sorry.
2: That's what happened. It truly was.
0: Free booze. Hurry. Free booze.
8: sorry.
0: Hurry. Right. Free drinks for everyone. And while we're spinning out of control, just want to thank all our passengers. What the hell? Well, we know you had a choice in airlines. And
2: you picked wrong.
0: You picked the wrong one, because we're going down.
3: Now, some more Bob and Tom. This is Bob and Tom Extra.
8: It's interesting. I had to get a new garage door opener.
2: Sure, that can be an ordeal.
8: Mm-hmm. And so I got the universal garage door opener, got home, opened it up. There was the garage door opener. I'm looking for the directions. There aren't any.
2: Hmm.
4: Are you going to put it up yourself?
2: What do you mean?
8: There were no directions.
2: Was there a QR code?
8: Yeah, so I had to go online.
2: Oh, yeah.
8: And then that's how I found it.
2: Yeah.
8: They didn't even bother.
2: Huh. So was this did they come over and install a new garage door opener, or was it just the remote button?
8: Just the remote button.
2: Okay, so you got a new
8: remote
2: button.
8: I had to get a new remote button.
2: Okay.
8: It's like $60.
2: Right.
5: But yeah, you'd think there'd be some instructions.
8: But then nothing.
2: Well, you know, there's a learning curve. You got to push a button on the door.
8: You got to get in the ladder.
2: Learn, and it needs to go in learning mode.
8: Yes, right. Mm-hmm. It would be nice. And also, by the way, they don't bother marking the buttons. It doesn't say which one's the learn button. There are four buttons up there.
4: Okay.

0: a better explanation.
1: No. then you've got to look up the name of the garage door opener.
2: See, this is
1: and then
2: one of
1: go
2: those...
1: on their website and look, okay, which one's the learning button?
2: This is one of those things where Tom's doing this and I hear this music playing. No, I've done it like a bunch of times and I know what that you're talking about.
1: And then what the directions for the new opener said, if your learning button is yellow, press once. If blue, press twice.
0: Right.
2: Oh, I never heard Tom.
1: Oh, it's confusing.
0: Well, what color was yours?
1: I'm not saying it's a secret.
2: Oh. That's good.
1: But I was so proud of myself for getting it done.
2: Oh, so, okay, happy ending. All right.
1: Yeah, it involved a ladder and,
2: great.
1: I mean, only about six trips.
2: So now, do you use the button on your car? That's how you open the garage door? Or is
1: that's a whole separate thing. If a lot of cars now have a...
2: Almost all of them.
1: They do?
2: Yeah. It's called Universal Link or something, and
0: yeah.
2: you can...
1: Same deal, though. You got to prime that, then go out and hit the thing, and
2: exactly.
1: then go to climb back down, and...
2: So you use... You use the little plastic button that you get at the hardware
1: That's
2: store
1: right.
2: instead of the remote button on the rear
1: mirror.
2: That's
1: because it's portable.
2: Okay.
1: In case I want to take it on my bike.
2: Damn right.
0: All right. Fair enough.
1: No, the point being, they don't even bother attempting to give you directions. I mean, I like to open it up and have the directions in six or seven languages, preferably in type that...
0: You need a magnifying glass to read.
1: Yeah, a jeweler couldn't read.
2: You know what this reminds me of? Tom and I had this discussion, and we actually agreed on this. This all stems from these people who make these websites, and their ideal website in their brain would be a black screen.
0: Yeah.
2: And it's like, if you can get into our website, congratulations. They're like the buttons, 3 inches from the bottom and 2 inches from the side, and they don't want to label anything.
1: Yeah,
2: it's the same thing.
1: Not user friendly. I can remember in the fading days of the stereo system, they would have dark gray lettering on a black surface, as small as possible.
2: Yep.
1: Because they thought it looked cool. Yeah, having stuff that's functional doesn't seem to be the point anymore. we have to get to our letters. You can reach us, BobandTom@BobandTom.com. Do you have something over there to start?
2: Dear Bob and Tom Show, I was on a small trip 3 weeks ago. This is from Richard. I stayed at a random town in North Carolina. The hotel had floors completely closed off with security. And the bar was going through a couple kegs of beer per evening. You guessed it. The Norway soccer team was staying in my hotel.
0: Wow.
2: So, yep, they had the floors all cordoned off.
0: Cool.
2: Wouldn't you like to go somewhere like that? And he's on the first floor. Oh, what room? No. He has the whole floor. Wouldn't you like to do that?
3: Yeah, that's cool.
2: Totally cool, right?
1: Yeah,
2: you and the family.
1: In Norway, that's the team that does the rowing. The escalator rowing thing. That's very cool.
2: Mm-hmm.
1: That's great. Dear Bob and Tom Show, I do not have access to Tom's phone, but I was watching him yesterday check connections that you guys were talking about.
2: Oh, my God. And he was watching you on the video camera.
1: Watching on the video camera.
0: Yes.
1: And, he takes a crack at my phone code. You're off by one.
0: You better be careful about
1: that. But then Mike writes, I'm not surprised that Tom thinks 8, 18, 28 is the greatest lock combination ever, which I pointed out was a lock that my brothers passed along through the ages.
0: Yep.
1: The greatest master lock of all time.
2: When I had a locker combination, it was in the door.
0: Yeah.
2: It wasn't
0: we didn't get to take it with us.
2: It wasn't a free roaming.
0: Yeah. Built in.
3: Oh, yeah, those lockers.
2: Yeah, a master lock you could carry with you. It was in the door.
1: Well, then would the...
2: It's part of the locker.
0: Built in, buddy.
1: Yeah, but then next year...
0: They, quote-unquote, change them.
1: Oh, sure.
2: Yeah.
1: Well, I can imagine the janitor did that for 5 minutes, then said, forget it.
2: I don't think you could change the combination locks in the early 70s of the locker doors. So,
1: But remember the article we had that talked about don't publish a picture with your hands up like this because they can grab your fingerprints.
2: Yes.
1: I'm not sure if we're getting a little too paranoid, but.
2: Well, you're the champion of this.
0: Yes.
2: You always say there's a guy laying on a slab somewhere who wasn't paranoid enough.
1: I guess. I'm not sure what good having my fingerprints would do you, but.
2: Josh is ahead of the curve on this. Somebody's got all our DNA, right?
3: Oh, yeah. If you've done any of those.
2: Yeah. 23.

0: family history, ancestry things. Yeah, the CIA has your tissue.
1: Well, I mean, with all the hotels you've been to, Josh.
0: You're currently being cloned. Oh, I've been cloned 17 times. I promise.
1: You know, the ceiling scrapings at the Hotel 67.
2: Scrapings.
0: Well, there was that one.
2: That's a cute little hotel now. You leave them alone. Dear Bob and Tom Show, what do you call a bear with no teeth?
3: What?
2: A gummy bear. Thank you, Ryan.
3: Howdy, legends. This is from Bob in Bowling Green, Kentucky. He's a big fan. Folks who rescue alligators and crocodiles oftentimes use heavy-duty fishing gear, hook them because their hides are so thick it doesn't hurt them. They snag and drag, and eventually the animals tire out and get pulled to shore. That's got to be a long day, though. Wonder how long it takes to tire out an alligator.
0: That's if you're catching an alligator?
3: Yeah.
1: Yeah, this comes from, I was in South Carolina, and a guy had hooked an alligator, not on purpose.
0: He was fishing, yeah.
3: Yeah.
1: So then I got another letter from a guy. I said, the idea is you want to cut the fishing line as close to the alligator's mouth as you can.
0: Sure.
1: So that it doesn't. See, that's where the.
3: Well, that'd be tricky.
1: Yeah.
3: Uh-huh.
1: I mean, how close do you want to get?
0: Well,
2: you said as close as you can.
0: If you're using monofilament, it doesn't matter. If you're using braid, that can get expensive. So I'd cut as close to the mouth as you can.
1: Yeah, you have to wonder if there's a guy they call Lefty now because he doesn't have a right hand because he wanted to get that all that fishing line in. Dear Bob and Tom Show, this is from Glenn in Ann Arbor, Michigan. I'm a maintenance guy. One of the line leads came to my toolbox today and asked me for an Allen wrench, except she didn't call it that. Instead, she gave it to me in Tom speak, and she said, can I have one of those build-your-own-furniture tools?
0: Yes.
2: That's pretty good. That's reasonable.
3: It is, exactly.
1: Yeah. How many random Allen wrenches do you have in your toolbox?
2: Oh my goodness. 38. And not only random, like random sets, like 10 sets of Allen wrenches in little cases all over the house. Yeah.
1: Yeah.
2: Absolutely.
1: Yeah, those are fun. And you can splay them out and make a little art design. I've got a bunch of them.
2: Yes. Yes, you can.
1: Dear Bob and Tom Show, Tom, I hope you enjoyed your 3-day weekend. You are correct. It seems that 4- and 5-star restaurants don't bother cluttering the table with condiments such as salt and pepper and sugar, etc. By the way, in Japan, you will not see a dollop of wasabi on your plate of sushi. It's considered disrespectful to alter what the sushi chef has created.
0: Yeah.
3: Yeah.
0: A lot of the nicer sushi restaurants, I won't even have soy sauce or anything like that.
1: That's from Mick in Detroit.
2: So you can't even ask for it?
0: No, you can. Oh, okay. Yeah.
2: But it's an insult?
0: Especially if I'm sitting at the sushi bar. Oh,
2: okay.
1: Yeah, I'm just finding more and more of these places. No salt, no pepper on the table. No Splenda, no Equal.
2: All of this is available. You just have to ask for it.
1: Well, it's annoying. They're bossing me around.
2: Life is suffering, Tom. Okay.
0: It really is.
3: You like to talk to the servers. I'm surprised you find it annoying.
1: Well, I mean, that's great. I'd like this for my coffee, and 12 minutes later I get it back. Well, that's okay. I'll just drink the water. My coffee's ice cold.
2: It's 12 minutes. Hey, Tom, you got a letter there, you said, as we were leaving?
1: It's a real happy one.
2: All right.
0: Oh, good.
1: A little bit of a nice letter. This is from Caleb in Charles City, Iowa. Mm-hmm.
2: Caleb kicking it old school with the name.
1: He says, big fan of the show. Frequent listener since I was in high school. A couple of years ago, my wife and I decided IVF was the best route for conception.
0: Okay.
1: We came to this conclusion after speaking to a number of doctors. This involved daily drives to the Mayo Clinic in Rochester, Minnesota, a 90-minute drive from here.
0: That's a pretty good doctor's office.
3: Yeah, they do a good job.
1: Check-in was usually at 7 a.m. You want to do the math here?
3: They're getting up early.
1: Yeah. Wow. We would tune into your show. It made the drive easier and enjoyable. Through hard times and the occasional bad results and long mornings, we had hope with the Bob and Tom Show playing on our journey. Proud to say the process was successful.
2: Oh,
1: we have an 11-month-old son.
0: Oh, aww. Wonderful.
1: He's our greatest accomplishment, and we're so blessed.
2: Caleb Jr., you think?
1: Well, I was hoping this letter would end Robert Thomas.
2: Oh, okay.
1: It doesn't. we're busy with the little guys. We still tune in to hear your familiar voices. Well, thank you.
0: That's wonderful.
1: Thanks, Caleb.
0: Congrats.
1: I wonder what the kid's name is.
3: I'm sure he'll write us and tell us.
1: Okay. Love to hear from you. I'm glad that worked out.
2: Seems like a letter half finished there.
3: Mm-hmm.
2: I don't know the name of the kid.
0: Maybe he knows better than to give us too much information.
3: Yeah.
1: The opposite of IVF and bringing someone into the world will be coming up in the news.
0: Okay. Is it RIP?
2: So that means
1: it's RIP and then some.
0: Yeah. Or DOA.
1: It's taking the piece
3: okay,
1: out of the resting.
0: All right.
1: And I mean pieces. It's grim. We'll give you a little time to think about that. In the meantime, we will investigate things at the sports desk. What's happening over there?
2: Dear Bob and Tom Show, ask Tom to explain to me how Lassie, Rin Tin Tin, and Spin and Marty were very important to me. But I didn't like Sea Hunt. It sucked.
3: Ooh.
2: That's Greg. Explain it, Tom. You love Sea Hunt.
1: It was an adventure show. Like I said before, you're a kid and you have to realize there's stuff beyond your suburban life, depending on where you live. If you live on a farm, you want to see, hey, look, there's an ocean out there. If you live in the ocean, you want to see, hey, there's cool things going on with horses in the country.
2: You know what you should do? And you won't do this because you're too busy, but you should carve some time out and make one of those half-hour travel log shows for the TV. Like, focus on, and do it in a serious way. Like, this week it's Tahiti, and talk to the natives. And
1: I don't have time to go to Tahiti.
2: I could see you doing, that was, yeah, but you have a lot of advice, and I think you should put it to good use.
0: What was the third show mentioned in that letter?
2: Rin Tin Tin, Spin and Marty, and Lassie.
0: Spin and Marty I'm not familiar with.
1: That was a
2: hanger-on of the Mickey Mouse Club.
1: Yeah, short little clips that were in syndication. It was filmed way early, I think in the 50s.
2: Spin and Marty was the equivalent to The Simpsons on Tracy Ullman.
0: Oh, okay.
2: Only.
1: But it was cool. They were riding horses and doing fun.
0: Were they real people or?
2: Yeah.
1: No.
0: Gotcha.
2: Yeah.
1: It was, they were actors.
0: Well, I meant.
3: Yeah, but they're not animated.
1: Oh, okay.
3: Yes.
1: A fair question. And one of them actually ended up on this show once.
2: Tim Considine.
1: Yeah. He became an expert photographer. And
2: he's kind of a dreamy
1: motorcycle guy.
0: Wow.
2: It was a teen.
1: If you'd like to reach us, we're here. Bob and Tom at bobandtom.com. Love to hear from you at any time.
2: Dear Bob and Tom Show, your mama is so fat, Josh.
0: Yes.
2: When she wears high heels, she hits oil.
0: Oh, that's a good one. Yeah.
2: And don't get the shark tacos in Milwaukee. That's from Duncan.
3: Shark tacos.
2: I don't know what that is.
3: Oh, we were talking about sharks inland, remember, yesterday? There are no sharks.
0: Yeah, you're not going to be, the odds of being attacked by a shark in Wichita are lower than that of those in Martha's Vineyard.
1: Okay, I must have missed something when I was gone Monday. Mr. Yuck?
0: Yes.
3: Yeah, we talked
1: what
3: about
1: is that?
3: Mr. Yuck.
0: Do you remember the green stickers that you
3: Poison
0: put on?
3: Control?
0: Yeah.
2: Something about Jess and her brother when they were growing up, Mr. Yuck.
0: It would let kids know, so you would put it on your household chemicals as opposed to.
3: Yeah, so it was poison.
0: Hey, that's not maple syrup. Right. There's a Mr. Yuck.
2: And Mr. Yuck had a sign you put underneath your sink so you get the poison control number and all that.
3: Right.
1: Oh, well, Andrew is kind enough to write, I heard you guys talking about the Mr. Yuck stickers. I grew up seeing these all over bottles in the cabinet under the kitchen sink. That's a great idea. He goes, they still sell them. I bought a couple of sheets last year.
0: Oh, good.
1: I put them on coworkers' lunches that have been in the fridge for too long.
0: That's very funny.
1: That's great, Andrew. Yes. Thank you very much.
2: Now, do you think he's a great coworker, or is he one that irritates everyone?
0: I'm going to say with that level of humor, he's a good one.
2: Okay.
0: He's not abused. He's not. Yeah.
2: All right.
1: Okay. I think he sounds like a fun guy. That's good news. Thank you very much.
3: I'm surprised you don't have Mr. Yuck stickers everywhere.
1: I was not aware of Mr. Yuck.
3: I'm surprised by that, too.
2: Yeah.
3: They were.
2: Because, I had Mr.
3: Kids
2: Yuck.
3: In that.
2: I mean, you're older, but not that much older.
3: Yeah.
2: That's interesting.
0: Yeah, but, everywhere we saw them.
1: Really?
3: Yeah. Mm-hmm.
1: It's a great idea.
0: Yeah, it was cool. And it's not a bad design.
2: Did you ever put anything in your mouth you had to induce vomiting?
1: No.
2: Wow. All right.
3: No syrup of EpiCac or whatever it's called?
1: Syrup of EpiCac. You know. I've never had any problems in that realm.
3: Get the ippy.
1: I do know. I forget what I did, but once in my life, my mom washed my mouth out with soap.
0: Same. It was only once.
1: And I remember which bathroom it was. And it was, God, it was awful.
0: How it happened to Oscar all the time.
3: How does that work? Do they get the soap, the bar soap wet?
0: No, she just had me Christmas Story style. Oh, I just had to hold the bar in my mouth.
1: I wish I could remember what I did. It must have been really funny.
0: I wonder what I said.
3: It was ivory soap. That wouldn't have been so bad.
1: No.
0: I'm with you, Tom. I'd like to know what funny thing I said.
1: Yeah, what?
0: That she just wasn't in the mood.
2: Everybody's a critic. And I can see the corner of my eye. My dad was laughing. Okay.
4: Right. Okay. More Bob and Tom Extra is coming up next. 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Ladies and gentlemen, Bob and Tom.
0: We had a Tomism. A woman could not remember the name of the shop vac. And so she asked her husband to move the suck bucket.
1: If I were a billionaire, I would start a company just so I could say I manufacture the suck bucket.
0: Yes.
1: I'd buy the rights of the finest shop vac out there. That really should become part of the common parlance, don't you think?
0: Yes.
1: You suck bucket. Oh, wow, that's great.
0: Thank you, JJ. He's in Kermit, Texas.
2: That's right.
3: Kermit.
2: Hi, yes. Hoss.
1: I bet everybody from Kermit, Texas really gets sick
0: of it. They love when people do.
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2: Pat Godwin is at the music desk. There's Jess Hooker.
3: Hi.
2: There's Josh Arnold.
0: Hi there, and happy birthday, Jess.
3: Thank you.
0: Happy birthday. Oh, we should all dress like Marilyn Monroe and sing to you. Maybe that's what Godwin's doing.
2: Yeah. Right now. Mr. President.
0: But not his dress.
2: There's Ace Cosby.
18: Hello.
2: Hello, indeed. I'm Chick. Hello, Tom.
1: Can you imagine how pissed Jackie was?
3: Yeah, that's embarrassing.
0: Where, you know what?
2: I don't think she yelled, though.
0: Where is President Kennedy looking when Marilyn is singing? Is it one of those? Is he looking straight ahead and she's kind of to his side and behind him a little bit?
1: I'd have to see
0: at the dais.
3: Yeah, I don't remember.
0: Because he had to decide.
3: Yeah.
0: Am I going to look at her while she's doing this? I know I'm not turning my head at all towards Jackie.
2: No.
1: Yeah. He didn't make the circle O with the left hand and insert the index finger from the right.
0: Or is that where he texted the CIA and went, Dallas, make it happen.
2: this can't continue. Jackie's
0: Get me out of this.
1: And he had the early texting phone, of course.
2: They had texting the government long before.
0: Yeah, yeah.
3: He apparently was sitting in a box seat at Madison Square Garden.
2: Yeah, he was.
3: But he did walk onto the stage to thank her and joke about the performance after.
0: So. Yeah, he kind of have to.
3: Yeah. I mean,
0: you can't just...
3: No.
0: Because you also don't want to piss her off.
3: Right.
0: Because then she could have...
3: Yeah, imploded everything.
0: Yeah.
19: I have been asked to sing Lighthouse.
0: Oh, really?
19: I'll tell you that right now.
0: Are you going to do it?
2: Now, what is the record for you singing Lighthouse at a wedding?
19: Honestly, family and friends, maybe around 20, 22.
2: 22 times? And how many of those folks are still married?
19: All divorces, except for the one which I did recently for Michelle and her husband.
2: No kidding.
19: They're still married.
1: And this is a song.
3: You know of.
1: This is a song you wrote when you were how old?
19: Oh God, 19. And terrible, cute little melody.
2: It's so important. It was so important.
1: Well, I would ask you to play it, but you can't play the guitar right now. So
3: a quick follow-up.
19: Well, it's on piano, but
3: Jackie was not at the event that night.
20: Oh,
3: she did not attend the birthday gala, knowing ahead of time that Marilyn was scheduled to perform. She skipped the event.
0: No way.
2: I am absolutely not going be in the same room with that worthless whore.
1: Once again, what did he text the CIA?
0: With the earliest texting technology, he texted Dallas, make it happen. Get me out of this in some way.
1: Why did we get talking about... Leonard and Friends and the band from Russia.
3: I brought it up.
0: Yacht Rock cover band.
1: Yes, cover bands.
2: The Brooklyn Charmers.
1: Yeah, Leonard and Friends.
3: Yachtly Crew, was that the name of it?
1: Leonard and Friends does amazing covers of horn bands like Blood, Sweat, and Tears, Steely Dan, Earth, Wind, and Fire. I'm going to play you just a little bit of one of these.
0: You're not going to believe it.
1: It's incredible.
0: These are the Russian chaps.

0: got them in
1: Oh, yeah, that's right.
2: Here's the hook, I think. Right.
1: Okay.
2: Yeah, the videos are great. They're doing it in a studio live with this huge horn section.
0: How many people would you say?
2: Some of the videos have got, what would you say, Pat? 15, 20?
0: Yeah.
3: Oh, that's a party on a stage, isn't
4: that's
3: it?
4: That's fun.
2: Yeah, they nailed, this is one of the, they really nailed this one. This is one of my favorite songs ever anyway. This is a great song from Tower of Power. This is Leonard and Friends doing it. This is What is Hip? You guys got the same guitar tone. Wow.
1: Nice tight horns.
2: And that drumming.
3: These are all machines.
2: No, these are genuine people.
5: Well, you wanna jump out your trick bag, the knees are meant to hit back, but you ain't just exactly sure what's hip.
2: Do you like the song What is Hip, Christy?
4: I've never heard it.
2: You've never heard What is Hip?
4: Not until I sat in here and you played snippets.
2: What is Hip today may soon become passé, my friend.
4: Yeah. Well, okay.
2: Yeah, do yourself a favor. Listen to Tower of Power.
1: That's great. Interesting that you like that song and it has that lyric.
2: Why? What is Hip today may soon become passé?
1: Yeah, I mean.
4: Nothing becomes passé for you.
1: No, it's always
4: it's always hip.
0: You hold on to that.
2: That's because I define hip.
1: Is that right?
2: Oh, yes.
4: Okay.
1: You know what? I think you might be right.
2: That's it. If you get a chance, listen to Leonard and Friends. Also, obviously, the originals of Boogie Wonderland and the great Tower of Power. There's a bunch of great live albums from Tower of Power, too. Mm-hmm. They're a terrific band. Anyway, I'm sorry.
1: So Very Hard to Go is the big hit from Tower of Power.
2: But all their stuff's great.
1: But all their
2: stuff's great. Their horn section's good.
1: He's right.
2: Now.
6: Stupid world record.
1: Hideous deformities.
4: Ooh.
2: This is a little freaky.
0: No. Why are we doing this?
4: No.
7: Lots of moles.
2: No. No.
0: Skin tag to hell.
1: Mole. A kitten in Michigan.
0: Like a mole.
1: Has tied the Guinness, and he brings the branch up and touches it. Kitten in Michigan tied the Guinness World Record for the most toes on a cat.
0: Oh, okay.
1: The 10-month-old cat named Toby Henderson.
0: Toby, I like it.
1: Was born with 28 toes.
4: What?
0: Oh, that's
4: no.
1: It says here that's 10 more than the average cat.
7: That's
1: and
7: too
1: I,
7: many.
1: I get 18 on four legs.
2: He's a really cute little cat.
0: Is Toby Henderson the name of the HR guy in the office?
2: That's close. His last
1: Toby.
2: It's slightly different than that.
1: No!
2: I wonder if that's where they got it, though. That's a good question.
1: Of course, the previous record held by Jake, the polydactyl cat.
0: Polydactyl, that means his eyes are two different colors, right?
1: Polydactyl like is Bowie. A genetic condition that causes cats to be born with extra fingers or toes, nothing to do with the eyes.
0: Well, you might want to relook that.
7: Is that the Hemingway cats? That's what they're known for?
1: Yeah. Yeah. Those are the six toes.
2: They just have the six.
7: Okay.
2: It's
1: So when did four 18
2: some of them
1: toes?
2: Some of them are sort of coming out of the
1: dew claw?
0: The paw?
2: Paw area, yeah. But he's a cute little guy. He's a multicolored.
1: Oh, he's a kitten.
2: Yeah.
1: Kittens can't help but be cute.
2: Yeah, he's a cute little
4: guy. Are they going to take him off? What do they do?
2: No, it's not. I don't
0: teach
2: think
0: him
2: it,
0: tap dance.
2: I don't think it in any way is.
4: Hurt him in the long run?
8: His owners don't want them taken. His owners don't want them taken off because they're lactose intolerant.
2: Wait a minute. Now, see, that joke almost works, but it doesn't.
8: Because
2: he doesn't lactose, Pat. He has too many toes.
0: No, that's why they don't want them taken off.
2: You didn't hear me.
0: He actually set it up correctly.
8: Set up.
1: But to be fair.
2: I agree. I don't agree.
1: You kind of stumbled on the intro.
8: I did.
2: Because I wasn't paying attention. The guy from The Office, the guy from The Office character, his name was Toby Flenderson.
1: Oh, owner Delaney Henderson and his wife, Bonnie. No.
0: Okay. Doesn't she fly over the ocean?
1: Says Toby is perfectly healthy and lives a normal life, although his 30 claws make nail trimming a huge job.
4: I thought he had 28. Where'd 30 come from?
0: All those toes, though, he's making a killing on only paws. there are male cats out there that can't.
1: Toby also shares his home with another polydactyl cat named Connie. She has two extra toes on her front paws.
9: Connie, get off the couch.
1: Connie. No, don't spray the drapes. Connie.
2: Oh, well, cute little guy.
1: The 10-month-old cat named Toby Henderson was born with 28 toes, 10 more than the average cat. That tells me the average cat has 18 toes.
9: Yeah, what? That's not...
1: And I don't think
9: that's...
1: Oh!
9: Let's see.
1: Five times four toes a foot. That's 16.
0: I've never counted my cat's toes. I just assumed everything was cool.
4: You need to go home and count them.
1: You might have a record setter on your hands and not know.
9: All right, I'll take a look.
4: Okay.
2: I had an uncle that had 6 toes in each foot.
9: Really? You called him, did you call him Dozen?
2: No, but I should have.
1: Mm. Pat had a uncle. Didn't your uncle like 2 fingers of whatever you're drinking?
8: Oh, yeah, sure, yeah. Two-finger Charlie, we call him. That's what he drank. Two fingers.
1: Two-finger
2: Oh,
1: uncle.
2: I see.
0: That's
2: uncle
0: a better Charlie. Joke than I was formulating.
2: Okay. Yeah. I was
1: thinking, Shocker. Just thought I jump in.
2: Okay. Uncle Shocker. We have...
1: Uncle Shocker.
2: We have Christy
1: how
2: Lee
1: could you make that worse?
2: At the news desk.
1: That's how.
2: Coming up, Christy, what have you got for
4: us? We don't have a world record, but we have something that's the world's smallest, and we have a Vespas in the news.
0: We're
4: close.
2: I'm sorry.
4: And Gracie the giraffe update.
0: She's dead.
2: No.
4: She's not dead.
2: Stop it.
9: What happened? She walked into what kind of store?
1: Ceiling fan store. Right over here, you'll see the hunter.
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9: Well, here's a question for some women. Do you know that you can bring up a topic that's very serious when I'm not about to drift off to sleep? You could do it, say, at dinner.
4: Okay.
9: Yeah.
7: Josh, yes. I have a feeling that these aren't questions for Christy or I.
9: These might be directed toward exes.
0: I don't know. I feel like those are very universal.
2: Yeah.
4: I'm not. Oh, there is something about laying in bed, though, that all of a sudden you want to talk. I don't know what it is.
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10: 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Bob and Tom in the morning and highlights all day long.
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12: I'm Craig Flint from your Weather Authority. Today, not too humid or smoky, mostly sunny and comfortable, near 82. Tonight, partly cloudy, not as comfortable, increasingly humid. Late night shower possible, 65 to 70. Tuesday, breezy, warm and muggy. A few isolated weak storms in the morning, drying out midday. Then scattered showers and thunderstorms afternoon to evening, 80 to 85. From your Weather Authority, I'm meteorologist Craig Flint.
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1: I'm Chick McGee. Hello, Tom.
2: I got a life-changing letter here.
1: Let's hear it.
0: Oh, goodness.
2: From Mr. Roske.
0: Oh, good. Someone wants to give me their inheritance.
2: Ethan. Ethan writes, so my wife and I got home late last night from a day of traveling. Neither of us were in the mood to cook. That's right. Weren't sure what to do about dinner. Then I was reminded of Jeff Oske's hot dog trick. Do you want to explain the hot dog trick?
0: You just take a hot dog, from the refrigerator, you put it in a bun, you take a single paper towel, you wrap that hot dog in the bun, 30 seconds in the microwave, delicious ballpark Frank.
4: Boom, baby.
2: He goes, it worked perfectly. My wife and I were very impressed. Thank you, Jeff. I can't wait to make hot dogs like this for the rest of my life. Life-changing, yeah. Ladies and gentlemen.
0: Huh. It's a time saver.
2: P.S. I tried to give my wife a different kind of hot dog later that night, but she wasn't in the mood.
8: Right. Smothered in underwear.
2: Hey, Ethan, we can only do so much for you.
4: Put that in the microwave.
1: If
4: button.
1: There's anything funnier than tube steak smothered in underwear, I don't know what it is.
2: Yeah.
1: That's beautiful.
4: When do boys come up with that?
8: They're great.
1: I wish I'd have been there. They say the first atom bomb? No. I want to be the kid. You know what this is, it's probably
2: Jack Kennedy probably said it.
4: Really?
2: Oh yeah. Marilyn, would you like a
4: tube steak?
2: I wrapped in an underwear.
1: Well, they say if I don't, they'll kill me. Okay.
8: Spit take over here with Chris.
1: What do you mean? I thought I was a ladies' man.
25: Jack Ruby said I wouldn't do anything bad.
1: You know, Jack and Lee knew each other. You know that. Intellectually, you know it was a conspiracy.
2: No, they didn't.
0: Clay Bertrand introduced them.
1: Yeah, exactly right.
0: Or Clay Shaw, depending on
1: And they looked like the FTD man. Remember that? They were all painted gold with wings on his
0: that's
1: head.
0: That's right.
8: Hell of a party.
2: Today's most obscure trivia. The band, known as The Band, Robbie Robertson, et cetera, et cetera.
1: Levon Helm, thank you. No one else was in the band, as far as I'm concerned.
2: The band once played a gig at a nightclub in the South, and it started raining indoors, and their equipment got messed up. It was Jack Ruby's club.
1: The Carousel.
2: Yeah, before Yeah, it's kind of a cool story. In any event,
4: I thought it was a strip club that he owned.
2: That was a different place.
4: Oh, okay.
2: That was indeed a...
1: No, they had bands Friday and Saturday night, strip club.
2: It was a different...
0: Why would Ruby have done it if he weren't hired?
1: Exactly.
0: No, there's no motive there.
1: He was so affected by the president, he loved... Right.
0: You know the truth, Doc. Okay. Overcome.
2: Christy, could we get off the...
8: Remember Ruby's strip club?
4: Uh-uh.
8: Ruby's movies?
0: I ask you, I like it. Ruby's movies.
2: Don't honor that.
1: I'll give it up here to Ruby's movies.
2: Tonight's special, the Lee Harvey wall banger.
1: Christy Lee next to the stage. Christy.
2: Right. Anything in the news?
4: Well, we've been talking about beaks and peckers. More men are looking to get so-called vampire penis facials.
2: See, this is one of those...
8: What is this?
2: I've never heard of this.
0: We know what the vampire facial is.
4: Right.
0: It's when you take your own blood and rub it into your cheeks and all that stuff.
2: And aren't they saying that's causing horrific problems with people?
4: It depends. Yeah, it has. Dr. Saeed Nedim Abbas, a London-based plastic surgeon, told the Daily Star he's been inundated with requests for the procedure known as a pee shot. It involves removing blood from one part of the body, inserting it into the penis to increase the size and improve performance.
2: Is that going to work?
4: Dr. Abbas attributed the huge rise in pee shot patients to the adult entertainment industry, as a lot of men are making comparisons to what they see in porn, which sets an unrealistic standard.
0: It does.
4: And that has a real effect on how they feel about themselves.
2: So it's called the vampire what?
4: Penis facial.
2: I want a bigger pud.
0: Pud.
2: This is ridiculous.
8: Down for the count takes on a whole new meaning.
2: Yeah. Wouldn't the blood just be absorbed?
0: Yeah, like you're just taking... It's all... I don't get it.
4: The same place. It wouldn't stay there very long, would it?
0: No.
4: No.
2: Well, the doctor says you're going to feel a small prick. So are you, Doc. That's why I came over here. I don't know.
0: If I have to inject anything into that, I'm done using that. Like,
2: who wrote that, Bram Stoker?
0: Yes. Yeah. Bram Stoker's Jacula. That's a pretty good movie.
4: I bet that is a movie, isn't it?
0: It's probably a Jacula. Yeah.
1: Remember there was Blackula there?
4: Yeah.
1: Percy Rodriguez, I think. Mm-hmm. He's a big-time voice guy. Yeah, he was about...
4: Guys, you're fine just the way you are. Don't worry about it.
1: See, that's
0: See,
1: a lie.
0: Now I don't... You're lying.
4: I am not lying.
1: Women say you're fine or you're perfect. Yeah. It's too small.
0: It's perfect for me.
8: Ooh, yeah, that's the kiss of death.
0: I get it. You're right in your face.
2: I get that that's a...
1: The clock is running.
0: That's never bothered me, though.
1: No kidding?
0: Yeah.
1: All right.
0: If you don't like what I'm working with, get out.
4: Yeah, there you go.
2: Yeah, you're being paid. What do you care?
1: You're a matter-of-fact guy, aren't you?
2: You're being paid.
4: Yeah. Airport officials in Colombia have arrested a couple caught trying to smuggle live monkeys in their underwear. The pair were apprehended at Rafael Nunez International Airport while transporting two white-faced capuchins and one howler monkey attached to their body.
0: Yes, okay. It's 2026, and these monkeys are still doing whiteface. It's just a shame.
1: Isn't it time?
4: The 27-year-old woman and 28-year-old man, both native Colombians, were charged with illegal exploitation of natural resources and wildlife trafficking.
2: Wouldn't they be moving around in there?
0: I know. Think. How are they staying still at all?
4: They must have taped their little mouths shut.
0: They gave them a couple of Benadryl, like a parent taking their kids on a trip to Disney.
2: It sounds like one of those things your grandma would say.
0: Hmm.
2: Now you stop moving around like you got monkeys in your underwear, Billy.
0: Yes.
2: What are you doing down there?
8: Oh, yeah,
1: gentlemen, we are here at the dawn of Grandma Griswold.
8: Or more.
1: That's wonderful.
2: I never met either of my grandparents. Both dead before I was born.
1: That's great.
2: Didn't have a chance.
4: You know, I had a realization this morning. I told Oskay, you have surrounded yourself with white trash people, and you hate white trash.
2: Why don't I enjoy white trash people?
4: You make fun of us all the time.
0: And I take umbrage with that term. It's Caucasian garbage.
4: Okay, there you go.
1: Oh, that's
8: and it's
1: over
8: Irish
1: too.
8: Scumbag, please, for me.
4: I just I mean, you just think about it.
1: It's pale refuse.
4: Oh,
0: I see. I like that. That's where. Yeah.
2: What are the names of the monkeys?
4: There were two capuchins and a howler.
0: You got Peter Tork, Michael Nesmith.
1: Mike Nesmith.
2: Did the howler monkey give him away?
5: Hey, I'm in his pants.
4: That's why I think they took their little mouth shut.
1: Is he howling down there?
2: I guess they must call him a howler monkey. For some reason. I assume it's because they howl. Not because they look like Allen Ginsberg.
0: Wow.
2: Wait a minute.
1: Did you tell me you went to a howl one time with you and a bunch of your hippie friends? Isn't that right?
4: Did you really?
2: No. We used to hang out at the same bar where Allen Ginsberg hung out with.
1: Oh, so it wasn't the West End.
0: One of those bars, huh?
2: The West End.
0: Yeah.
2: not those friends. No, with Kerouac.
0: Your Merry Men or whatever the hell.
4: Did you ever go to a beatnik night?
2: On purpose? No.
4: Okay.
0: There's a lot of snapping.
4: Yeah.
1: Was there like a poetry readings, like freestyle poetry?
2: Oh, occasionally. Yeah. Hey, that's big now.
1: Yeah.
0: Mike Myers. Woman.
1: Whoa, man.
0: I love that.
1: Get me off this crazy thing called love. Tom, I hope you caught some of that. Josh was regaling us with fantastic facts about his...
2: Does he want to discuss this on the radio?
1: Penis examination yesterday.
0: Yeah, I can discuss this. Yeah.
2: You had a the genital equivalent of sword swallowing.
0: Now that sounds gayer than you meant it.
4: Yeah, that is.
2: No, I mean you had
4: Josh explain. I'm
2: trying to set this up for our. They don't understand what happened to him.
1: They don't understand words.
4: That's why you let him.
8: That's why
4: tell
8: he should tell.
2: They were
0: a bladder scope. I don't know what the technical term is, but they scoped my bladder, meaning they had to feed a camera through my penis into my bladder.
8: Was it a brownie?
2: That's for the other exam.
1: Anyway,
8: go ahead.
0: Yeah, and examine the bladder. Everything's fine. They found I do have some.
2: You know what kind of camera it was?
0: What?
2: A Hasselbladder. I want to say hello to the one guy out there that gets that joke.
1: You know, the problem was Josh said, you know, I did have a problem with. And you jumped in with Hasselbladder.
0: But what is, now you have to explain Hasselbladder. I don't know what
2: Hasselblad is. The camera they took to the moon.
0: Okay.
2: It's the most famous.
0: The most famous.
1: The most famous camera ever.
4: I think Polaroid beats it.
0: Were you guys familiar with the Hasselblad?
4: No.
1: I'm aware of the brand name, yeah.
0: Okay. Cool. It's a valid joke. It's just
2: I knew no one would get it. I just thought maybe we had a
1: see, and that's the problem. That's what's so curious. Why do you purposely do things?
2: Because I don't talk down to the audience.
1: Yeah. Are you nuts?
0: It was an important exam, but
1: anyway, what did they
0: all's
1: find?
0: All's well. I've got some things that just come with age, but. It's just unpleasant. It didn't feel good.
2: Now it's kind of like having your oil checked, right?
0: Yeah. Yep. It's like they put the dipstick in.
2: Yeah.
0: And I got to watch. I mean, I waited until it was all the way in before I looked. I didn't want to see.
4: And it comes up like on an ultrasound screen or something?
0: No, like a really high def.
1: Yeah.
4: Really?
0: Monitor. Yeah.
2: But really cool would be. Cool if all of a sudden across the bottom of it was a news feed. Yeah. Or today's weather.
1: Hey, yes. Temperatures expected to be. Doc, could you leave that in? The baseball scores are coming up. Here's
0: Trey Yanks from the Kidneys.
4: Yeah. Oh,
0: it was cool. But it was odd. He goes, all right, I'm in the bladder. You can take a look. And he goes, now I'm going to turn the camera around.
1: Oh.
0: Which he's able to do that. And that was painful. And and he goes, here's the opening of your bladder. You can see there. And then as he was pulling it out, I watched. It was like a tracking shot.
4: Oh, God.
1: Whoa.
0: Yeah.
8: Wow.
0: That was wild.
1: So the opening of your bladder, did they have like a red carpet?
0: Yes, yeah. And have some stanchions.
4: Did it stretch it out so now you have a bigger hole?
0: Oh, yeah. A pencil would fall out of it now.
1: Well, you just have to work
2: How big is the tube, if you will?
0: A little smaller than...
1: a drinking straw?
0: It's a little larger, I should say, than your average charging cable.
4: Okay.
0: For your phone. But they didn't need audio. Is that an orca?
4: The camera
0: was the thickness of maybe a pen cap.
4: Mm.
8: Ooh.
0: So, Yeah.
4: Mm.
0: But they did a great job.
2: Oh, so the, oh, that's so the end of it's thicker than the...
0: Yes. Yeah.
1: Thicker than a Snicker.
0: But it's odd. I mean, a nurse is holding me. Not, I mean, he's holding down there while the doctor's...
1: No, no, it's you.
0: And then he's, you know, when the camera goes in there, he manipulates it so you feel everything kind of...
6: How are you here today? I would have taken the next month off. Like, you're shoving things there? No.
2: Yeah, I have to confess, I have had this same procedure. And I've told the story
0: many
2: times.
0: It's not pleasant.
2: Yeah, and in my case, I was a lot younger than I am now, but they did it in one of those theaters you see in the movies with the...
0: Oh, like an operating theater?
2: Yeah, with, mm-hmm. you know, bleachers, the whole deal. Mm-hmm. I wasn't expecting that. I was at a large university hospital, and the doctor said to me, hey, do you mind if I bring in a medical school class?
0: Oh, wow, yeah.
2: So I thought, man, why would I care? Mm-hmm. And then you go in there, and it's, uh-oh, a lot of people here, including a girl I'd gone to junior high school with.
6: Oh, no.
2: Because she was a medical student at the time, so that's awkward.
0: And yeah. Your face was covered, but she goes, hey, Tom Griswold.
2: Yeah, hey, aren't you? But yeah, I it was weird, and then...
0: Yeah, but you just go, hey, I'm being examined, whatever, it's...
4: You think the technology's improved since you had it done?
2: Oh, yeah, since I had it done, it looked like one of those old TV cameras you see on NBC in the 50s. I don't know how they got that thing in there.
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7: I'm Craig Flint from your Weather Authority. Today, not too humid or smoky, mostly sunny and comfortable, near 82. Tonight, partly cloudy, not as comfortable, increasingly humid. Late night shower possible, 65 to 70. Tuesday, breezy, warm and muggy. A few isolated weak storms in the morning, drying out midday. Then scattered showers and thunderstorms afternoon to evening, 80 to 85. From your Weather Authority, I'm meteorologist Craig Flint.
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0: to think about you.
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2: That's quality material.
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4: For those of you who always need something extra, well, there you go. This is Bob and Tom Extra.
5: Do you guys agree that Mexico is the greatest country on earth after seeing the Mexican fans celebrate in this way? You'll see the video coming up. They're celebrating their World Cup team. It's hard to explain, but they have a woman in a wide yellow traffic cone, and you can't see her, but there's another woman in another traffic cone. They're going to run into each other.
6: Yes.
1: What?
5: And bam! Oh. And then they pick the winner up.
6: My gosh.
5: And then beers everywhere.
6: And they shower themselves.
1: Yeah, but the lady who got knocked down is still laying.
5: She's in the hospital.
7: She'll get up again. They're never going to keep her down.
5: That's right. You can't keep her down.
6: Should we at least be doing this at the border? All right, whoever wins this barrel smashing, you can come over.
5: We'll give it to you. I've always said, are you familiar with where the San Onofre border crossing checkpoint is in San Diego?
1: Yes.
5: It's like way inland. And I say, if they get it that far, give it to them.
6: They're already here?
5: Yeah. Holy hell. They're like, they're more in the country than I am. Come on.
6: Did you ever have to go through it?
5: Yeah. All the time.
6: I always got I had to do it a couple times, and any checkpoint, I was sort of oddly nervous, and I absolutely there was no reason to be.
1: You can tell us. We won't tell anybody.
5: I went to Tijuana, and I was nervous as a cat from the time I crossed the border until the time I came home. It was frightening, and I don't know why.
6: There's just always something in the back of my head of going, they're going to just say that you can't come back into your country.
5: And I had the most delicious Mexican dinner, and salsa was crazy great. And I went to the bathroom, and there were just wires hanging out on the wall everywhere. I'm not making this up.
6: Like arcing?
5: No, nothing. Everything worked.
6: Yeah.
5: But there wasn't any sort of nice, neat box or anything.
1: Or conduit on it.
5: No, nothing like that. It was just, here, it works.
7: Yeah, whenever you're like, oh, we have too many monopolies in this country, like you go to another country where there's none and there's 9,000 wires running through the streets and you're like, oh, maybe the monopolies are okay.
5: Maybe it's good we have OSHA or whatever.
6: Yeah.
2: But aren't you always traveling through the border with that one wacky friend you're worried about?
5: What is
2: he carrying on?
5: And
2: No, I am good.
5: You know who that wacky friend on this visit? George Lopez. That was the wacky friend. And we saw donkey,
1: yes,
5: painted like a zebra, wearing a sombrero, and you could get your picture taken with him.
6: Oh, about that.
5: And then there was a puppy dog.
1: No.
5: Tied to a lamppost.
6: Wow.
5: And let's put it this way. The puppy dog didn't need to be tied anywhere.
6: Oh.
5: Yeah. It was just...
7: he wasn't going to run away?
5: No, he wasn't going to go anywhere.
6: Oh.
1: No.
6: Oh.
1: How long were you there? A night, right? Did you spend the night there?
5: 6 hours. No.
1: Oh, okay.
5: Six, 7 hours. Well, we couldn't get George out of there.
1: I know.
5: He kept going in the back room.
6: Oh, interesting.
2: All right.
6: Like pool, a little bit of pool?
5: Yeah.
6: Oh, yeah.
5: It
6: must be pool back there.
5: Pool. Yeah. The same trip where this guy from a bar came out on the sidewalk. We're walking down the street toward the bar, and he goes, excuse me, fellas, excuse me. You're not afraid of a little, are you?
6: Women?
5: Yeah. The slang for...
6: Yeah.
5: You're not afraid, are you?
1: Down here, I would be afraid.
7: Yeah. I'm terrified.
6: But I'm afraid of what they're carrying.
5: Oh, there you go.
1: Yikes.
5: That was an evening.
6: Wow.
1: Where do I go from there?
7: Hey, real quick, I'm sitting at Tom's desk today because Tom is out.
5: Let's go through his stuff.
7: And I have found an unwrapped Christmas present, and I know that it's Christmas because there are Christmas trees on it.
5: And
7: on the wrapping.
5: I wrapped that present.
2: Oh, I know what that is.
5: I wrapped that present.
1: That's your gift to him, isn't it?
5: Well, he unwrapped one of them, but I think I got him.
7: You did.
5: There are two Duane Allman replica guitars, and that obviously is the second one.
6: He claimed 2 weeks ago, because you called him out on this, he claimed that he opened both, didn't he?
5: Uh-huh. He sure did.
6: Yeah.
5: You know, I think sometimes, and I'm sure if you asked him, he would say it's for our own good, but I think he might be lying to us. Every now and then.
1: Should we open it and put it back there and see if he notices?
6: No, I think we should give it to... We need to give that to somebody else.
1: No, You should take it back and give it to him again. And see if he...
6: Oh, chicks, that's funny.
5: This yes.
6: Oh, yeah.
7: That's
6: yeah.
7: What same wrapping, what we're same doing. Everything.
5: Yep. Yes. I'm just take it home and then bring it back in. I'm going to make it, and back me up. I'm going

0: He in his office is a gift I gave him. I guarantee I'm going to rewrap something I've already given him.
1: I think we all should.
0: Yes. You know, give it to him this year.
2: Tom has a gift from his mother he's never opened in his office.
0: Right, but that's, he has other reasons for that.
2: Yeah.
0: With us, it's just the man doesn't like receiving gifts.
3: Right. Or he doesn't like us.
1: Evidently, he loved his mother or something.
2: Yeah.
1: I can't relate.
2: I know, that's odd.
1: Whatever.
4: I wish he had opened it, but kitten's starting to smell.
0: Why you tied to a lamppost?
1: Tied to a lamppost. What do you got, Christy?
3: A new study out there finds exercise.
1: Boo!
3: Makes people more generous.
1: Is that right?
3: British researchers said the dopamine boost triggered by moderate exercise made participants feel more energized and alert. Those participants who experienced this mood boost were then significantly more likely to donate to charity and to take positive financial risks on their own behalf.
1: Is it bad that I have a gym membership?
3: Yeah.
1: A family gym membership. And I can't remember the last time I was at the gym.
3: Do you still pay for it?
1: Yeah.
0: Does the family go?
1: No. Nobody goes. And you know what? I think the gym likes it that way.
3: Well, sure.
2: They'll take a lot of you guys.
3: Yeah.
1: They love me. I get all kinds of mail from them all the time. Emails, snail mail.
3: What's prohibiting you from going?
2: He already looks good. Look at him.
1: Motivation. What did I do yesterday? I walked in the yard with the dogs and I'm really sore this morning.
0: Do you remember what it used to take to cancel a gym membership?
1: I think
3: you had to go in there and sit.
0: Sometimes you had to go in, and then sometimes you had to handwrite a letter and send it to some other place.
1: Yep.
0: I mean, they would not accept emails.
1: Exactly.
3: Right.
0: It was nuts. Yep. It used to be like that, canceling porn websites too. In my 20s, I remember,
3: I send a note to your mom?
0: I was like, you got to call your grandma and tell her what you've been watching. It's just such a bummer.
3: Oh, my God.
1: Man.
3: Yeah. It says, however, people have to enjoy breaking a sweat to feel the warm glow of generosity, though. Participants who did not experience mood improvement after exercise actually showed the opposite pattern and ended up giving less.
0: Oh, those who didn't exercise enough. I got you.
3: Yeah.
1: Gave less.
0: Yeah. If you're going to go to the gym, do it. How I've half-assed it in the gym before, and it's, you do. You just leave and go, I'm kind of sweaty and grumpy.
2: You feel bad about it.
0: What's wrong with me?
2: I have to shower and change my clothes.
1: I could have done this at home.
3: Yeah. You can have a decent workout and not sweat.
0: You can, but when you know you didn't give it your all, it's just the worst.
1: You got gloves?
3: No, I used to back in the day when I would really lift.
1: Did I throw the iron around?
3: Yeah.
1: What do you bench? What do you bench when you?
3: Oh, about 40.
1: No, the answer is
2: twice your weight.
3: Yeah, right.
1: Yeah.
3: I don't know what I bench now. I do that a machine rather than free weights.
4: Yeah.
3: So I have no idea what the weight would be. I don't know.
1: You got to do the freeways.
3: I know. I do a combo. What do you do?
1: No good. I told you. I don't even know which gym it is now. Unless I get the email. Oh, that's right. I'm a member there. Yeah.
3: Do you have weights at home that you can use?
1: No.
3: Okay.
1: No, I picked the dog up. She's like 70 pounds.
3: Well, that's a lot. Yeah.
1: Turns out the mini Aussie's not a mini Aussie.
0: Does your dog stay still when you bench press her?
1: At first, and she tends to not to like it very much.
2: I went yesterday for the first time in a while.
3: Did you?
2: Yeah, just did the sauna.
3: What'd you do?
2: I was just got annoyed in the sauna with the politics and
3: people talk in the sauna.
2: Yeah, they talk in the sauna.
3: No.
0: They're talking politics.
3: That's worth canceling your membership for.
2: Yeah, no one's calming there or doing what they're supposed to be doing.
1: Wait a minute.
3: Oh,
1: maybe,
3: my gosh.
1: Maybe I'm onto something. Not going.
2: Oh, you are.
1: I'm part of society. I'm contributing to the bottom line. I just won't go to the gym. There.
0: Is there a podcast that takes place in a sauna?
1: Not yet. There's not.
0: Will you start it, Pat?
2: That's a great idea. Except I'd be the annoying person now in the sauna.
0: No.
2: If you had a home sauna.
0: We'd somehow figure it out. Yeah, we'd figure it out to where it would just be you and your guests.
2: That's a great idea.
0: I think better yet, if it were
2: Kevin Hart does the ice plunge podcast.
0: Yeah. Oh, he does? Yeah. Uh-huh. Okay.
3: That would be.
4: I thought isn't there a sauna one out called Hot Ones?
2: That's the wings.
0: It's not about eating
1: wings.
0: Wings.

0: I've never watched
1: it. You're just being
2: silly. Isn't there a time limit on the sauna?
3: What's it take
4: to... Yeah, about 15, 20 minutes.
3: Like, put a sauna in the house. Is that
2: it
3: like
2: doesn't
3: a,
2: take much.
3: Is that like a $9 million?
2: No, really? We've looked at it, actually.
0: I can put one in your house today.
5: Today?
0: I hit the Costco, I bring it over, we build it today.
2: Whoa.
4: It's so good for your heart.
3: Is this the
2: infrared?
3: There's the Three Stooges one where they stick their head out.
4: That's what you want? We'll get it for you.
1: It's probably close to walk-in closet size, right?
3: Is that right?
2: It's not too big. You can fit
1: But it's wood.
3: With the rocks and stuff?
1: Yeah, no kidding?
3: Yeah.
0: The steam, all of it.
2: The one I saw was dry, but...
0: Oh.
2: Yeah.
1: Oh, it's dry heat.
4: Yeah, the sauna's dry.
2: With the red, red light, the infrared thing. It's the hot thing.
3: Schwitz.
4: A Schwitz, yeah. That's the eucalyptus with the Schwitz.
3: I have eucalyptus for the for Super Shower Saturday.
2: Yeah, I have eucalyptus in my bathroom.
3: The eucalyptus puck.
2: Ooh.
1: Do you have to chew it long?
3: About 10 minutes and you're there. No, you put it on the floor.
1: Koala style.
3: Man, they do love eucalyptus.
1: They're addicted, man. It's sad.
3: I'm hearing in my head Tom saying, all right.
2: Today is
3: National Armadillo Day.
2: National Kissing Day.
3: Oh.
2: It encourages you to reconnect and draw closer to your loved ones.
3: Standard kiss or French kiss?
2: Well, I think it just says the...
3: Do you make that noise when you go into the French?
1: I go, open your mouth as wide as you can. And then she does. And I go, and then I grab her one hand on the top of her head, one hand on her chin, and I tilt her head back. And then I just plunge my tongue into her mouth
4: Women love that. You have to take chances.
1: She swoons.
3: I told you this. I dated a girl in high school. She kissed like a ball jar, a mason jar. She just would
1: move or anything. Nothing.
3: Give me anything to work with. Just it was a weird. It was kind of hot. Actually, now that I think about it.
2: Yeah. The act of kissing triggers the release of endorphins, which not only boosts mood, but it can also reduce anxiety and lower your blood pressure.
1: But also, sometimes a good kiss can
4: give you a boner.
3: Oh, boy.
0: That's a really good kiss.
3: About an orgasm.
2: You can get one from just a kiss?
4: Yes.
1: Of course.
4: An orgasm? Are you kidding me? That's hot.
1: I can get some before the kiss.
4: Yeah. On the way to the kiss.
1: Really?
4: Boing.
3: Oh, man. You're not talking orgasm.
2: No, we're talking the boing.
1: Right.
3: You're
4: the
3: just talking.
4: A chubby.
3: You're loading up the truck.
4: Yes.
3: Okay.
4: You're putting one in the hopper.
3: Okay.
4: Kissing's hot.
2: Yes, I agree.
4: Yeah.
2: I'm a big fan.
3: What would it take for one of us guys to kiss another guy? French kiss another guy?
1: Money.
0: Yeah.
1: It would take an
4: enormous amount of money.
1: Yeah.
2: Would have you ever Frenched enormous? Another guy?
3: I never have.
1: No.
3: I'm trying to think if I've actually just...
0: Have you Frenched another girl?
1: Come on.
2: Maybe.
0: All right. I'll take that.
2: Yeah.
1: I kissed another guy on the lips for 1 second.
2: That was it?
1: It was my best friend, Jason. We were in college, and these two girls said, we will make out if you guys kiss. And we didn't even confer. I swear. We just both kissed each other on the lips real quick, and then they made out for 5 minutes.
4: Five minutes?
1: Oh, it was. And then we each made out with them.
3: Whoa.
1: It was a rad night.
2: You know, Katy Perry's song is right. You know, girls know how to kiss.
3: You know what you are. You're a swinger, is what you are.
1: Oh, man, it was great.
3: Man.
1: That was a fun time. Columbia, man. Missouri.
3: Gem of the ocean.
1: It's also the same night I...
2: Yes?
1: Fell asleep in my clothes, passed out in my clothes, and woke up. I had wet my jeans.
0: Were the ladies still there to witness?
1: Everybody was still
3: there. Everybody was still there.
4: Jeans?
3: As a matter of fact, I think they stood around watching while I wet my jeans.
1: It was terrible. That was a long
3: drive back to St. Louis. Is that a good party or a bad party, standing around watching someone's passed out wetting themselves?
1: Oh, that's a good question.
2: I've never seen that happen.
1: That's a good question.
3: I think that I say that's a good party.
1: Chick and I were at a party where we watched a man standing.
3: Three guys.
1: Yeah.
3: At the same time.
1: And they all willingly just peed their pants.
3: And then,
1: standing.
2: Okay, wait.
3: And what? I think all of them, or I know at least one, took a shoe off and poured the urine out.
1: It went down into a shoe. That's exactly how we reacted.
4: Was it a bet?
3: Yeah.
2: What?
3: No, they were doing it for fun.
1: Yeah.
2: That was a party.
3: Yep.
1: And I think they were expecting cheers and like, and they didn't really get any.
3: But it started out a little bit, and then it kind of got, oh my,
4: they're expecting cheers, yeah, right. Cheers, and they got Golden Girls.
3: Yeah, it was that was really something. I tell you,
2: I am stunned.
3: I'll never forget it.
1: No. You and I just kind of looked at each other and went, boy, oh boy.
3: Is that what it takes?
1: It was a special event.
3: It was an event. It was an event. Yeah. And let's take a poll. Who would you, among the guys, who do you want to kiss each other?
1: Yes.
3: You can make any pair
1: combination you want.
3: Me and Josh, me and Jeff.
1: Right.
3: And,
1: Ace and Pat.
4: Yeah. We've already been there.
3: Whatever. And whatever you come up with, we have to do it.
1: Oh, man. I mean, rules are rules.
4: No, that's a teaser. We'll see you in 2 and 2.
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2: They're going to recruit participants for their next simulated deep space mission, working and living under isolated conditions at the Johnson Space Center in Houston.
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25: We got Christy Lee at the news desk, as you mentioned. But what are we mentioning here?
2: We are mentioning this bizarre story. An ascetic monk in India has been standing continuously for the last 5 years.
1: Oh, my gosh.
2: The Lat Giri Ji Maraha.
3: Yeah, it is.
1: God bless you.
2: Belongs to a sect known as Karisharwa, or the Standing Babas.
1: We are the Standing Babas.
25: Doesn't the Standing Baba sound like some kind of kids band?
2: Yes.
3: But Kurosawa directed Seven Samurai, right?
1: Yes, sir.
3: Never mind. Yeah.
2: These monks take extreme vows to remain standing to clear their souls and bring them closer to the goddess Shiva. They rely on ropes, swings, and harnesses to keep them standing, even while sleeping or when their legs give out.
1: The goddess Shiva is the goddess of always being a little chilly.
25: I thought it was the goddess of carrying a blade made in the shop at prison.
3: I believe it's the goddess of death, actually, but let's not muddy the water with facts.
2: Mr. Maharaja, who aims to avoid sitting or lying down for another 7 years, now has swollen and blackened legs.
1: Some
2: fear his legs may need to be amputated long before he reaches
25: If you see a photograph of this guy, they're going to have to take his legs off.
1: So how's he sleeping now?
2: One medical expert explained when standing still for a long time, the veins in the legs must fight gravity to send blood to the heart. But the lack of pumping action in the calf muscles causes blood to pool in the lower extremities. I do not know how he's sleeping now unless he's in a harness.
25: So he has to...
2: Do we have a picture?
25: He has to poop standing up also.
1: Visual warning from our producer.
2: Okay.
1: We're not going to be happy about it.
2: Not so safe at...
3: His
1: 1 foot looks like... If you said, hey, look at this picture of a gorilla's foot.
2: Yeah.
25: It's absolutely...
2: It looks like a gorilla.
3: It looks exactly like the two-done part of a marshmallow.
25: It is as black
4: That's
25: as...
4: terrifying.
3: Well, now, wait a minute. He's leaning.
2: He's leaning on a board.
3: Is that how he rests?
25: Yeah, he's leaning... Yeah, the photographs I've seen of him, he's either leaning on a board or like a log of some sort.
1: I don't care for that.
3: No.
25: No, it's going to kill him.
3: Yeah, yeah, yeah.
25: And his ankles are the thickness of his thighs.
2: Yeah. No, your calves and that lower extremity is very important for good blood flow.
25: But I mean, this is idiocy.
2: Yeah, I don't know if it's idiocy. Well,
25: no, it is. This is moronic. No, it's a dumb religion then.
1: Well, I don't know about that. I mean,
25: it is. No, it's stupid.
1: You're willing to talk about
25: This guy's going to have his legs amputated.
3: Go, Tom. Go, baby. Go.
25: At least with the Catholics, they stand. Then they sit, right,
2: then
25: Chrissy?
2: They kneel.
1: They know they're calisthenics, yeah.
25: Then they stand, then they sit, then they kneel. This guy, his command is stand. He's going to stand for 12 years. This guy's going to be dead pretty soon.
2: Well, no Catholic has ever... heaven with new legs, and he'll be fine.
1: Right. Yeah. Maybe Shiva will reward him with the greatest legs ever.
25: Yeah. Maybe not.
1: I have no clue.
25: I got the under on this. This guy's an idiot.
1: No Catholic has ever had deep vein thrombosis, have
3: I've got something for Tom to kind of change the topic here. This doesn't have anything to do with anything, although I think Tom would think it was really cool.
25: I have one more question for this guy.
2: Right. Yes?
25: He can't sit.
2: No.
25: So how does he number two?
3: Okay.
2: Well, he can...
1: Leaned over like that, probably drops into a bowl.
3: Leaning over like that is not standing up.
2: No.
25: But he can't walk.
1: I know. Yeah.
25: So he's got to have an assistant.
2: He looked like he had an assistant in the picture.
25: That's a great gig.
3: See, that's the thing. You need, if you're going to do stuff like that, you need an enabler, and he has his.
25: You going over to Mirage's house?
3: Yeah.
25: We'll get some rubber gloves.
2: It's probably an honor to serve a monk
3: like that. Anyway, here's something Tom will love. I'm not sure if this is AI. I don't know what's going on. I just think Tom will think this is cool. There's a restaurant in Bangkok that uses a zip line for the waiters to deliver their food to the table.
25: Oh, my God. It's great.
4: Come on. Finally, a good story.
3: Is that the coolest thing you've ever seen, yeah. Tom?
25: And the waiter is holding the tray.
3: Oh, yeah. Sure he is.
25: That can't be real.
1: They're going over water. They're going, and that looks very, I mean, oh, yeah. I know how good AI is. That's better than, this, that's
3: I
1: too real.
3: I think it's real. Yeah.
1: Yeah.
3: He zips out to the table and delivers the food and flies back. Yeah. And he doesn't move. He's in a pose holding the tray out.
1: I've been there, the crouching diner hidden dragon. It's good.
3: Oh, yeah. Think of how
25: much. Where'd you find it?
3: That's awesome. Just come on up on my timeline.
25: Wonder what kind of food they have.
3: So I'm guessing,
2: A nice pad thai movie.
3: Pad thai.
1: Some of it's dropped.
4: Egg dropped.
3: Extra snow pea.
4: There's a fly in my suit. No,
3: All your time watching the waiters fly back and forth.
25: I did go to a place here where the it's a sushi place, and they deliver it on like little trains.
2: Oh yeah, that's big in Chicago. Yeah.
3: Oh,
2: and you just take the tray off, and then they charge you.
1: I haven't seen the trains. I've seen conveyor belts.
2: That's what he meant.
25: Conveyor belts.
1: Yeah. Oh, okay.
3: And well, that's quite different.
2: They charge you by the stack of plates that you have. Is that
3: Oh.
1: Yeah, they don't tell you that.
3: Was it good? I mean, food-wise?
1: Spent $900.
25: I stopped eating sushi last year.
2: Well, then why were you there?
3: Oh, no kidding?
25: The girls wanted to go. They had a chicken thing that was okay.
3: All right. Okay.
25: Some nice rice. But it's kind of a spectacle. They got a big kick out of it.
2: Yeah.
1: That's fun. Yeah.
25: But this thing.
2: Fun.
25: I wonder if you're allowed to do the zip line as a guest. I mean, because on this thing,
2: there's
25: the waiters are doing it.
3: No.
2: Liability.
3: No, listen. It's Bangkok. I'm sure you're allowed to take a ride on the zip line if you want.
25: Has there been a follow-up, by the way, about the young lady that did the bungee jump and they
2: forgot?
25: Could
2: we not talk about that? Did you hear that, Josh?
3: I think I'm scarred by watching it. Can we move along?
25: I was thinking that'd be a great.
3: Obviously not.
25: That'd be a great Mr. Obvious episode. And now the Mr. Obvious checklist.
3: Climb
25: to the top of the cliff. Attach the rope to the foot and attach the rope to the cliff.
2: I didn't watch that.
25: Then jump. They forgot to put the rope on.
2: Right.
3: Not the other way around.
25: That's the only thing you have to do.
4: You had one job.
25: There's got to be.
2: And everybody's blaming everybody else. So,
25: I mean, somebody has to be the rope on foot guy.
2: I know.
1: I don't know. There should be an investigation because I want to know how much she was talking before she. You know what? Just push her now before we even.
3: You know, there is a term.
25: Did you see that? And they had her. They had her.
2: At two.
25: They picked her up. And they heaved her flying style.
2: Yeah.
1: Which is crazy. I asked, when I bungee jumped, I asked for them to do that. I go, I cannot. They were like, 3, 2, 1, and I just wouldn't jump. I go, I can't get myself to jump. Will you push me? And they said, we can't. But what country was this
25: in?
2: It wasn't here.
25: Again, this is, as Chick said, Bangkok. whatever country it was Bangkok. They can do pretty much whatever they want. That's a cool restaurant.
2: Yeah, it is. Thank you for lightening the mood.
25: Would they try that here, do you think, in the States?
3: I don't know why not.
1: Maybe at a place like Downtown Disney or whatever they call that now. That'd be kind of a cool.
2: Right.
25: And what a gig for the waiter. He'd probably get tired of it.
2: You got to be strong. To hold yourself up like that and hold a tray, that's...
25: And also, if you're one of the customers... Hey, by the way, I wanted an orange in my iced tea. Orange slice, not a lemon. Could you go get me one?
3: Well, hang on.
25: I'll be back in 10 minutes.
4: Fly back again.
25: I got to climb back up the cliff.
1: Okay.
2: Speaking of bodies, we never got to that great story out of Hungary last week.
25: Which one?
2: The guy that had all the parts in his house.
25: Oh, the body parts.
2: Yeah.
25: Oh, cool.
2: Did you see any of those pictures?
25: No.
1: I heard a song about some of the body parts they found.
2: Yeah.
1: Hungry eyes. And how did I feel?
2: It's
25: that really
3: my God, that's beautiful.
25: Are you doing the Johnny Mathis cover of it?
1: Oh, it was sort of the Mathis scatting. Yeah,
25: yeah, if I could.
24: You're listening to A Little Extra, Bob and Tom Extra. Ladies and gentlemen, Bob and Tom.
25: Flight instructor.
1: Yeah.
2: Yeah, the jump mid-flight.
25: He's out there with
2: a... Yeah, with a pilot, with a student.
1: How bad was the student doing that he jumped mid-flight?
0: Well, it was a woman.
2: Hey.
25: And he said...
1: Amelia.
25: He says to her something like, you know what to do.
2: Yeah. You know what to do.
1: What if he stepped out of the plane, put a cigarette to his mouth, lit it, stood there for a second, and then looked down, like in the cartoons. But oh my God!
25: And then dropped.
24: Bob and Tom in the morning, and highlights all day long.
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6: I'm Craig Flint from your Weather Authority. Today, not too humid or smoky, mostly sunny and comfortable, near 82. Tonight, partly cloudy, not as comfortable, increasingly humid. Late night shower possible, 65 to 70. Tuesday, breezy, warm and muggy. A few isolated weak storms in the morning, drying out midday. Then scattered showers and thunderstorms afternoon to evening, 80 to 85. From your Weather Authority, I'm meteorologist Craig Flint.
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3: Can you smell? Is your smell working?
25: Yeah, it's overpowering.
2: It's a lot.
1: Can you smell what the hooker is cooking?
2: Oh, I like that.
25: It looks like I've got a plate of bacon in front of me.
2: You do. You have three varieties of bacon.
25: Okay, what's what?
2: Well, I know you can guess which one is the beef bacon. We're starting on the left.
1: I don't have a plate.
2: You it's don't?
1: No.
2: Oh, here, I must have yours. I'm sorry.
1: This is outrageous.
25: So it's beef bacon and then...
2: Carrot bacon.
3: Okay.
2: Yeah. And then mystery
3: this
2: bacon.
3: This is an outrage.
1: And mystery bacon?
2: Mystery bacon.
15: There is a vegan mystery bacon that I found a recipe for last night when I was doing some research.
25: There's the one in the middle is a long, skinny, I assume this is the carrot.
2: Yes, that does look like the carrot,
25: tell me how you made this.
2: This is a marinade of, soy sauce, maple syrup, a little bit of liquid smoke, smoked paprika. It would be very good just with marinated carrots, just if you chunked up carrots. It doesn't need to be served in a bacon form, but you guys can give it a taste.
25: So there's no meat in this?
2: There's no meat in that.
3: What do you think, Tom?
2: None at all. Yeah. And I cooked it in the air fryer. That was the best way, they said, to get a little bit of a crisp on the edge.
25: It's fantastic.
2: It's really good. It's okay. Right. Yeah. Yeah. Yeah, I mean,
25: it'd be great with...
3: But you like kale chips, too, don't you? Something like that?
25: No, it's really good, though.
2: Yeah, it's the marinade is good. It's fine.
16: A lot of work, though, for that.
2: Yeah. It is a lot. If you were vegan and you really wanted some bacon, this might scratch your itch.
3: But you could serve this, like you said, and not necessarily say it's bacon.
2: Right.
1: Flavorful.
2: Okay.
25: Yeah, that's very good.
2: Yeah, do you guys want to try the beef bacon next?
1: Is that the darker or lighter?
2: That's the lighter one. The one that really looks like traditional bacon.
1: Is the beef bacon, yeah.
3: Now, this is from a cow?
2: Yeah, Eddie set me up with the cast iron, the flat top out on the front porch, and I cooked all the bacon.
1: Very tasty.
2: There. Yeah, it's good bacon, right? Mm-hmm.
25: So most bacon...
2: A little different, yeah.
25: Most bacon is pork,
2: right? It's pork, yeah. It's almost always pork, but...
25: Is this more expensive than...
2: Yes, it is. It's about $10 a pack, $9.99. Ah. Yeah.
16: I prefer the pork better, I think.
2: Yeah, pork's good, but I think there's a place for this somewhere you could cook with it.
3: I prefer the carrot to this beef.
16: I do, too. I like the carrot better than the beef.
2: No kidding.
25: That carrot was great.
2: Yeah, it was really good.
1: I prefer the beef to the carrot, but I enjoyed the carrot very much.
2: Okay. I'm not going to tell you guys what this last one is.
16: I'm not going to try it.
1: I'm in. I'll try it right now.
2: Okay, try it right now. Again,
3: this is vegan bacon.
2: Yes, same marinade as the carrot, but it is not a vegetable.
1: It doesn't feel like bacon.
2: Right.
16: I got it.
2: Yeah.
16: The banana?
2: It's a banana peel.
16: Yeah. Banana peel.
3: Oh.
16: It's not bad.
1: I didn't get that at all. But my gosh.
2: Yeah.
1: I don't mind it.
16: It's not bad.
2: Yeah.
1: It's got a strong aftertaste.
25: Yeah, it's awful.
2: It's awful. It really
25: It's terrible.
2: Burnt up a little, and it's
25: my mouth tastes like a parakeet just took a dive.
2: Yeah, you're gonna have to.
3: I don't think Tom likes it.
1: You don't find it appealing?
4: Oh, very nice.
25: Thank you. This is not a time for levity.
2: It's really sad.
3: Parakeet crapped in his mouth.
1: That's a very strong. burnt aftertaste.
15: Yeah, and it's going to stay.
1: The coats.
15: Yeah, it's thanks. Bad. Sorry. It's the first time I've ever done this.
1: But the initial flavor I thought was good.
15: Yeah, okay.
25: Yeah, I would. That carrot is that stuff's amazing.
16: That carrot was good. Yeah. I like that.
1: Oh gosh, that coffee.
25: And you say you could make that then with like just chopped carrots.
15: Just chopped carrots, or yeah, you could julienne however you like your carrots and use that marinade. I'm happy to share it with you guys.
16: You just marinate them overnight?
15: Yeah, I did. Mm-hmm. Yep.
1: Banana peel.
15: Yeah, I thought that was a strange one. I had never seen before, and I thought, well, we got to try.
25: Well, it's probably not popular because it tastes like parakeet turds.
3: No, but you get some of that carrot, and you get some Brussels sprouts, the way they cook Brussels sprouts.
16: Oh, yeah. You know, I could roast all that together.
15: Yeah, that would be delicious.
16: Would be good.
15: Is it, a sheet pan meal? Yeah.
25: Is it the liquid smoke that gives it that...
15: I think it is,
25: definitive
15: yes.
25: Bacon-y flavor?
15: Yeah, I think that helps.
25: Is liquid smoke... Is that vegan? I mean...
15: Yeah, I did. Well, I hope so. I mean, it was in the vegan cookbook.
1: Oh, okay.
15: Yeah, so...
25: Well, that was... Thank you very much. That was a lot of work, and...
15: It was fun. It was something different to try.
1: If you go to a restaurant, who's choosing non-pork bacon now? If all of these were available?
15: I'm still pork bacon.
3: I'm still going pork bacon.
25: Yeah, me too.
1: I am too, because that's the one that definitely scratches the bacon.
15: Right. Niche. Yeah.
16: Right.
15: Like I said, I think that you could use the beef bacon for something else, maybe like a wrap.
16: Maybe on a hamburger or something.
15: I think it would be good on the, what are the water chestnuts, wrapped water chestnuts. Oh, okay. That could be good with beef bacon.
1: I love that.
15: Yeah, that's delicious.
25: But the carrot, that's amazing.
15: Yeah.
25: No, well done. Thank you very much.
15: You're welcome.
25: It was absolutely delicious.
1: What was your favorite, Jess? Of the three.
15: The carrot was delicious. Like I said, I'm with you guys on this. I do really enjoy beef bacon. Hmm. But yeah, I'm with you. Pork bacon's the way to go.
1: Does the term pork butt make you giggle at all? I do. I giggle at that.
16: Pork cheek, because I think the cheek of the butt.
15: That's way funnier. I'm with Christy.
3: You?
15: Yes.
3: You know what makes me giggle? No, makes me pork belly.
1: I like
3: pork belly.
25: Delicious.
16: So the pork cheek really is the cheek, right?
1: It's the jowl?
15: Yeah.
3: Okay. it's the tail.
25: I don't like I don't like the descriptions to be too anatomically correct.
3: Mm-hmm. A pig foreskin.
25: Yeah, exactly.
1: Yeah, those make good cracklins, though.
25: Yeah, it's too much detail. Too much detail.
3: I have never had cracklin, but I've always wanted to try it.
1: You know what the difference between a pork rind and a cracklin? Cracklins can be moist still.
15: Yes. Yeah. Yes. And that's
1: No. You bite into it and you go, why? This is a weird sort of moist.
25: So the song Cracklin' Rosie is about
1: a woman who loved those. Yeah.
3: He's eating a woman who looks like a pig.
1: Get on board. Thank you very much.
3: Cracklin' Rosie. Really?
1: Get on board.
25: I never understood what that song meant.
1: Yeah.
4: It's about wine.
1: I love it.
25: It is?
1: Yeah.
4: Cracklin' Rosie, yeah.
16: Oh. Cracklin' Rosé?
4: Oh, it's wine.
3: Hell no.
4: I know.
3: Hell no.
4: Look it up right now.
3: He's
4: it's about wine.
25: So what is cracklin' then?
4: You know what else is about wine?
1: I don't know. I always kind of considered it. She was spunky character, a little spicy, a little fireworky.
15: Oh, okay.
1: She's cracklin'.
15: Yeah.
3: She's got moxie.
1: That's just been my interpretation.
15: Yeah.
25: Oh, so it's not about eating cracklin'.
15: No.
1: Absolutely not. Right.
25: So the video is not going to show some massive.
4: Christy looked it up.
1: Christy Cracklin.
3: Is that what you like watching people eat stuff? Is that what you like, Tom?
25: Yeah.
1: All those.
16: He's absolutely right.
4: Say it again, Christy.
16: Yeah, Pat's absolutely right.
25: What?
16: Despite sounding like a love song to a woman, Neil Diamond's 1970 hit "Cracklin' Rosie."
3: What's the best?
16: Is a metaphor
3: of
16: for
3: the
16: a bottle
3: internet.
16: Of cheap sparkling wine.
25: I'd like to hear. What are you saying?
16: It's a metaphor for a bottle of cheap sparkling wine.
1: Oh. Cracklin' Rosie.
16: Diamond was inspired by a Canadian folk tale about an isolated indigenous community where men outnumbered women to get through the weekends. They would buy a cheap fizzy wine called
4: Cracklin' Rosie.
1: How about that? Mm-hmm.
25: So I can see why everyone would know that, because who doesn't know a lot about indigenous Canadian weekend? What the hell?
1: Interestingly enough, Neil Diamond's song Red Red Wine is about a woman.
3: That's right.
25: That's very confusing.
16: All right. Well, there you go.
25: Okay.
16: Pat, I will never doubt you again.
4: Well, you can doubt me.
1: Especially when it comes to booze.
6: It was right there. I have done my research.
1: It was right there, Pat. I'm sorry.
3: This is my question for you, Tom. What would have made you happy in the explanation? What could we have done where you would have gone, that's a great story?
25: Well, no, I was trying to hear the answer, and you were interrupting. It was annoying.
3: You knew it, and then...
1: By the way, Tom, we all have a question for you. This is not related to... This is a new...
25: Yes.
1: Yet. Yesterday, we did a story, It was essentially a straight news story that was tragic and unfun.
16: I can tell.
3: Would you say troubling?
1: Yes.
3: Yes.
1: And we would like to know...
16: Why we did it.
1: Yes. Because the only reason we would do it is if you had some sort of...
4: Crazy.
1: Joke. And we wanted to know what...
25: I don't know. What was the story?
16: The New York Police Department say a man fell to his death from an upper deck of a Madison Square Garden during a concert over the weekend. The 51-year-old was attending the Goose concert with his wife when he fell from an elevated position.
1: I didn't know he was right next to his wife.
16: Oh, yeah.
15: Father of two.
16: Yeah, father of two.
3: If you don't shut up, I'm jumping.
16: Yeah.
1: So we went around the horn and we said, the only reason we did this story was Tom must have had some joke.
4: Was there a goose joke? Like,
15: and we had a couple of jokes. No, let's wait. Let's hear what he had. Let's hear it.
4: Did you have a joke?
15: Now we're going to put you on the spot.
25: Obviously, the guy was a real headbanger. No?
3: No, that's not bad.
16: Okay.
25: Should you be doing LSD when you're in your 40s.
16: He was witnesses say intoxicated. I guess
25: his goose is cooked.
15: There you go.
1: We had three or four of them.
25: I'm not familiar with their work. Are they a good band?
4: Yeah, it's good stuff.
3: I said this yesterday. Spotify wants me to like Goose. They keep shoving it down my throat.
25: Oh, it's a jam band?
15: It is a jam band.
25: So then my LSD joke's perfectly valid.
15: Yeah, it is.
1: It is valid.
16: It's better than the headbanger joke. Because it is.
25: Okay. I'm not familiar with the work of Goose.
16: Yeah.
25: I'm sure they're very nice. So was he on the, right there in the front row of the balcony there?
16: Yes.
15: Yeah.
25: Man. Whoops, that'll happen.
16: Some people say he jumped, but I don't know.
1: Whoops, that'll happen.
15: Oh, no.
3: There it is. Whoops, that'll happen.
25: I mean, I've been to Madison Square Garden.
16: Oh, yeah, so have I.
15: So you would have to make an effort to jump?
25: Well, there have been tens of thousands of people on a weekly basis that haven't fallen off.
15: Right.
25: I mean, obviously it would have been better if it had been a Knicks fan. But
15: Okay.
25: You don't agree?
15: No, I thought it was fun to watch the Knicks.
25: You think the world needs more Knicks fans or more Goose fans?
15: I think any extreme fan is annoying, but like I was excited for the Knicks.
3: It caught the imagination of a country. People seem to feel good about it.
15: Yeah.
25: You ever been around a bunch of New York Knicks fans?
15: I've been around you. Jeez.
3: That's an interesting conundrum.
1: That was funny. Hooker's response is...
3: Yeah.
1: Reasonable.
3: Yeah.
1: Reasonable. Mm-hmm. The fifth push from Tom. I've been around you. Yep.
3: Okay. All right. I'll answer. Shut up.
16: There's something you will like.
25: Does it say how the poor guy fell off?
16: I'm telling you, there's more to the story. They're saying that he may have jumped. There's witnesses who say he was heavily intoxicated.
25: Oh.
16: So there's...
1: It could have... If he was, like, tripping or that drunk, I can fly to the band.
16: Uh-huh.
1: Yeah. Ugh.
3: Yeah. I'll see you after the show. I'm flying to the band.
1: Yeah.
15: They did wait to tell the band until after the show.
16: Yeah, they did.
15: Mm-hmm. Yeah.
1: Oh, that's good. Yeah.
25: Yeah.
1: I think if somebody... Or to die during a show I was doing, I'd
16: probably cancel them off. Yeah.
1: No, let me know afterwards.
25: That happened to, I can't give too much detail. It did happen to a friend of mine.
1: Oh, really?
25: Oh, right there in the front row.
15: Oh.
1: Oh, so there was no continuing. He knew.
25: Well, yeah, when they put the sheet over, like in the detective show.
16: What?
3: Isn't there a legendary...
1: check drop is rough.
3: Isn't there a legendary story about a comedian who died, but they told the other comedian that he died, but he just thought he didn't do very well.
4: That's the zany story in Nashville. I forget the guy's name.
1: No,
16: yeah, the guy died of a heart attack on stage.
4: The guy had a bad set and drank himself to death locked in the building.
25: It's Larry Reeve.
1: So they go, hey, you know, the guy last week died, and he went, oh, that's a shame, and just thinking he did poorly.
3: Right, he didn't, yeah. Well, he'll get him next week. No, he died.
16: Well, Larry Reeve didn't die.
1: No, we know.
3: Larry Reeve told me.
16: Okay.
25: The guy, had been fired mid-week for not performing, and he went and he allegedly broke into the bar, took an entire bottle, drank an entire bottle, and that was it.
1: Yikes.
25: Behind the couch.
16: Didn't we have one that died of a heart attack on stage and people thought it was part of his act?
25: Yeah, that's famous. That's
3: I thought that was Dick Shawn.
25: It is Dick Shawn.
16: Oh, Dick Shawn.
1: Yeah.
16: Okay.
25: Yeah, but, well, yeah. So anyway.
1: I'm coming, mama.
25: So that's why
1: why I was born.
25: That's why I sent you guys that story, but I guess it's not funny if you know that.
16: No, it's not funny.
15: It's not funny if you don't know.
1: Well, the funny thing.
16: It wasn't
1: funny.
16: What
1: was sort of funny for us was.
16: We were trying to.
1: Christy just read the story and we were like, why did we do that?
15: Yeah.
1: Everything about it is awful.
3: Yep.
1: And that's when we concluded, well, he must have had something up his sleeve.
16: Yep. Mm-hmm.
25: Well.
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8: I'm Craig Flint from your Weather Authority. Today, not too humid or smoky, mostly sunny and comfortable, near 82. Tonight, partly cloudy, not as comfortable, increasingly humid. Late night shower possible, 65 to 70. Tuesday, breezy, warm and muggy. A few isolated weak storms in the morning, drying out midday. Then scattered showers and thunderstorms afternoon to evening, 80 to 85. From your Weather Authority, I'm meteorologist Craig Flint.
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0: chicken farmer went out one dark and windy day. 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

0: It's our way of making sure you haven't missed anything. 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
1: Aren't you going to do a song about
2: a little Father's Day tribute in a little bit?
1: Parenting. Parenting. There's Jess Hooker.
3: Hi.
1: There's Josh Arnold.
4: Father of mine, tell me where have you been?
5: That's a tough song on Father's Day.
1: What about Cat Stevens, Father and Son?
5: I love it.
6: I am old. You are young. Therefore, I hate you.
7: You have your whole life ahead of you.
6: You're so young, and I'm finished.
7: My God, your youth. I wanted a daughter. Look at you. You have a penis.
6: Look at you.
3: I like that song.
5: It is. I like it, too.
6: I am old.
1: What?
3: Yeah.
1: There's Jeff Oskey.
8: Hello, sir.
1: There's Ace Cosby.
9: Cats in the Cradle.
8: Oh, boy.
3: Oh, yeah. There's another.
8: Boy's all grown up, doesn't have the time,
1: doesn't
8: he? I listened to that song in the car with my father, and I was tearing up, and I looked over at him, and he looked me in the eye and called me a pussy. I'm not making that up.
1: That builds. No, that's horrible. Yeah, he shouldn't have done it.
8: I love it.
1: I
8: laughed so hard. It made my day.
3: Is your dad one of those guys when you meet people that worked with him or out in the wild or in the community and they're like, your dad is the sweetest, nicest guy?
8: My father, at his retirement, had gentleman after gentleman go up. He is the most patient man I've ever met. This man is a gem. He worked with me. He helped me learn my job. And me and my brother are standing up across the room. Who the hell are they talking about?
3: Yeah.
10: He couldn't stand those guys, but he was at work, so he treated them okay, and then went home and just took it out on you.
8: Oh, yeah. They all, person after person, he was so patient with me. Like, who are you talking about?
1: I don't know if you guys got a chance, but Father's Day celebration, every now and then, I'll put up a picture of my father and I
3: saw that.
1: In 1976. I don't know if you caught this yesterday. This is not AI. This is absolutely a picture of my dad and I. And I'm 18, and he would have been, 38, 37, around there.
3: Oh, okay.
1: Yeah. And here we are sitting on a love seat, and I'm the one on the right. Yeah.
8: Yeah, it's awesome.
1: That's him.
8: That is a cool picture,
3: really,
8: man.
3: Cool.
1: He looks like somebody, but I can't.
10: A little Bob Seger-ish.
1: Yeah. Yeah,
3: he had that big 80s hair with
10: a handsomer Bob Seger.
1: Yeah, and the big thick beard.
3: 70s,
10: You got his good looks.
1: Yeah. Okay, I'll take that. Boy,
3: did he always have that beard and mustache?
1: No, he was.
3: Yes,
1: he was clean cut.
3: Because I was going to say, I recall pictures you've shown before that didn't.
1: She didn't like a beard.
3: Oh,
10: if you had to guess, who took that picture?
1: Oh God,
3: was this after?
1: It had to be my mom.
3: So they were still married when he looked like that.
1: No. Well, they were married, but in typical white trash fashion, they never actually went through with a divorce. They were technically still married, but they didn't live together.
3: They were together at this point.
1: No.
3: Okay.
1: They were together with someone else.
3: Gotcha.
1: But they were still married.
3: Okay.
1: Yeah.
3: I got you.
1: The white trash world. Well, you can't afford to get divorced, you know, stuff like that.
3: Or maybe there was a religious component.
1: Or maybe they were still in love. No, I'm kidding. Of course not. It was like a battle zone.
3: Aww. Your father was very handsome.
10: Yeah, good-looking dude.
3: Good-looking guy, yeah.
1: That's like one of the only pictures I have of him.
3: Don't you have one with the white T-shirt on?
11: It's like when he's in his 20s.
3: Yeah.
10: Because he had a pack of cigarettes
3: rolled up in his sleeve.
1: Oh, yeah. And I'm like 10 years old. And as my dad would say, you can't tell if I'm walking or rolling.
3: Oh, well, my God.
2: Oh, those things stick with a kid.
1: They really do.
8: Yeah, parents don't.
3: You're right.
1: They hurt.
3: Yes.
1: They hurt.
3: They sure do.
1: Happy Father's Day. Oh.
3: What do we want to talk about? Man, there's so many. Here, we'll go to your hometown, near your hometown.
1: Okay.
3: A police robot in Ohio has been retired after less than a year on the force.
1: I would like...
10: Oh. I'm getting too old for this.
1: the Danny Glover bot.
3: This is in Dublin, Ohio. I don't know if that's anywhere close to London.
1: Outskirts of near Columbus and very near London, Ohio.
3: Okay.
1: Yes,
3: so, absolutely. Spokesperson Robin Grace of the city ended its trial with the robot cop after it determined the robot wasn't meeting its operational needs.
1: Uh-oh.
3: Named Dabot.
10: I'm on the take.
1: I'm a bent copper.
3: The device was meant to prevent crime, support police operations, enhance the city's emergency response, and provide additional support in high traffic public places.
1: Isn't this how RoboCop started? Right?
10: Yes.
1: A little bit.
3: However,
10: Detroit got so out of hand, they needed to.
3: Its patrols did not lead to any arrests, criminal cases, or tickets. It also never identified any incidents requiring a police response during any of its patrols.
10: So it just wasn't doing its job?
1: I can spot a criminal, but I just can't bring myself to arrest him. I feel bad.
10: I have far too much empathy for the human plight. Wow.
3: Yikes. Yeah, I don't... I guess that we won't be seeing RoboCops for a while.
10: Well, the problem is it's not half human. That, I mean, that was RoboCops.
11: Right.
1: Yes.
10: You know, half human, half
3: technology. This might surprise you. I never saw RoboCop.
10: It's a blast.
1: That's pretty fun.
10: Oh, yeah. Yeah. Violent as anything, Christine.
3: Oh, all right. Yeah.
1: They just didn't care.
3: Yeah. Scientists say people who have never eaten bugs might be surprised at how much they like snacking on them.
1: You bet they don't. I bet they don't like it.
3: This might be why people who are coming here for the World Cup like our food so much.
1: They eat bugs?
10: Far less bugs, they claim.
3: A study from Portugal had participants sample both an insect protein bar, which we've done.
1: Pass.
3: Not good.
1: No.
3: And a cereal bar. While their psychological responses were recorded.
1: I couldn't get past, I'm eating a bug, and I couldn't, my mouth would automatically go.
10: Oh, in this case, did they know they were bugs?
3: I knew you were going to ask me that, and I'm going to say no, I don't know the answer for sure, but scientists expected participants to reject the insect-based product, but instead they appear to be curious about the snack, so apparently they did know.
10: Oh, this is good. What is it?
3: And bugs. They often preferred the insect protein bar to the cereal bar. Findings suggest that unfamiliar foods be judged differently after people actually experience them, and that tasting samples may play an important role in reducing hesitation around insect-based foods.
10: So it sounds like they had no idea. Okay.
1: Or that's some really awful cereal that they compared it to, right?
10: Yes.
1: The Mueslix cereal bar. There's a twig sticking out of this.
3: This is kind of misleading because in this paragraph, it sounds like they did know they were insects.
10: Oh, okay.
3: It says they appeared to be curious about the snack.
10: That tells me, hey, this is good. What is it?
11: Yeah.
3: Maybe. I don't know. It would be great if I had all the details, but sadly, I do not.
10: Well,
3: it's not my fault. Do not hold that against me, folks.
1: All right.
10: Okay. Well, behind the scenes.
3: If you're struggling to get a date, a new survey says you might need to clean your car.
10: Oh.
3: According to the Talker research poll of 2,000 Americans conducted on behalf of...
1: I found Talker talks too much.
3: Yeah, they do talk a lot. Turtle wax.
1: Thank you, Jeff.
3: Nearly 3/4 believe that the way someone takes care of their car reflects how well they will take care of themselves.
1: I went through, I used to have a filthy car with, the stereotypically fast food.
3: Right.
1: That was in my early 20s, and now I don't. I went, came out of it.
3: I think we all outgrow that,
1: right?
3: Don't we?
7: Some people don't.
11: Some people don't.
3: 70% agreed that a messy car is an indicator of a messy personal life. 65% of respondents said a clean, well-kept car suggests someone has their life more put together. If you were going on a date, wouldn't you clean your car before you picked the person up?
1: If you're going on a date,
10: if it needed it,
1: it's like a sales call, right?
3: I mean,
1: you got to, the product is you. I believe it's in Josh's new book.
10: That's right.
1: Sell yourself,
10: sell your love.
1: Right. Be happier dating someone you deserve.
10: Right. You deserve happiness.
7: You deserve.
3: The biggest car-related turnoffs included trash on the floor, lingering bad odors.
10: I don't care for this lingering bad odor. The date's fine. Yeah. I'm having fun with you. The meal was good.
1: But now I'm starting to think...
10: But this lingering bad odor.
1: I don't know if it's the car or you.
3: Yeah. Leftover food or drinks. Cigarette smells. Well, I think you're going to know. If somebody's a smoker, their car's going to smell. Crumbs in the seats and a full ashtray.
1: You know, sometimes, though, don't you find that there's nothing like going to a drive-thru and pulling into a spot and eating your car?

0: And turtle wax.
1: Turtle wax.
2: I feel like turtle wax was like a big thing like back in the 80s. Like yeah, we all right. waxed our. Do people still wax their cars?
0: I don't.
3: Yeah, they still sell it at like AutoZone and stuff.
2: But I feel like O'Reilly, that was a thing. Auto you parts. Washed your car and then you spent an hour waxing it.
0: Right.
2: And then. But I've never seen anyone waxing their car anymore.
0: People still do, but yeah.
2: All right.
4: You get the neighbor.
3: I think people enjoy it. I enjoy detailing the inside of my car. I don't like washing the outside of it, but I like, you know, spend a Saturday morning, get it all clean, the shop back, the whole thing. Yeah, that's fun.
0: Yeah, I do too. A guy named Anthony comes over.
3: That's awesome too.
4: I enjoy.
3: I've had that happen.
0: Sorry, Jess.
3: No, the lady that comes, she's come to our work before and detailed my car. She'll come anywhere you are.
5: Oh, yeah. Yeah, I need to.
4: I like the guys who come and change your oil in the driveway.
3: They do that?
4: Yeah. I like that too.
0: We had them change tires.
4: Yeah,
0: they put new tires on the car.
4: And windshields.
0: Mm-hmm.
2: Oh, they'll come out and put a new engine in your car in the driveway now.
4: Damn right, like they
3: will. Wow.
2: Yeah, they're mobile mechanics. They'll come and do whatever you need.
4: I got a guy who comes over and he goes, are you sick of your car? We can replace it. Just leave the keys in it.
5: Yeah, that you gave me his number.
4: Yeah.
5: It's been about 6 weeks, but I think I'm looking forward to getting it back.
4: Oh, yeah, no.
5: Yeah.
4: He's got either that or he'll bring you a nicer one. How's that?
0: All right.
5: One of my neighbors had the dog groomer come
0: on. Oh, sure. I have that.
5: And yeah, that's a nice thing, but. Do you think we'll ever get to, and I know there are people, but a van. And
4: never leaving our homes?
5: Yeah, it's a van, and you go sit in the van, and they cut your hair. I know some people go to.
4: No, there's got to be, like, to your home.
5: There are. Rich people. Especially for, like, older people.
3: Do it. Yeah, I know that. Yeah.
5: But a company that where you go into the van.
3: Yeah.
5: And there was something, I was thinking about this on the porch. Funnier in my head.
3: Yeah.
6: No, that's funny.
0: But what would really clean up is if you would go to like a nursing home or something and they could just wheel people into the van and get their hair done.
5: Yeah, but I think chicks, right? They actually, the person goes from room to room.
3: Yeah. They do manicures and pedicures at your house. You can hire a woman to come and do that.
5: Really?
6: Yeah you can.
4: I like the van idea, though.
5: Yeah.
4: Van idea out in the driveway. You go out and, hi, how you doing?
5: I even like it in the summertime, spring, summer, fall. You're just sitting in your driveway.
3: Yes.
4: Oh, yeah.
0: They just come and cut your hair in your driveway.
5: That's how my mom would cut our hair.
3: That's how I would do Max.
5: The back deck. We would go on the deck.
3: Yeah. Just buzz his head. Yeah.
0: Grossest things respondents have
5: seen.
0: She
5: threw the hair just on under the deck, though.
0: Well, yeah.
5: So, I mean.
0: The birds use it.
5: I bet that house still. You would just see.
3: All four of you boys just hair just everywhere.
5: Little boy hair everywhere.
0: The grossest things respondents have seen in the car of someone they were on a date with.
3: Oh.
6: Mm.
0: Used condoms.
5: That's really something.
3: Oh.
0: Gets worse.
3: Mm-mm.
5: Worse?
0: Dead cat.
5: Come on.
0: It was in a box, but it was still a dead cat.
5: Oh. On a date.
0: Yeah. Roaches.
3: Yeah.
0: Maggots. Half-eaten hamburger under the seat. 40 old McDonald's bags. My God.
3: Uh-oh.
0: I did not do this. Boogers wiped on the seats.
3: Yes.
5: All right.
4: Dried boogers.
6: It's over.
0: Moldy gallon of milk in the passenger seat.
4: Oh, come on. Yeah.
5: Look, we're doing the story again. Yes. You know.
4: Hang on a second.
0: We are doing this
5: what's
0: tomorrow.
5: What's his face? Can't wait.
4: You have a gallon of milk in the passenger? Is the seatbelt on it?
0: I
5: Do you do that?
4: No. Wouldn't you put the seatbelt on it if you got a
5: I have.
4: A gallon of milk in the passenger seat?
5: When I get my propane tank refilled, I buckle it up.
4: Yes.
3: You should.
5: Because I don't need a live grenade
4: absolutely. That's absolutely.
0: 1 in 4 singles admitted they have cut a date short due to their cars, due to the date's car being.
3: Yeah.
4: Missed. Man,
6: that's a deal breaker.
4: Goodness gracious.
0: Yeah, but
5: boogers on the seat.
0: Come on.
5: Hey, how are you?
3: That's like first impression. You know what I mean? Like you're getting in their car.
0: How
3: this
0: would
3: is
0: you
3: the first time?
0: I guess you would. How would you see them? I mean,
3: see the boogers.
0: Right
4: Are you guys saying you never wiped your booger on the and the pass in the car underneath?
5: You know what? I am saying that.
6: I'm saying it too.
3: I know. I think when my kids were in the car, they were little. They would wipe them like on the back of
5: not
3: the seat. Or something.
5: I just wipe my boogers on the soiled underwear I keep under my seat.
4: The kids had a word for it: the booger garden.
5: Yeah.
4: They'd start a little booger garden.
3: Oh.
5: That's disgusting.
4: Yeah. They loved it. They used to like saying boogers.
3: Well, okay.
5: They loved it. Tended to it.
6: Were stopped by anyone?
4: No, I let them roam free.
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18: 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This is Bob and Tom Extra.
19: Dear listener and those in the studio, you'll have to excuse Tom for most of the rest of the morning. He's just completed an airport
20: run.
19: And he, as I told him, he is a warrior. He is a badass being at the airport this early.
20: Two dog walks before 3 a.m. It's unbelievable.
19: That a baby.
20: Probably a little heavy on the caffeine side. Hello.
19: Is that right?
20: Want to say hello to all my fellow freeway people out there. It was packed.
19: And get a load of this.
21: Travel weekend.
20: Airport packed.
21: Big travel weekend.
19: He was at the airport dropping off passengers, and there was a guy in front of him getting his luggage out of his car.
21: That's what you do.
20: No, that's what Mark said. I didn't say that. I said the douchebag in front of me tried to back into me while I was getting luggage out of my car. He was trying to unparallel. But the thing is,
19: it's unparallel park?
20: Well, the cars are three wide, and you get stuck in there. I get it. I just have to kind of be careful. There are many people who, as pedestrians, don't realize that contemporary vehicles can really hurt when they hit you.
19: Well,
20: get out of the way.
19: Pedestrians have the right of way, I believe.
20: I'm very cautious of them.
19: Despite your get out of the way message.
20: I would like to do a socioethnic breakdown of how people walk in parking lots.
19: Please.
20: I'm sorry, everyone actually notice it? These groups.
22: Our ears are open.
20: Yeah,
19: you go right
20: these
19: ahead.
20: People, these people, as a general rule, walk like geese through a parking lot, oblivious to the fact that there are actually automobiles and trucks there.
19: I've heard people refer to these people by the term these people, but I'm not a fan. But
20: I'm not suggesting that you have to do any homework to figure out who I'm talking about. Okay, good. Well, anyway, I'm a little bit discombobulated. We got some stuff coming up, I'm not sure what it is. So let's just move forward. I've got some great letters.
19: He's way behind, man. This can go two ways. You can either be irritable and bite our heads off, or you can just be extra goofy.
20: I
19: vote for extra goofy.
20: That's what you got today. I'm not irritable at all. I'm in a good mood.
19: Good. I'll put an end to that.
20: The dogs, very confused.
19: Now, do they go to a spa because you're...
20: No, they're being taken care of.
19: Oh, nice.
20: Someone's at my house the whole time.
19: Nice.
20: They'll be getting another walk here momentarily. But they're just confused because usually there's not... The entire house is in chaotic at 3 in the morning.
19: Right. Everybody's
20: people running around. And
19: you're normally like a cat burglar.
20: Yes, I sneak around. But yeah, one of my dogs is going, what the hell's going on? The other one goes, this is great. What are we doing? This is sure fun. The big dog's going, all right. Look, I'm trying to get some sleep, get this kid out of my face. I've got plans for the
19: day. Wasn't there a feel-good thought process, like everything I need to know I learned from my dog or something like that? Does this sound familiar to anybody?
20: Not quite everything. My dog, there's a few things he hasn't figured out yet.
19: No, but wouldn't you like that attitude, whatever happens?
21: Yeah, whatever.
19: Whatever's going on, this is great. And that's a dog's attitude.
20: Yeah, you could take your dog, go to the biggest mall in your state, take off all your clothes, and walk in. Your dog's not going to say anything.
19: No, hey, it's not.
20: What's going on? Are there any treats in here?
19: That's right. You don't have treats. You don't have pockets. What's going on?
20: Well, speaking of having things not in their pockets, we do have one of those prison purse stories coming up.
19: You like that term prison purse, don't you?
20: It's actually used by the police in the press release.
22: No kidding.
19: Did they put it in quotes at least?
20: They may have said prison pocket or something. Yeah, I'll have to dig it up. I remember vaguely seeing it and thinking, oh, now the cops are using it. Makes sense.
19: What happened to innocent until proven? Never mind.
20: What happened to innocent until proven guilty? Well, when a bag of coke falls out of your ass, I don't know how innocent you are.
19: Hey, he's still innocent.
22: Allegedly, please.
20: Oh, it allegedly fell out of her ass.
19: He's still innocent. Oh, is it a girl?
20: Yeah. Mm. I'm not sure if it was. I don't know which one it was.
21: They called it a jail purse.
20: Okay.
19: Is it in the news release says jail purse?
20: Yeah. The cop said fell out of her jail purse.
19: Has any guy ever smuggled anything in?
20: Absolutely.
19: In his urinary?
21: Oh,
22: like a tiny file.
20: Maybe a vial of
19: A glass
20: of narcotics, probably.
19: Yeah. They never look there.
22: Ugh.
20: I don't know if you can you get it out unless you have like a. Do you have to have like
19: Boy,
20: a
19: I don't
22: tweezers
19: know.
22: Maybe
20: like a ripcord or something to.
21: Yeah.
20: a
19: nylon filament.
21: It's making you cringe a little bit.
20: Yes.
22: Every guy, that is.
19: You're just asking for a urinary tract infection. You're doing that kind of job. Man.
20: I think let's just go back to the old-fashioned other Orify, certainly.
19: Moving forward, Taylor Swift and Travis Kelce, it appears for everyone doing any sort of research on the situation, the wedding celebration. Now, they're referring to it as the wedding celebration. So I don't know if this is after they've been married already, then they're going to celebrate their wedding.
20: Whatever.
19: Or they're actually getting married at Madison Square Garden.
20: Doesn't matter. Whatever.
19: People are top of mind on this. They're losing their minds.
21: They're building a castle.
19: Building a castle. There. See that?
21: Well, yeah.
20: I understand. Travis Kelce was quite disappointed when he found out it wasn't a bouncy house. Cool. There's going to be a castle, man.
21: Okay.
20: Wouldn't you like that at a wedding?
21: A bouncy house?
20: Sure. You get a DJ.
0: Maybe the wedding night.
22: I think the implication there, Jake, was that he's a football player, thus an idiot.
19: He's stupid. Yeah.
0: Oh, I see.
19: And I think Travis
0: has like a Gronk joke.
19: He's a great guy.
20: I know. He went to the same high school as my mom.
19: Well, there you go.
20: Cleveland Heights High School.
19: And you don't say, so my mom came up to me, you have a bounce house at your wedding?
20: So let me rephrase it. One of his teammates. One of his teammates who've had has had one too many concussions.
19: Possibly the most beloved player in the NFL. Not only has he been a great player, but he's marrying
21: Taylor Swift.
19: The most popular woman in the world, and you're I'm Travis.
0: So
20: I've withdrawn that. I told you it's early. I'm discombobulated.
19: You withdrew that.
20: It's one of his I wonder how many of his teammates have to be there.
22: The Swifties, they'll be here.
19: Oh, yeah. He said something bad about Travis.
20: I wish them the best.
19: Bastard. Oh, I curse. I used a curse. Am I wrong to sit around with the air conditioner extra cold and get under a heated blanket and sit in my living room? Is that bad? Does that make me a bad person?
22: Nah, you live how you want.
19: Yeah?
22: You've earned it.
21: Yeah.
20: I got the heat on my blanket. But that's cold because I got the AC on.
19: It's like he had a recorder in my home. That's exactly what I said. And in that way.
22: How does he know?
19: I hope Travis call on phone.
20: By the way, did you hear about that lady in Orlando that got eaten by an alligator?
21: Yeah. Let's not go there either.
19: It's horrible.
21: It was like just outside DeLand.
19: They played the whole...
22: Well, now she's into Gator.
19: They played the whole...
20: Wait a minute. Where did it happen, Chris?
19: The 911.
20: DeLand. Why do they call it DeLand?
21: I don't know why.
20: Because it's near to sea.
19: We did that backwards. Did it backwards, and it still works.
20: And Josh, what happened is that she went swimming, and where'd she end up?
22: Decatur.
20: In Decatur, thank you very much.
19: No, they played the 911, the screaming and the yelling. And
21: Who the hell gets in a river in Florida to go swimming?
19: Come on. When they said they got in a shallow pool of water to cool off.
22: Oh, man.
19: Are you kidding me?
21: Yeah.
20: Remember, I was just in South Carolina, and I saw a bunch of big gators in this big pond. And then I went to this little pond, and there was this little tiny gator. And I went, oh, isn't that cute? He's in the little pond. And then I looked over at the, whatever you call it, the culvert thing. And there was a giant alligator just sitting there. And about whatever, but that was
22: all. Go ahead, pick up my kid. I dare you.
20: Yeah. Yeah. You want to be gator lunch.
21: And there was like another alligator attack not too far away in a different river.
20: There was earlier. The crocodile thing on a beach.
19: You had this a long time ago. You said any body of water in Florida has an alligator.
20: Florida, Georgia, Mississippi, Louisiana, South Carolina. Be careful.
21: The community pools are very nice, though. You can cool off there. No gators. No. Gator free.
19: Right.
20: Although
19: there might be stupid people at the pool.
20: Wait a minute. There might be stupid people. That would be everywhere USA.
19: Have
20: you been anywhere lately?
19: Yeah, that's true.
20: Okay, sorry.
19: People are the worst.
20: Well, don't eat alligators.
19: Thanks for listening to the Bob and Tom Show.
1: 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Ladies and gentlemen, Bob and Tom.
22: He had a Tomism. A woman could not remember the name of the shop vac. And so she asked her husband to move the suck bucket.
20: If I were a billionaire, I would start a company just so I could say I manufacture the suck bucket.
19: Yes.
20: I'd buy the rights of the finest shop vac out there. That really should become part of the common parlance, don't you think?
22: Yes.
20: You suck bucket. Oh, wow, that's great.
22: Thank you, JJ. He's in Kermit, Texas.
2: That's right.
21: Kermit.
2: Hi, Hosh. I bet everybody from Kermit, Texas really gets sick
22: of it. They love when people do that.
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23: I'm Craig Flint from your Weather Authority. Today, not too humid or smoky, mostly sunny and comfortable, near 82. Tonight, partly cloudy, not as comfortable, increasingly humid. Late night shower possible, 65 to 70. Tuesday, breezy, warm and muggy. A few isolated weak storms in the morning, drying out midday. Then scattered showers and thunderstorms afternoon to evening, 80 to 85. From your Weather Authority, I'm meteorologist Craig Flint.
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3: Miss something? 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
19: Tom, look at that special guest we got.
0: Woo-hoo. It's the lovely Allie Breen. Are you in London?
1: I'm in London. Yep. Look, you want to meet my London cat?
2: Yep.
1: Oh, wow. Look at this guy.
0: Wow. Hey,
2: sweetie.
4: What's a fluffy
1: oh, my gosh.
0: Little orange
1: guy.
0: Face.
1: Wow.
0: What's his name?
1: It's a she. It's Daisy. She's the main coon. She's the best.
0: Awesome. Daisy. My niece Daisy lives in London.
19: Wow.
2: And you used to have a main coon, didn't you?
0: Yeah.
2: Years ago?
0: Yeah, I did. Now, the way this show works is the lovely Allie Breen is a very fine stand-up comedian. She's also, at least it says on our little calendar, she is a sexpert. Mm-hmm. I'm not sure where you get them.
6: Doing it.
0: What? Certainly a good advice giver. We have chosen to have her lead the pack here as we read your letters and help you with your love life. It's sexy time. What have you got, Allie?
1: Dear Allie, me and my wife just had our first kid, and after 5 months, she suggested we have her mom babysit so we can have a date night. I said there's no rush, and we should at least wait until she loses all the baby weight, and oh boy, did I get in trouble.
6: Yeah, what are you going to think? I have no kids, I've never been married, and I know that's the dumbest thing you could have said.
0: That is absolutely unbelievable. What a moron.
7: I want his address. To send baby gifts, of course.
1: Oh, that would be perfect.
7: Oh, my gosh. You know how hard it is? Like, it just doesn't go away.
2: Yeah.
7: I'm 4 months fat. It's great.
2: I was 20 years fat. So
6: Is he asking advice for how he can get out of this? Or?
1: Well, no, he just said, I don't want sexy time until that happens, so why hire a sitter?
2: Oh, my God.
6: That's all he wanted to say?
19: All right.
1: That's all he wanted to say.
0: It's even worse than I thought.
6: Zero remorse.
1: he ends. No, he does end. I'm sorry. He says, am I wrong?
2: Yeah.
6: You're wrong. Yes.
2: So now he's saying he won't have sex with his wife until she loses weight?
0: And he told her that. God. I mean, if he feels that way, it's one thing, but to actually say it out loud is really dumb.
2: Boy, don't get too attached to that kid because you're not going to see
19: him. He should start training to be a Navy SEAL. Yeah. That takes courage, what he's done there.
0: Wow.
6: You don't have to say it. You do subtle things like buy her a gym membership.
19: Right.
6: No, you dummy.
2: Oh, my God.
19: Say things like no more dessert for you.
6: Yeah, all we have to say is you're dumb. And
2: Yeah, good luck, sir. You've dug a big hole.
7: You know what? Donnie just stopped buying snacks. Like, he stopped buying snacks and started buying a lot of salad stuff. And I got the hint. But I still have my ice cream.
6: Yeah, don't you want to... I would think
1: it's ridiculous.
2: It didn't go on in a day. It's not going to go off in a day. No. Jessica, you look great.
6: I think post-pregnancy weight still has that pregnancy glow about it. And it's, there's something about it that I think is super hot.
7: Oh, yeah. I don't know if you think this is pretty hot underneath here, though. It's so soft and squishy.
6: Yeah, hot.
1: It's all.
0: Let's move on. If you want to reach Allie, by the way, it's Allibreen. Send us your love troubles. We'll try to fix them. What else have you got, Allie?
1: Dear Allie, I'm a vegan, and I just moved in with my boyfriend. His neighbor grills almost every day, and it makes me sick to my stomach. I asked my boyfriend to ask him to stop doing that, or at least move the grill as far away from us as possible.
6: Hey, honey, will you go start a fight? Are you kidding me?
1: Yeah.
19: If you love me, you'd fight with the neighbor. Good God.
0: Yeah, that's no. You can't ask your neighbor
2: to
0: do
2: that. You're going to have to deal
6: with it. So he won't do it?
1: Well, I'm sure they could work something out if he would, but he won't even try.
0: No.
1: So should I just go do it myself? I feel like it's more of a man's job.
6: Yeah, see how that goes.
7: It's his property. Yeah. Leave him alone.
19: It's more of a man's job.
6: I am sorry, ma'am. You're going to find zero sympathy here.
19: Well, that's not
1: true. That is crazy.
19: Ma'am, you suck, okay? Don't do that. God.
7: You know, if you bring it up, though, he's going to have a hog roast the next weekend outside. Mm. And you'll have to see on a little, whatever you call it.
2: A spit.
7: Spit, yeah.
6: Is there any other thing? Is there anything else you can do?
0: Move.
6: Yeah, I mean, you kind of do have to live out your lease or whatever the hell and get out.
2: Well, she just moved in with her boyfriend, right?
1: Yep.
2: Yeah.
6: Oh, boy.
2: Well,
1: Yeah, she's the one with the issue. She can't expect someone else to cater to her situation.
0: But also, you can't expect the neighbor to just, oh, I'm sorry, I'm cooking these delightful meals for myself. I'm going to stop because you don't like the smell.
19: It makes me nauseous.
0: Yeah. I know. No, I know a guy that had to move because I got to be delicate here. There was an unusual. What's the word I'm looking for?
6: Diaspora
0: issue.
6: I don't know, but we're all nervous.
0: The ethnicity of most of his neighbors was such that they were cooking.
2: Okay.
0: They were cooking really unusual stuff, and it just constantly stunk, and he had to move. So, but I mean, they have every right to cook goat or whatever the hell it was. But
1: yeah, you're not allowed to move.
0: Let's get to our next letter, Allie. What do you got?
1: Dear Allie, I'm in a no-string situationship with a guy, and I'm starting to develop feelings. We both agreed that if that happened, we would just ghost the other one, and the other one would get it. But I'm tempted to tell him, since I'm hoping he'll return the feelings. What do you guys think?
6: I think you have every right to tell him. And if he says, hey, look, this wasn't I'm not into it, no, then you know. I think you have every right to say something.
7: And be prepared for him to ghost you.
2: Yeah.
6: Yeah, exactly. Yeah, just be prepared for him to ghost you.
0: So wait till Halloween.
6: It is ghost season. but of course, they're your feelings. Let them know. You never know.
1: Yeah.
0: Have you ever heard? I want to go back one letter. Have you ever heard of a company called Big Ass Fans?
2: Sure.
1: No.
0: Yeah, it's a real company. I'm not kidding. And I remember. I think they're in Kentucky, right?
6: But they are big, dude.
0: Yeah, I was. I was on vacation, and it was very hot at the time, and this restaurant had a fan. It looked like the front of a jet airliner's engine. It was about 6 feet tall, and I went over to look at it, and it said Big Ass Fans. I'm almost positive it was made in Kentucky. Anyway,
6: I think so, yeah.
0: So what this lady should do that didn't like the smell, call the Big Ass Fans people, buy a couple of those things, and shoot them back at the guy's house. What do you think?
6: I don't think she has the space for those.
0: Well, I can't help it. She's going to have to get a better job and earn more money.
1: It's a good petty solution. Yeah, I like the solution, but yeah, pretty hard to enact.
0: Okay, how hilarious would that be, though?
2: It would be funny.
1: That would be pretty good.
0: Two gigantic 6 foot high fans blowing the smoke back out. Okay, sorry. Let's get on with our next letter, Allie. What do you got?
1: Dear Allie, my boyfriend and I have been together for about a year, and he had an ex that he was with for 6 years before me. She just showed up back in his life, trying to get back together. And he said he doesn't want to break up with me. He loves me, but he does want to explore if he still has feelings for her. I love him. So should I stand by him while he explores this? Or should I be insulted? He obviously doesn't love me enough since he wants to.
6: It's up to you. It's up to you. I mean,
4: slippery slope.
6: Gosh darn it. He's doing he really is doing his best. He has feelings. They're conflicting. He told you about them.
1: Yeah, he did try to be
2: honest.
1: That's
2: true.
6: He's being a man who's being really honest. And
0: he wants a three-way.
6: You could offer a three-way.
2: No.
7: He's like playing with Love Island rules, like bringing it into real life. Like, you know, I want to go explore this connection.
6: It's tough. That's tough. And I feel it sucks that you're in that situation, but at least he's being upfront with you. Ugh. What do you do?
1: Yeah, if you love him, I guess. I mean, the problem is now every time they fight, if he does stay with her, she'll be like, remember when you tried to find, you know, love with your ex while I stayed by your side?
0: Yeah, it's over. Get out. You're done.
1: It'll always come up.
6: It kind of.
0: There are a lot of fish in the sea. Don't waste your time.
6: It might be over.
7: Just tit for tat. She gets to explore
0: I don't care if she puts her tats as long as.
6: Just remember, though, if you end it, that she wins. That other lady wins.
7: That's true.
19: That's what it's all about. Yeah. There's somebody keeping score.
6: The big scoreboard.
1: Put that in her head.
19: The big scoreboard in the sky.
6: You really want her to win?
2: Don't let her win.
0: I want to write a coming of age TV show called Tit for Tat. The main character is a kid named Tat.
19: Oh no,
6: it's coming of age.
19: A tattoo artist.
6: You want to write a show about a young woman whose breasts are budding.
2: God.
6: Yeah. And the whole...
19: kind of like the Wonder Years. Yeah.
0: Well, that'd be tits for tat, wouldn't it?
6: What is going on?
2: I don't know, but he needs a vacation.
6: You need to go to the airport now. How about she's 35, she's flat-chested, she wants to be augmented, and people...
0: This is the Hallmark written all over.
6: Because now we've taken, the pedophilia out of it.
2: God.
6: Just a producer's note.
0: I wanted to get him back on track. And he's right.
19: Notes are a good thing.
0: Okay. I'm sorry. Allie Breen is our guest. Well, we have time for a couple more letters, Allie. Make them brief if it's hard for you to talk.
1: It's not. I just sound terrible. Dear Allie, my stepson constantly likes to tell me I'm not his real mother. So finally I said, you're right. Then I'll stop cooking and cleaning after you and washing your clothes and buying your clothes. When I followed through, my husband told me I was acting more childish than him. But he's 14, not 4, so who's right here?
19: Ah, man.
7: Oh, I like what she did. She followed through.
2: She followed through.
7: He can cook and clean. He's 14. Make a bologna sandwich, bro.
2: Yeah.
6: I like it, too, but boy.
0: You're never going to win this one.
6: Yeah.
2: No. Bonus moms, no. That's a hard deal.
7: You're not my real son. You suck.
2: Oh, God.
1: Yeah. You're not my real son. Get out of my house.
6: Is he being a brat, or is he saying, you're not my real mom, or is he saying, you know? I think if he said it that way, you're talking about a whole different situation.
0: And now you're mad at me for bringing up pedophilia. Okay. Let's move on to our next letter.
6: You once said, Tom, we have alternating roles.
0: Yes, okay, right, okay. Allie, what's next?
1: Dear Allie, my boyfriend's ex has been stalking me on social media. She watches all of my stories and snaps all the time. I told her to ask her to stop because it makes me uncomfortable. And he said, that's crazy. Anyone's allowed to watch the stuff that I put out. I guess he's technically right. She's not reaching out to me or anything, but I feel like he doesn't have my back on this. Don't you agree?
6: You know, this is interesting. I think this brings up something that's going on in society as well, of fear of losing of your follower count going down. I think this might be the worst case of it I've ever heard. Mm-hmm. I'm maybe unfairly applying this to her, but block her.
7: Right.
6: Yeah. If you block her, she can't see any of it. And but you have a fear of all of a sudden less attention. That's really odd.
7: Or she doesn't want that girl to be satisfied with being blocked. Because if you block her, then she's like, oh, she's jealous of the ex. I must have power still.
6: You know what? I think that's something too.
7: It kind of piques her ego.
1: Or she wants to create a situation where her boyfriend's like, sticking up for the new girlfriend over the old one.
6: Yeah. She's testing him a little bit.
2: The
6: simplest answer is you block her and you never have to worry about it
2: again. Just don't look at it. Don't. Who cares?
7: Or start making stories for her.
2: So how does she know she's looking at it? She obviously is looking at it to see if she's looking at it.
6: You're right. She's also looking at who's watching her stuff.
2: Right.
6: Which I think is another societal ill.
2: Who else? I don't do that. Do you do that? I didn't even know you could do that.
1: No, that would take a lot to figure out who's always watching my stories. Yeah, that's exactly.
0: Maybe park your narcissism somewhere else and get off social media and grow up.
1: That's never going
2: to
1: happen.
2: No, I think it happened to him.
6: She's hooked. I mean,
4: did you see what I did? Look at me, more of me. No, less of you, honey. Go away.
19: You seem to have a very definite opinion about this.
0: If you put yourself out there, you know, people go, well, do you get bothered when people come up to you? Of course not. If I put my face on billboards for 40 years, it's okay.
6: Yeah.
0: I demanded the attention. I'm getting it. I'm not going to go, how dare you? No, if you're putting yourself out there on social media, you're asking for it. If you don't want to do it, stop. It's real easy. Grow up. Pretend you're not 14 anymore and you don't care if everybody sees you. Look what I'm doing today.
6: Ma'am, this might not be all about you. What Tom is doing here.
5: This is a lot of.
6: It feels like there's somebody else he's also talking to.
2: This is a pent up frustration.
0: This is about me because me is me.
19: Tom having a slight nervous breakdown.
0: Sorry.
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10: I'm Craig Flint from your Weather Authority. Today, not too humid or smoky, mostly sunny and comfortable, near 82. Tonight, partly cloudy, not as comfortable, increasingly humid. Late night shower possible, 65 to 70. Tuesday, breezy, warm and muggy. A few isolated weak storms in the morning, drying out midday. Then scattered showers and thunderstorms afternoon to evening, 80 to 85. From your Weather Authority,
11: I'm meteorologist Craig Flint.
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29: Time now for the alien who just discovered things here on Earth.
0: My passport expired. I didn't know they were only good for 10 years.
29: This has been the alien who just discovered things here.
30: We're just waiting for the cast to actually show up for work. Here's more Bob and Tom Extra.
0: There he is. Well, that is a handsome man. Look at those white teeth.
6: Hi, Ryan.
31: Oh, hey, guys.
2: Hi, Ryan.
0: It's comedian Ryan Hamilton. And funny enough, years and years and years ago, I said to Ryan, you look kind of like a goyish Jerry Seinfeld. And then I was in New York City one day. I'm walking by, I think it was Radio City Music Hall, and Jerry Seinfeld, opening act, Ryan Hamilton.
31: Oh, that's right. You called it. You called it, Tom.
0: Yeah, and I unfortunately couldn't go that night, and I was leaving town the next day, but that was really cool. I know you work with Jerry Seinfeld a lot now. Am I getting this right?
31: Yeah, we've been on the road. I've been on the road with him for, I don't know, 7 or 8 years here and there. You know, he's got a bunch of guys he kind of rotates through. And when I'm pretty lucky, I get to go out once in a while. So it's really fun. Yeah.
0: Now, do you mind if I ask about the bus accident? Was it in New York?
31: It was in L.A. I live in New York. It was in L.A. I'm from Idaho, if you remember. And it just seems like the kind of accident that they warn you against when you leave Idaho.
19: yeah. Yes.
0: But are you okay?
31: I'm okay. I had I got hit by a shuttle bus at the crosswalk with the light. This arm was broken. I got a titanium plate here and 10 broken ribs.
0: Whoa.
31: And lung at the time.
0: Mm-hmm.
31: Yeah. So, you know, but I'm doing okay. I had a good recovery. And but when you get hit by a bus as a comedian, you kind of can't not talk about that. So
0: yeah. Now, so it's your left arm. Can you raise it all the way above your head like that?
31: Yeah. I got good mobility. I'm doing good
0: for you. So my right arm, I can only get it up that high. I've got a big chunk of titanium in my arm too. So, but it was not a bus. It was just gravity, asphalt, a golf cart, and a motorcycle. It's a long story. Our guest is Ryan Hamilton, great comedian. And I remember when you were first going out and you'd stop by here occasionally. You mentioned you're from Idaho, as I recall, of the Mormon faith, Mormon background.
31: I grew up Mormon in that world. Yeah.
0: Now, are you still a single guy?
31: I'm a single person, yes. But I did the Tonight Show last night, and my opening line was, I'm single, I've never been married, I have no children. This is it. And it's pretty good. And then there's a moment at night when I say out loud to no one, well, I guess I'm going to turn in.
0: With your Mormon background, does that make, how do I word this delicately?
19: Uh-oh.
0: Are most of your Mormon friends from back in the day, are they more likely to be married and have families than those of another faith?
31: Yeah.
0: It seems to me that more family type oriented.
31: Yeah, it's family's a very important part of the religion, and I really appreciate that. And a lot of my friends I grew up with and that I'm still part of that world. Yeah. It's it's just me. I got a family of one over here, but I'm doing well.
0: But does that bother your family that you're not?
31: Oh no, my family's great. You know, they're very we have all sorts of diversity in my family in terms of thinking and beliefs, and there's no pressure in my family. I'm very lucky that way that we all are just kind of in the same world in terms of, you know, letting each other do what we
0: want. Do you get back to Idaho much?
31: Yeah, I do. I go back quite a lot. I'm hoping to get back possibly for the 4th of July holidays. My favorite time to be there. We have a big parade every year in the little town I grew up in every year. It's we have one street in my town, and it's big enough for a parade. We have 500 people in the parade and 500 people watching the parade in a town of 1,000 people. We have exactly enough people to have a parade. If someone stays home, they kind of ruin the parade.
0: We're speaking with the comedian Ryan Hamilton. Ryan has long been a favorite of ours. We just haven't seen you in person in a long time.
31: I know.
0: Do you mind if I go back to the bus thing? So you were obviously knocked to the ground, right?
31: Yeah, I stood up immediately, actually, which really freaked people out. People didn't like that at all. And, you know, it was, I couldn't breathe. I talk about all of this in the set, but I thought that I could see my hand. I was holding my hand in front of my face, but I couldn't see it.
0: Wow.
31: Eventually realized that my hand was behind my back, which is the punchline to that little joke. Yeah. So, you know, I remember the whole thing. I didn't have any head trauma, anything like that, which they were all the doctors were shocked by. And but
0: did you get into an ambulance?
31: Yeah, I was in the ambulance. I was wrapped up tight. They put me in this burrito thing. When you're in an accident like that, I think they just go, we don't know what's broken. Get the burrito. And I got my neck breaks. I'm wrapped up tight.
0: Wow.
31: And they're asking me questions. And I just felt like I was nailing it. And I didn't know if it was the adrenaline or what, but I had access to information I didn't normally have.
0: And so were you hospitalized in Los Angeles then?
31: I was in L.A. for 5 days. And, The nurses were great. There was this nurse who had come in every night. She'd dab my face with a cold washcloth. And this one, she was a bit unorthodox, and she'd go, "Oh, baby." And this was the highlight of my day. And then that bus driver was a bad, bad man. I know.
0: Once again, we're speaking with Ryan Hamilton. The new Netflix show is called This Just Hit Me. Where was it recorded?
31: We recorded it in Seattle at a theater called the Neptune, which oddly enough, I had lived about a 5-minute walk from there when I first started doing comedy full time. I moved to Seattle for a year, and this venue, I'd had some of the best shows of my life in this venue, and they had the right date. And so we just grabbed it. I ended up doing it in Seattle, which I really enjoyed. We shot it way back in October. So it's just finally getting out now. It took me a while to edit it. I really wanted to make it right. And yeah.
0: Great. Those Halloween jokes are not going to land.
19: Very cool.
31: Exactly. Yeah. Exactly.
0: Did you record just one show or did you do multiple shows?
31: We did two shows in one night. I would say 90% of it's all from one show. Yeah.
0: So you're wearing the same clothes.
31: Yeah, it's a little trick.
0: I mentioned that because we did something for Comedy Central, and one of the comedians, they couldn't use part of the second show because his armpits had gotten so soaked, they couldn't cut back and forth. It just looked too weird. So they went, well, we got to use the first show. Joke gets no laughs there. Once again, our guest, Ryan Hamilton. Distinguished comedian. Are there any other fellow comics from Idaho out there?
31: Do you guys know Dan Cummins?
0: Yes.
31: Yeah. Dan is from Northern Idaho. I'm from Southern Idaho.
0: You guys get does the North and South get along?
19: It's contentious, isn't it? Yeah.
0: Or do you have some kind of special weird civil war?
31: I need to have a child so that it can marry Dan's child, and then we could finally get a union together.
0: Yes. Yeah. Riggins, Idaho. Isn't he the guy that lived in an RV for a year or something?
31: I wouldn't believe that. Yeah, I didn't know that about Dan, but I would not be surprised. But yes, he grew up in a little town, Riggins, I believe. I think he might be out of Spokane now, but he's an old friend, which is in Washington, but right on the border. But he's an old friend of mine, and he's a fantastic comedian. But there aren't too many. There are not a lot that... I'm sure there are other comedians, but that's the one that I know.
0: We're speaking with Ryan Hamilton, and Ryan is out and about often with Jerry Seinfeld and another friend of the show, Nate Bargatze.
31: Yeah.
0: And it's got to be weird because Nate's playing gigantic arenas.
31: Huge arenas, yeah.
0: Does that affect the way you do your delivery? Is it, or just get out there and go?
31: You know, it's interesting. He does it in the round. That's how, you know, so, which is always fun. It's like an interesting, we adapt really quick. I always tell comedians, they always go, how do you do that in the round? And comedians, we get so used to a different environment every night, we forget how good we are at adapting. So it's like, you know, the first couple minutes you go, oh, this is interesting. And then eventually you're just like, I know how to do this. But you're playing to the cameras a lot in a big arena like that. You really, you know, and you've got different cameras that you're hitting. Nate has four cameras, one in each corner. So you kind of want to make sure you're delivering punchlines, you know, you're timing it so that as you're rotating in this 360 degree environment, you're nailing punchlines to a camera, and that helps. Yeah. You know, but it's really fun. It's a new little thing, but it's fun.
0: To go the other direction, to go back in time.
31: Yeah.
0: What was your first national televised, perhaps late night gig or daytime talk show?
31: The first late night gig I did was on Conan. And boy, I don't even remember what year that was exactly. Probably like 2008 or 10.
0: Do you remember do you remember the first joke?
31: It might have been. You guys might remember this joke. I look. I look like this. I look really happy all the time, but I don't feel like this. Every day I look in the mirror and I go, this is inaccurate. You know, and it's difficult. I can't just show up at a funeral, you know? I'm so sorry for your loss.
0: Yeah. Oh, that is so funny.
31: Big visual joke.
0: That is so perfect. That's why, I mean, obviously, yep. The best material is material you write about yourself. And that just is you. That's so funny.
31: The first Netflix special is called Happy Face, which was also the whole thing.
6: It's great.
31: Of that special.
6: That's a great special. Can't wait to watch the new one.
0: Once again, we're talking with Ryan Hamilton. What else is going on in your life? You're fit. You do really resemble a slightly younger Jerry Seinfeld.
31: I get that a lot. I don't know. I see these comments once in a while. People just, for whatever reason, they want to identify my look. They go, mix between Jerry Seinfeld and somebody, or I've been getting Sam Altman lately. a white Chris Rock. Every once in a great while.
19: That's interesting.
31: I don't know why this is what people want to do with me, but they want to do that. But what else is going on? This is it. My life has been getting this special out right now. And I've been so wrapped up in that. I'm looking forward to getting a little time this summer to create new material. Now I'm in the fun part of I'm working on new stuff.
0: A couple real quick questions before you go. You live in New York City now.
31: Yes.
0: Do you drive?
31: I don't. I had a car. I got a car during COVID. I was in Idaho for COVID and I drove my car back to Idaho, back to New York, and I kept it here, but I sold it. I wasn't using it enough. I'd have to take a subway to pick up my car.
19: That is such a New York sentence.
2: Right?
19: Yeah.
0: Do you ever get to drive with Jerry in one of his Porsches?
31: Yeah, I mean, we drive, you know, every once in a while. It's interesting. We became friends, and I was just moving into this new apartment, and I moved into this place, and we were friends, and then I learned that I lived across the street from him, and I was really nervous to tell him because we just started becoming friends, and then I had to go, hey, buddy, guess who's your best friend?
6: I heard Larry Miller talking about how when he works with Jerry, sometimes Jerry will rent out a movie theater earlier in the day, and then they go and watch a movie just them and get popcorn and soda. Have you done that with him?
31: We do it every weekend. We're on the road. He has a routine, and it's really great. Yeah, we have breakfast at the set time, and then from breakfast we go see a movie that's pre-set up, and then we go. I tell this schedule to comedians, and they go, "This is a dream because you don't have to worry about anything. You know exactly what you're going to do. It really makes the whole experience of the road fun." And it kind of releases your mind to get ready for the show. You're not making any decisions. So it's really great. Then we go to lunch. Wow. Then we go for a half hour walk after lunch. Really great.
0: There's a reason Jerry is so good. I know he's disciplined and he sits down with a pad of paper and no distractions and writes all the time. Ryan, it's such a pleasure to see you again.
19: And don't be a stranger, Ryan. Come by the next time.
31: Yeah, I would love to. Yeah, I need to get back.
0: We'll make sure that we rent a movie theater for you. so you're comfortable.
19: Big time, Ryan. Yes,
2: the
0: limo has to be a Porsche, as Christy said. Jeez, this guy is demanding. My God. I promised I had no more questions. I do have one more. Yeah. Do you do any acting?
31: Not a ton. I mean, I used to go out for auditions just when they would come up. I like it. I'm open to it. If anyone's really wanting to,
0: if they want to do the Jerry Seinfeld story.
19: No, you should go in and read for like a super bad guy and see what they'll say.
0: Oh God, you'd be a great
2: Mr.
0: bad guy.
2: Happy.
31: Yeah, but I get that a lot, actually.
0: The happy hitman.
2: Yeah.
0: He couldn't be guilty.
31: We put out a little trailer for this that was really interesting, and it actually required some acting. The trailer is really interesting. I tell the story of what happened before the accident, which is not in the material. So we put out this little two-minute trailer you can find on YouTube. You go to my website. It's linked there. And it actually required a little bit of acting, so it's like a scripted kind of thing that we used as the trailer. So that's the first thing I've done in a while, but if you're interested in checking that out, it was kind of a shot it very cinematically.
1: Line
0: shut up, Tom, is your line.
1: Oh, I'm sorry.
0: Hey Ryan, we'll see you. Thank you.
1: Thanks, Ryan.
31: Thank you.
30: Wake up, more Bob and Tom Extra is on the way next. Hey, thanks for listening to the Bob and Tom Show this morning. Get a look at today's show on our YouTube channel. Ladies and gentlemen, Bob and Tom.
3: You want to chop down a tree? You want to do some man stuff?
1: You've seen me do some man stuff.
3: Yeah, exactly. You want to do some real man stuff?
1: Do I need to remind you of what you said to me when we were working together doing man stuff?
4: This sounds like the gayest conversation.
1: We can't say it on the air.
0: How often?
3: No, we can't.
1: You know who...

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9: The band Dokken was mentioned off air. And when you said Dokken, I immediately flashed back to what their band name looked like with the two K's.
10: Yeah, it comes right up.
9: And when we were like growing up, like on our notebooks, you would write like Metallica in that typeface of Metallica or the Van Halen Flying VH.
10: Yeah, the like, AC/DC.
9: It seemed like all bands had like a cool way you wrote their name. Mm-hmm. Yeah. Is it like that anymore? Like, I don't think, like, are people writing Snow Patrol?

0: or whatever, like in a weird way on their notebooks.
1: Yes, what bands, what current bands have that kind of the same font?
2: I always think of Slipknot still. That's an iconic one.
3: Oh, yeah.
0: It's
1: almost kind of sloppily painted.
3: Yeah. I bet they that's probably a font. The Slipknot font.
2: But the band with the logo, that I don't know, man. It doesn't sound like it.
0: Like, I feel like that was a thing for that time that they got away from.
1: Yeah, a lot of those metal or hair bands and stuff, too. Yeah.
0: Maybe right. Slayer.
2: What about
3: Slayer?
2: Trying to think of the most recent BTS. Yeah, that's exactly what.
1: Do they have kind of? I don't know. Do they?
4: No, I mean, I don't know if they have a font. They just have BTS.
3: What's going on, Christy?
4: Two people have been arrested after hanging a banner on the Empire State Building antenna before apparently getting engaged.
3: These guys are nuts.
4: Yeah, they climbed up there without any safety gear, scaled the building's antenna, and unfurled a banner that read, "When the power of love beats the love of power, the world knows peace."
1: Oh, I hate it.
3: And now here's Huey Lewis.
4: Footage,
3: the power of love.
4: Then shows the pair climbing down to a wider ledge where one drops to their knee before kissing and hugging ensues.
1: Apparently they start kissing each other?
4: They got engaged.
3: Well, and they got engaged.
4: Yeah.
1: Oh, right there on the top?
4: Yeah. Identified as Russian climbers who go by Angela Nikolo and Ivan Birkus. They were the subject of the 2024 Netflix documentary Skywalkers, a love story.
2: Real hot couple.
3: They have a picture of her and her engagement ring.
2: They say it's the best engagement ring picture you've ever seen posted. It's the entire skyline.
1: Because I saw some footage of them, like, looking down. From their point of view.
2: Yes,
3: and, and they climb until they run out of tower. They weren't messing around.
2: Yeah. That's crazy.
4: Yeah. Rooftopping is the act of scaling rooftops, skyscrapers, towers, cranes, antennas, smokestacks, or other tall structures without any safety equipment.
1: Wow.
4: Man.
1: Yeah, Oscar was saying they're attractive people.
2: Yeah, they're very hot couple. Yeah. But have you seen the flags? Like, people are photoshopping the flags.
3: The
2: one that said Billy Bob Love Charlene. If you listen to country music, that's hilarious. Yeah.
1: They put that up somewhere?
2: No, somebody did. They photoshopped
0: people are having fun. Yeah, everybody's putting their...
2: Yeah, different.
1: Oh, I like that.
2: Yeah.
1: They've got to be in major trouble, though, right?
4: Yeah, they are. They were taken into custody on burglary, reckless endangerment, and other charges.
1: Yeah.
4: So I don't know how long they'll be in the slammer, but... Congratulations.
1: It's scary
4: on your
1: at first.
4: Engagement.
5: How terrified would you be if you did that?
2: I can't imagine.
1: Those people, they have some other, they're missing that.
3: Right,
1: the thrill is more.
2: And they found each other.
1: That's
2: great.
3: Walking along, man. Yeah. Like they're.
5: What do we do next?
4: I cannot imagine.
5: You want to climb where King Kong was?
3: You either climb or I will break you.
5: You are my favorite.
3: King Kong was ocean.
1: By the way, guys, Travis Kelce is a lesson in shooting your shot in a respectful,
2: 100%
1: good way.
5: Yeah.
2: Yes.
1: You never know. I've seen interviews with Sharon Stone, Charlize Theron, and all these other women who are really, really attractive going, guys, do not come up and talk to
5: them. They're afraid.
1: Yeah, they are afraid. And
2: totally
1: he went, you know what? I like that girl.
2: Yeah.
1: And I'm going to say something.
3: I like girl. She sang pretty.
1: Scarlett Johansson recently said that no guys came up to her until what's-his-face did.
2: Colin Jones.
1: And I'm not saying that's why they're, they're together because he was the only one. It's just, I mean, obviously they like each other, but go ahead. Let her know
4: in a nice
1: way you're interested. You never know what's going to happen.
3: So how about it?
1: Because Colin Jost isn't a...
3: Oh, he's a handsome guy.
1: He's handsome, but he's not.
2: He's not Scarlett Johansson level.
3: Yeah, that's true.
4: I mean, he's like, all right.
1: Yeah, he's a fine-looking guy.
2: He's an average guy, yeah. But,
5: okay, I'm doing it today. I'm calling Sophie Cunningham.
3: Yes, do it.
4: With everything going on with Sophie right now, you might want to wait a few weeks.
5: Nope, not
4: let
5: waiting.
4: Let things calm down.
1: You never know.
2: Yeah.
1: You may be who she points to.
2: Yeah.
3: That's right. Boy, oh boy.
2: If you guys could shoot your shot right now. Is there someone top of mind that you would go, okay, this is the girl I'm calling?
4: Can't talk about the girl off air.
2: No, don't bring her up.
3: Oh, no. Florence Pugh has got a lifetime pass.
2: Okay.
1: She's single right now?
3: She
2: likes older guys.
1: Yeah, she would love you.
3: Oh, yeah. Yeah, Zach Braff.
2: Yeah.
3: Move over, Zach.
1: I would shoot my shot with Charlize.
2: Yeah.
5: Would you? Yeah. Award.
6: I'm going Brooks Nader.
4: Brooks Nader.
2: I don't know her. I'll look her up. Okay.
0: Who is he?
4: her.
1: You know, Brooks and Dunn.
4: You're thinking of Ralph.
0: Never knew his last name.
3: Well, that explains everything.
0: I'd go Juliette Lewis still.
3: No kidding.
2: Oh, okay.
5: Because she's crazy.
4: I think you have a shot with her.
0: I know. That's why I only like girls who like me.
3: Which,
0: if that makes sense.
1: I feel like she would love you, dude.
3: Yeah. Yeah. Natural born killer, Juliette, or?
0: All of them.
3: No kidding.
0: I love her. I love everything she does.
1: I'm a big fan of hers, too.
5: Yeah.
3: Cape Fear, Juliette. Yeah.
1: You know, she's on Broadway in the Rocky Horror Picture Show.
4: Oh.
1: Yeah.
3: Oh, she's in National Lampoon's Vacation, too.
1: Christmas Vacation.
3: Yes. Yeah.
4: Yeah.
3: She's fun.
0: Yeah.
2: Oh, there was
1: She'll see you later, Clark. Her eyes are frozen.
2: There was a time when I was a teenager, 20s, and I was convinced, like, if I got the opportunity to talk to Bill Murray, he would fall in love with me.
1: Yeah.
2: And that's what was going to happen. Like, anytime I was like, no, I'm holding out for Bill Murray.
1: I saw an interview with him once, and he mentioned how much he liked, and he was talking about how he thought she was really talented and all this stuff.
2: Yeah.
1: Linda Cardellini.
2: Oh, yeah.
1: And you're not far off.
2: Yeah. Okay.
1: You may have been onto something.
2: Oh, I missed it.
3: The window slammed shut.
4: The Swift-Kelsey wedding, apparently, according to my sources, the cocktail hour will start at 4 o'clock.
3: Oh, nice.
4: Reception will kick in at 6:30 and is not expected to end until around 2 a.m.
3: Mm.
4: So we'll see.
1: What kind of traditional, like, will they do the duck dance?
4: Oh, I doubt it.
3: Or
1: the electric slide?
4: Don't you wish they would?
1: Why wouldn't they?
3: The bunny hop.
2: But it'll be like Paul McCartney, right? Like
5: the band?
2: Yeah, exactly.
1: Do you think Taylor will perform?
4: I hope not.
5: I
4: would. Maybe she wrote a song for him, though.
1: Oh.
4: That could be.
0: What is a duck dance?
1: Okay,
0: that's what.
1: Oh, sorry.
0: Is Missouri ducks?
1: It's all ducks in Missouri, dude.
3: Yeah.
1: There was a band in 1917. There was the chicken dance was what it was. Somebody knocked over a candle, burned the whole place down. Ever since then, it's been a duck dance.
3: They hold ducks in amazing regard in Missouri.
1: I'm not in my head though. I'm still going. I know it was a duck dance. I don't know.
3: Well, they could have said duck dance. I know it is the chicken dance. But
2: are you really going to double check?
1: I am, because
5: you said it might be the duck dance.
1: It's one of those things where I feel a little insane, and that my brain is going, no, it is.
2: There's a duck dance.
1: You have experienced duck dances.
2: Dance. Okay.
3: Maybe it's the bird.
4: Maybe it's the waddle, waddle, waddle.
3: The bird.
1: Yes. Duck dance song. Duck dances everywhere.
3: Quack, quack, quack, quack. Does it say duck dance or chicken dance?
2: He said there's ducks on
1: when
2: his
1: you,
2: phone.
1: When you
3: look up duck dance.
1: Okay, here we go. This is interesting.
4: Oh, it better be. Share it.
3: Instead of just
4: reading
3: it to yourself.
1: Well, I'm trying to find the part where I'm right.
5: Oh, the Tom.
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7: I'm Craig Flint from your Weather Authority. Today, not too humid or smoky, mostly sunny and comfortable, near 82. Tonight, partly cloudy, not as comfortable, increasingly humid. Late night shower possible, 65 to 70. Tuesday, breezy, warm and muggy. A few isolated weak storms in the morning, drying out midday. Then scattered showers and thunderstorms afternoon to evening, 80 to 85. From your Weather Authority, I'm meteorologist Craig Flint.
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Aerosmith, it's Sweet Emotion, Z1023, another week in the workforce together. My name is Mike Sheffield. Thanks for joining me today. Hope you had a great weekend.

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It's Sharp Dress Band, Z1023 in the workforce. PHB out there in Fairview. 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
1: They're going to recruit participants for their next simulated deep space mission, working and living under isolated conditions at the Johnson Space Center in Houston.
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Pink Floyd, Wish You Were Here. It's Z1023 for Scott out in Mill Creek. Actually doing his lawn work. Wishing people were there helping him, I guess. I don't know. Chef in it with you and CCR.

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0: Tom Petty and the Heartbreakers. It's American Girls, Z1023. Mike Sheffield. I hope you had a great weekend. Man, it was, wasn't bad. We had some rain blow through here, and it was good for that, but my lawn is still brown. I don't think we had enough rain. And now they got the smoke thing that's back up. I think it's orange today.
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14: I'm Craig Flint from your Weather Authority. Today, not too humid or smoky, mostly sunny and comfortable, near 82. Tonight, partly cloudy, not as comfortable, increasingly humid. Late night shower possible, 65 to 70. Tuesday, breezy, warm and muggy. A few isolated weak storms in the morning, drying out midday. Then scattered showers and thunderstorms afternoon to evening, 80 to 85. From your Weather Authority, I'm meteorologist Craig Flint.
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1: Flight instructor.
2: Yeah.
3: Yeah, the jump mid flight.
1: He's out there with
3: a with a pilot, with a student.
2: How bad was the student doing that he jumped mid-flight?
4: Well, it was a woman.
3: Hey.
1: And he said, he says to her something like, you know what to do.
3: Yeah. You know what to do.
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1: I'm Craig Flint from your Weather Authority. Today, not too humid or smoky, mostly sunny and comfortable, near 82. Tonight, partly cloudy, not as comfortable, increasingly humid. Late night shower possible, 65 to 70. Tuesday, breezy, warm and muggy. A few isolated weak storms in the morning, drying out midday. Then scattered showers and thunderstorms afternoon to evening, 80 to 85. From your Weather Authority, I'm meteorologist Craig Flint.
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Hey, heading southbound on 79. Just a heads up, that construction continues there. And through McCain and Edinburgh down that way. Is there doing some repaving projects there?

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13: I'm Craig Flint from your Weather Authority. Today, not too humid or smoky, mostly sunny and comfortable, near 82. Tonight, partly cloudy, not as comfortable, increasingly humid. Late night shower possible, 65 to 70. Tuesday, breezy, warm and muggy. A few isolated weak storms in the morning, drying out midday. Then scattered showers and thunderstorms afternoon to evening, 80 to 85. From your Weather Authority, I'm meteorologist Craig Flint.
14: 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Judas Priest right now.

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0: Van Halen in the Workforce, Z1023. I'm Mike Sheffield. You know, Beer on the Bay is happening this weekend, this Saturday, down at the Bayfront. Would you like to go? I have some passes. If you text the keyword beer to 814-868-1023, you could win. The keyword beer, I'm sure you know how to spell beer. If you don't, here, let me help you out. B-E-E-R. Text that to 814-868-1023, and you could win some passes to Beer on the Bay.
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3: I'm Craig Flint from your Weather Authority. Today, not too humid or smoky, mostly sunny and comfortable, near 82. Tonight, partly cloudy, not as comfortable, increasingly humid. Late night shower possible, 65 to 70. Tuesday, breezy, warm and muggy. A few isolated weak storms in the morning, drying out midday. Then scattered showers and thunderstorms afternoon to evening, 80 to 85. From your Weather Authority, I'm meteorologist Craig Flint.
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Triumph and Magic Power. And here is Classic Rock Z1023. Took all my magic power. Obviously, I'm Jack. I was out of the office, out of the state for a little bit. All of my power to make it back. Just want to get... Oh, man. It was... like I think I said before, if we didn't have bad luck, we wouldn't have any luck at all. Not that everything went wrong. Generally, it was a decent trip. Just so much oddball, like had nothing violent or super bad or anything like that. It was just a weird trip. Let me say that much.

0: Some GNR for your Monday afternoon. Z1023 Erie's Classic Rock still to go. We are going to feel a little, hopefully, in the air tonight is cool. It's decent for you. I know it hasn't been super hot. I think it's supposed to get hot again, if I remember right. Now, I told you a while ago, might have been last week, about the snow rooms that people, if you have a lot of money, are literally, it's like a cold room. You go in and it snows in there. If that is too expensive for you, what about some air-conditioned clothing?
1: Ladies and gentlemen, Bob and Tom.
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Chicago. 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

0: Curtis Thorogood, Erie's Classic Rock, Z1023. Told you the other week about super wealthy have snow rooms that they're putting into their house. Literally, it is a room you go into and it'll snow in there. Super expensive. I can't imagine what your water bill, I don't even know. Electricity bill, like through the roof, right? Now, there's a partnership between Rick Owens, who I don't know who that is. Apparently, he's a fashion designer. He has a luxury line of track suits. Oh, boy. So that's where we're starting. He's teamed up with Adidas, though, to create clothing that has air conditioning in it. They inflate with cold air. So not form-fitting or subtle. They make you look like, Willy Wonka and the Chocolate Factory, the girl that... Is that Violet? That, like, you look like that, but it's cool. You're not going to be able to do anything really in it, except stay cool. So probably, like, go inside, sit around the house. Which sometimes when you need to be cool, that works perfectly.
1: About to check outside, okay? You know what I'm talking about. Just let me know if you want to go. That whole mile on the range. They got a lot of nice girls.

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19: I'm Craig Flint from your Weather Authority. Today, not too humid or smoky, mostly sunny and comfortable, near 82. Tonight, partly cloudy, not as comfortable, increasingly humid. Late night shower possible, 65 to 70. Tuesday, breezy, warm and muggy. A few isolated weak storms in the morning, drying out midday. Then scattered showers and thunderstorms afternoon to evening, 80 to 85. From your Weather Authority, I'm meteorologist Craig Flint.
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0: Before play at four is on the way for you. 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
1: 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Because, you know, we build up walls to keep others out, but desperately, hopelessly long for human bonds. Don't make me get metaphysical. It's 4 o'clock on my first day back. Before I play it 4 on Z.

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1: 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It is 4 in a row from Pink Floyd. We'll do it again tomorrow, 4 o'clock, 4 in a row. One iconic artist. Now, if you were a kid ever, were we all kids? Did you watch cartoons? Regardless of what kind of cartoon you watched, it gave us a language bias. I was going to say it's different now. If you watch cartoons now, I think it's just about the same. It's on the way, because you ain't seen nothing yet.
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3: NASA is searching for 4 volunteers who are willing to spend a year in a simulated space habitat.
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3: They're going to recruit participants for their next simulated deep space mission, working and living under isolated conditions at the Johnson Space Center in Houston.
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Who wants a big thank you hug? Come on, right here. Oh, that's nice.

0: BTO, when you ain't seen nothing yet. Think about some of the cartoons you watched growing up. For some reason, I think, what was it, Tom Slick, the one with Muttley and the dude that twisted his mustache, and it kind of talked like this, you know, that kind of thing. Study found that kids pick up language biases from even the most vanilla cartoons, because it's very common in cartoons for the villains to speak in non-standard English or foreign accents. They analyzed 100 children's movies and TV shows and revealed the negative impact of accents being used, especially the ones with evil characters. They then played the same video clip of the same actor using a different accent and asked them which one they preferred for a villain or a hero. Both kids and parents chose foreign accents as the bad guy, almost overwhelmingly. We internalize it from, isn't that wild? You got to think at the time many of us grew up with those kind of cartoons. But usually the villain has some kind, I can think of all like the big villains I know. Yes, they have some kind of accent or something wrong with their voice.
1: Or they sound right.
0: You know, whatever. Negative aspects from cartoons. I thought we just learned everything from cartoons.

0: Soundgarden and Black Hole Sun, Z1023 with another UPMC Sunset Music Series event coming up Wednesday. We are doing that. Actually, it's going to be the last one coming up this Wednesday. Beach One, Presque Isle State Park, live bands. Obviously, your food and your swimming and the sunsets and all that great stuff. We're also going to have a huge bonfire on the beach with a live DJ as well to kick off Discover Presque Isle. So that's going to be that's happening today, that big bonfire. And then our music series will be going on Wednesday. DiscoverPI.org has all the info.
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9: I'm meteorologist Tom Atkins from your weather authority. For tonight, patchy clouds and patchy smoke as well. Breezy, increasingly humid. A chance of a shower before dawn, but much of the night is dry. A low of 69 in Erie, 62 inland, south of 90. For tomorrow, some patchy smoke in the morning. Otherwise, breezy, warm, and muggy. A chance of a shower or a thunderstorm in the morning, then a break. With afternoon to evening showers and storms redeveloping, some could be on the strong side, a high of 82. That's the forecast from your weather authority. I'm meteorologist Tom Atkins.
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1: Your 5 o'clock funnies kicks off your 5 o'clock free ride as always. And you know, a couple days ago, the House voted to make daylight savings time permanent. Not that this is, I mean, it's kind of in the same realm. So we don't have to be bop a doop a da. It's got to go through a couple more steps, but no more beep a bop a boop a. I was in a different area, and I was like, am I in a different time zone? Again, they're not related, but just the idea of time. I was in the same time zone event. I'm like, what the hell's wrong with you? Yes, you are. But sometimes when you're not, it really throws you for a loop. Your 5 o'clock funnies is Brian Regan on time zones.
2: I grew up in the Eastern time zone. I now live in the Pacific time zone. And what's weird, living out there, when anybody from the Eastern time zone leaves a voice message, they always feel they have to compute the time difference. I'm always getting messages, hey, Brian, it's 4 o'clock my time. That's 1 o'clock your time. I know what time it is where I am. I have a friend who does that all the time. He recently left this message. Brian, do me a favor, call me back. I'm going to be out for about 20 minutes my time. That's just call me back. When I was a kid, it was weird learning about time zones, learning that there were 24 around the world. I looked at a globe and saw all the lines met at the top, and I thought, what time is it up there? Could you put your hand on the pole and walk around? 1 o'clock, 2 o'clock, 3 o'clock, 4 o'clock, 5 o'clock, 6 o'clock.
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1: Second floor, hardware, children's wear, ladies' lingerie. Oh, good morning, Mr. Tyler. Going down.

The Beatles and Come Together for your 5 o'clock free ride, Z1023. It's also your traditional dinner supper hour. You can, what can you do today? Well, it's the moon day. 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Maybe by jumping. 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It is World Jump Day. So go ahead and, yeah, obviously, I was going to get to that joke. It's National Pennsylvania Day today. Are there any, we got any deals? I don't believe so. What would you get? Anything. Oh, is that anything? Yes. Anything. Anything Pennsylvania. Give it to me. We deserve it today.

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Billy Idol and White Wedding, Z1023, your traditional dinner supper hour. I neglected earlier because I got sidetracked by National Pennsylvania Day. It is National Fortune Cookie Day. Generally, they all taste the same. The good fortune cookie is the one that actually gives you a good fortune, or one that has your numbers in it. And it's also National Lollipop Day. What a waste of sugar. Lollipops are gross. I don't care. You're going to get it for a kid. They're going to get it all over their face. They're going to get stuff stuck to their face. They're going to drop it. If they're only going to eat maybe it's a third at most of it, then you got to figure out something to do with it. You know what? You're going to wrap it back up. That's going to be gross. Just throw it away. In fact, don't even open it and lick it. Just throw it right in the trash.

AC/DC Z1023 Erie's Classic Rock during your 5 o'clock free ride here, kids. And don't forget, we got the Medieval Fair going on. That's going on every Saturday and Sunday through August 23rd. That is the Great Lakes Medieval Fair. We'd like you to go and enjoy. If you've never been to one of those, it's really something to behold. You might not be the one that goes all out. You might just have a backpack, but some people are living the life. That's really the cool stuff. That and the food, and there's a ton of that as well. 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

Beatles in Hotel California, Z1023. I stayed at a hotel for a couple of days. Baseball trip, tournament and all that. Yes, we won. Thank you very much. So when I came in, I got my coffee today. I was like, well, now where's my breakfast buffet? Because whenever we book a place, it's got to have the breakfast in the morning. That is, I will set an alarm to get up extra early so I can go get it. So when I got my coffee here today, I'm like, where's my banana? Where's the ultra cold yogurt that was really, really good? Where's my watery eggs? Where's my turkey sausage? Where's the bagel sandwich? Where is the biscuits and gravy? Which I got to say, for a hotel, those hit the spot, man. Like, those biscuits were fluffy. And now I'm craving biscuits and gravy. I got to say, I hit that up all 3 days. No, wait. Friday, Saturday, and Sunday.

0: Deep Purple's Smoke on the Water, Z1023, Erie's Classic Rock. Jack, with you on the way for you. We're going to go our separate ways for just a bit, and then we'll reconvene to celebrate one of the, well, the number one food from the Americas over the last 100 years. Not like the top, our favorite or whatever. It's the greatest recipe to originate from the Americas. Think about it. All the food in the last 100 years, it is the, voted the best.
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Journey in Separate Ways, Erie's Classic Rock, Z102.3. I'm Jack. I talk a lot about food, and I guarantee we've all had one, at least in the last 2 weeks. Guaranteed. I know my son did when we got to where we were going. He's like, oh, they got a brand new chicken sandwich. It's got this on it. And I ordered one, too. I'm like, okay, whatever, dude. Whatever. It's fine. So every weekday, workday in the 6 p.m. hour, I like to learn a little something about something. The Caesar salad was voted by the International Society of Epicures in Paris as the greatest recipe to originate from the Americas in 50 years. The greatest. Or in the last 100 years, excuse me. That was the greatest one. There's got to be others. I just can't think of any right now. Originally called the Aviator Salad. I do like a good Caesar salad. I want it big. Big, big, big, big salad. That's what I want. I want to be full because that Caesar salad's so huge. Absolutely love it. What I don't like is how they've made it a thing. If you've ever seen a social media thing, it's from Tijuana, California, Baja California, by the way. So that counts. When they do it, oh, we're going to make it table side and zip and I got the two spoons. I don't care. I don't care. Don't give me that. I'm not paying for it. Make the salad in the back. Bring it out. Cold. That's how you do it. I don't care about this. The table side thing, the phenomena is just

0: Metallica's Enter Sandman, Z1023. Had to look, because I told you a little bit earlier, as we learned a little something about something over the past 100 years, the Caesar salad was voted as the greatest recipe to originate from the Americas in the past 100 years. Mm-hmm. Yes. Last 100 years, that is the greatest recipe. So I had to find the article. I did find the article. And, yeah, it's up there still. Oh, yeah. So, there you go. They actually had, like, the top 25 recipes of the past 100 years. Caesar salad was number one. It was. Some of the other ones that you may know. Second was Toll House chocolate cookies. That was second. Also on here, green bean casserole. That's from the 50s. Baklava, which I didn't realize was an American thing. Tunnel of fudge cake. Waffles and fried chicken. Zucchini quiche. When was the last time you had that? Biscuits on here. Okay. Some of these I've never heard. Pancakes, obviously. But for some reason, they gave the date as 2001. I think we've had pancakes longer than that, unless it's like a specific recipe, okay? Logan's cucumbers, I don't know what that one. But back to the top two. Caesar salad, chocolate chip cookies. If you're doing a draft, a food draft, I know. I think chocolate chip cookies will go first as well.
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13: I'm meteorologist Tom Atkins from Your Weather Authority. For tonight, patchy clouds and patchy smoke as well. Breezy, increasingly humid. A chance of a shower before dawn, but much of the night is dry. A low of 69 in Erie, 62 inland, south of 90. For tomorrow, some patchy smoke in the morning. Otherwise, breezy, warm, and muggy. A chance of a shower or a thunderstorm in the morning, then a break. With afternoon to evening showers and storms redeveloping, some could be on the strong side, a high of 82. That's the forecast from Your Weather Authority. I'm meteorologist Tom Atkins.
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0: And you'd be listening to Steve Gorman Rocks as he's coming up every weekday workday, 7 o'clock, right here on Z1023, like you will in just a bit. 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
1: He had a Tomism. 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And so she asked her husband to move the suck bucket.
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1: Thank you, JJ. 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
3: That's right.
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6: I'm meteorologist Tom Atkins from your weather authority. For tonight, patchy clouds and patchy smoke as well. Breezy, increasingly humid. A chance of a shower before dawn, but much of the night is dry. A low of 69 in Erie, 62 inland, south of 90. For tomorrow, some patchy smoke in the morning. Otherwise, breezy, warm, and muggy. A chance of a shower or a thunderstorm in the morning, then a break. With afternoon to evening showers and storms redeveloping, some could be on the strong side, a high of 82. That's the forecast from your weather authority. I'm meteorologist Tom Atkins.
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